0: time tomorrow. Have you been watching the games from Glasgow? Great to hear Bruce McAvaney back on the TV, but what about that athletics track? It looks like one that's close to where I live, very suburban, with the trains going past and the houses in the background. Another good day in Scotland. The 10 o'clock news and sport update is coming up. And then there's another boarding call coming up between now and 11 o'clock. Your chance to win the best week of your life in Vegas.
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2: 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It's a shambles on the West Gate. A crash citybound up the Montague Street. Two lanes out of action. Traffic at a crawl back onto the Princes Freeway. Also pushing on to the Balti and Tulla Pass Racecourse Road just for good measure. Give the West Gate a miss and take Geelong Road. Also give the Tulla a miss and take Mount Alexander Road. That's where a breakdown for the Ring Road Altona bound at the Tulla, blocking a lane, delays back to the Hume. 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Now you're up to date with Melbourne's latest traffic.
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5: Good morning, I'm John Michael. Jacinta Allen has sensationally stepped down as Premier of Victoria. She's just faced the media, announcing she'll be stepping aside and endorsing her deputy Ben Carroll for the top job. It comes ahead of a Labor caucus meeting this morning where a leadership challenge was set to take place. Now, Allen says she was confident she would have won that vote, but chose to put the party first.
6: Doing so this close to an election takes up valuable resources. More importantly, it puts the state in a position of uncertainty, and I just won't do that.
5: Australia has moved even further ahead on top of the medal tally at the Comm Games after another dominant night in Glasgow. Our athletes bagging another 9 gold medals, with 7 of those coming in the pool, while gymnast Kate McDonald won the uneven bars. And on the athletics track, Rose Davis took out the 10,000 metre final.
7: I'm so proud, and I feel like as a little girl I've watched the Commonwealth Games, and I always wanted to be me to win, and yeah, I just can't believe that I've done it.
5: That's on 7 there. The federal government says no decision has been made about whether to continue the fuel excise discount. It comes as it looks at a possible new oil refinery for WA, with the PM2 today announce a feasibility study for a facility. And schools are being warned against ever posting photos of students or teachers online. The eSafety Commissioner says there's been a spike in AI deepfakes created from images taken off school websites and social media.
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5: To Gold Sport now, and the Saints are throwing their support behind Max King after the forward was ruled out with yet another season-ending injury. Scans confirming the hamstring tear that he got in his first game in 2 years will sideline him for a lengthy period. But in some better news for the club, Darcy Wilson has re-signed, inking a new 2-year deal that keeps him at St Kilda until at least the end of 2028. Coach Ross Lyne welcoming the news.
8: We're thrilled with that. That talks volumes to that he's happy, that he believes, and that we're improving.
5: That's on Fox there. And Essendon's shortlist for its new head coach now includes Fremantle assistant Jamie Graham. The Bombers reportedly down to 4 candidates, including James Hurd.
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5: Showers today with a top of 17. Right now it's 11 degrees in Richmond, and life feels better with Gold. Wake up on the bright side of the dial with the Christian O'Connell Show, and wind down with Jonesy and Amanda for the drive home on Gold 104.3.
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0: Joe Bobolino this morning for Higo Karen, who, by the way, is a Gold Club member for that bonus chance to win at thegoldwebsite.com.au. She got through on the phone. She's pretty happy she is now in the Gold Class Lounge.
11: Oh, my God. Thank you so much.
0: You could win the best week of your life.
11: Oh, my God. I so need a holiday. It's not funny.
0: Oh, we all do. I hear you. 1 week, five incredible experiences. Hand-selected by Christian, Higo, Tony, Jonesy and Amanda. There is another boarding call happening between now and 11. When you hear it, caller 5 this hour on 13:55:22. This is the hour you get your chance to win the best week of your life. And it's just great songs at Gold 104.3.

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0: Wake up with the Christian O'Connell Show. Wind down with Jonesy and Amanda for the drive home at Gold. Here's Brian May talking about the inspiration for that song from his new partner, Anita Dobson.
1: Well, Anita was an amazing force to come into my life and still is. She came to Wembley Stadium to see us, and of course, my relationship with her had to be secret at that time, which is not nice, really, you know. But she came and took her seat, and a large part of the audience got up and applauded her. And she said to me, I want this. You know, I want to do this. And she said to me, I want it all, and I want it now.
0: Ding! I know you want that next boarding call to win the best week of your life to Vegas. That will happen before 11 at Gold.

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0: Wake Up with the Christian O'Connell Show. Wind down with Jonesy and Amanda for the drive home at Gold's. Love this on the show this morning. Signs you're an adult.
1: The kids went down for a nap and the missus and I enjoy some afternoon
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1: You got it. Just as things are getting, yeah, we get it, mate. I jump up and run from the bedroom into the backyard, stark naked. The washing was on the line and I heard rain.
3: Oh, no!
0: 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The show's back tomorrow morning from 6 on the bright side of the dial. Can you hear that? 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

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Just like you. 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

0: Wake Up with the Christian O'Connell Show. Wind down with Jonesy and Amanda for the drive home at Melbourne's Gob 104.3. Victoria, we have a new premier this morning. It's happened. You'll get the latest E! In the News at 11. Not a good day for Jacinta, but a good day for this gold listener.
1: Gold's best week of your life sounds like an exaggeration. It isn't.
0: Peter, where do you want to go?
2: I want to go to Vegas.
0: And what do you want to do?
2: I want to have the best week of my life.
0: Call a five.
2: Woohoo!
0: The Grand Canyon and Hoover Dam. Peter, let me tell you about that. You don't understand how massive these things are until you've actually experienced it.
2: That's right. I'm ready to shop, though.
0: Oh! Yeah, okay. Oh, wow, look at the Grand Canyon. This is amazing. Where's my money to go spending on shopping?
2: I didn't mean to be rude, but yes.
0: Well, that was organised by Amanda. That's her activity. She thinks out of everything, when you go to Vegas, that's what you need to do. So it's fine by me, Peter.
2: She's a legend. So are you.
0: Oh, thank you. And good luck. You're now in the Gold Class Lounge.
2: Cheers. Have a great day, Dar.
0: There's activities to please everyone. Fly United Airlines to explore more of the USA. 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
11: 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There's been a crash on the Westgate Freeway outbound at Williamstown Road. The right-hand lane is shut. Residual delays following a crash on the Westgate Freeway citybound at Montague Street. In Nettawadding, a crash Springbow Road southbound at Whitehorse Road and the Calder Freeway. Heavy going citybound from Green Gully Road to Sunshine Avenue. That's due to works. Over in Baleen Road is closed, between Bridge Street, Manningham Road. That's due to works. Use Thompson's Road if you can. Manningham Road is down to one lane in both directions as well. KFC are dropping 31 deals over 31 days this Christmas in July for you to unwrap in-app. Let the festivities begin. 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Now you're up to date with Melbourne's latest traffic.
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14: I've made the difficult decision to step aside as leader of the Victorian State Party.

0: Parliamentary Labor Party and as Premier of Victoria.
1: That's Jacinta Allan there a short time ago, officially stepping down as Premier. After 1,035 days in power, she's announced that she's stepping aside and endorsing her deputy Ben Carroll to take over the reins. Her decision to not contest this morning's leadership challenge will avoid the need for a long and messy rank and file vote, which could have stretched out for several weeks. Allan says stepping aside now is the right thing for the party and the state.
0: I was prepared to put my record and my plan to a ballot of members, as our rules allow. I believe I would have won.
1: Anthony Albanese will try to boost Australia's fuel security even more today. The PM is in WA to announce a $4 million feasibility study into a new oil refinery over there. Australia has just two refineries left, one in Queensland and one here in Victoria. A man's been charged over an alleged vandalism spree that's left a damage bill topping $100,000. The 55-year-old's accused of hurling bricks through the front windows of 11 shops in Sorrento back in the morning of July 16. He'll face Frankston's Magistrates Court on August 20. And Glen Waverley's Springvale Road has been crowned the nation's crash capital. That's based on insurance claims from AAMI. Victoria is now the home of nine of Australia's worst hotspots.
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1: To Gold Sport now, and the Aussie domination continues at the Comm Games. Our athletes claimed another 9 gold medals overnight, 7 from our swimmers. Australia is now well ahead on top of the medal tally with 26 gold, 13 silver and 20 bronze. Patrick Dangerfield will have to prove his fitness to take on Collingwood on Thursday night. The Cats skipper will train tomorrow as he tries to overcome a groin complaint. And the AFL Tribunal sits tonight with Brisbane's Ty Gallop facing a two-match ban for a serious misconduct charge.
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1: Showers today with a top of 17, more showers tomorrow with a high of 13, and a bit of drizzle and 13 again on Thursday. Right now it is 12 degrees in Box Hill, and life feels better with gold. 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
7: Joe Bovolino. So Christian O'Connell said, if you win this trip to Vegas, you need to go to the Sphere. The Eagles will be performing at the time, so we've got the tickets organised. Amanda said, make sure they have plenty of spending money to go on a shopping spree at the Fashion Show Mall. And Jonesy said, well, it's all about the neon lights in Vegas. Take a look at the Neon Museum Tour, amongst plenty of other activities. If you want to win the best week of your life and do it this hour, you'll hear the boarding call in the next 20 minutes. And this hour, I need you to be the seventh through on 13:55:22. Get ready to win the best week of your life in Vegas. And it's Just Great Songs right now at Gold.

0: Wake up with the Christian O'Connell Show. Wind down with Jonesy and Amanda for the drive home at Gold. Where were you at 2 p.m. yesterday?
1: I actually forgot because obviously it was on the news yesterday. So at 2 o'clock, I was in a really nice deep nap state.
2: Oh, the worst.
1: And then suddenly that... Now, I don't want to sound like a conspiracy theorist, but it did hit me yesterday, like, what are they doing that for? Maybe they know something.
0: Come on, you can't.
2: Is it like alien invasion or something? Like...
0: Dare I say it, Jonesy and Amanda's Tin Hat Tuesday on the show after three today. Christian, you could call them and wake up on the bright side of the dial from six tomorrow morning at Gold.

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0: 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Next, a song that won an Oscar, a Grammy, and a Golden Globe all in the same year.
1: Gold's best week of your life sounds like an exaggeration. It isn't.
0: Where do you want to go, Stephanie?
2: I'd love to go to Vegas.
0: I think I can sort something out for you. Well, I could get you a lot closer to getting to Vegas.
2: Ooh, okay.
0: Caller 7, that's what you are.
2: Yay! Oh, awesome! See? Lucky number 7.
0: Lucky.
2: That's going to be my number in Vegas.
0: Come in lucky 7.
2: Yep.
0: Now, all these activities that have been organised from Christian and Jonesy and Amanda and Higo and Tony, before I do the big hard sell on anything, what do you want to do the most?
2: Grand Canyon.
0: Oh, I've been there. You stand at the edge of it and you just go, wow.
2: Oh, it'd be amazing. And as a chef, I'd love to do the cooking class that you can do in there. You do like a barbecue down in the Grand Canyon. It looks amazing.
0: Oh, you've done your research.
2: I have. I've looked into it. It's on the bucket list.
0: Well, good luck, because you're in the Gold Class Lounge.
2: Amazing. Thank you so much.
0: Fly United Airlines to explore more of the USA. 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
3: 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Looking forward to the jet lag. Let's rock.
1: 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Back in the sun.

0: One final show has been announced. Sunday, March 7th. 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Rock anthems. 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

0: Wake up with the Christian O'Connell Show. Wind down with Jonesy and Amanda for the drive home at Gold. Tony Tenaglia after 12 with your next boarding call to win the best week of your life to Vegas. And we'll go totally 80s for the whole hour as well. Another triple play coming up that features Mel and Kim after midday. I loved Mel and Kim in the 80s. And we'll start totally 80s straight after the midday news with an icon who's coming back to Australia next year to say goodbye and thanks for everything.
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12: 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There's debris to watch out for on the Monash Freeway inbound before the South Gippsland Freeway. It's in the middle lane with speed back to 40. Emergency works continue in Muradak on Aramosa Road West. It's closed between Peninsula Link and the Muradak Highway. Use Bungow Road. On the Westgate Freeway, slow city bound from the Balti through the Burnley Tunnel. The Princess Freeway slow inbound passing Colroy Creek Road. And the Calder slow inbound from Green Gully Road to Keilor Park Drive. There's more ways to go electric.

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3: Good afternoon. I'm John Michael. Well, it's the end of an era in Victorian politics today, with Jacinta Allan quitting as Premier. After 3 years in charge, she's announced that she's stepping aside this morning and will endorse Ben Carroll to take over the top job. Allan says she's decided not to contest the leadership challenge to save the party time and money, despite claiming she would have won. Now, she also departs with the unwanted title as the nation's most disliked leader, but Allan is adamant that she made a real difference.
4: I inherited a rising crime rate. My team and I toughened bail laws, started adult time, introduced the Violence Reduction Unit. Crime is now falling for the first time since COVID.
3: And it hasn't taken long for another leadership challenge to begin. Attorney General Sonia Kilkenny confirming that she'll now challenge Ben Carroll for the leadership position. Victorian schools are being warned not to put photos of children on social media. It follows advice from the eSafety Commissioner that claims that a growing number of sexually explicit deepfakes are being generated from images stolen from schools' social media feeds. Cyber expert Susan McLean has told Nine that the advice should be taken seriously.
5: A school would be very foolish not to take the advice of the eSafety Commissioner. There are ways to post to make this fine. From the back, from a distance, blurred pictures, something that doesn't identify the person.
3: And the much-loved Aussie movie The Castle is heading to the stage. The creators have rewritten it, but are keeping the characters and essential storyline. It'll make its debut at Her Majesty Theatre in March next year.
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3: To Gold Sport now, and Australia is miles ahead on top of the Comm Games medal tally after adding another 9 gold on day 4. 7 of those came from the pool. St Kilda is rallying behind Max King after another season-ending injury. Saints coach Ross Lyon telling AFL 360, King feels like he's let everyone down.
6: And shame's too strong a word, but probably embarrassed and, you know, like, have you guys had enough of me? And I said, hang on here, we're in.
3: And Lions young gun Ty Gallup will front the AFL tribunal tonight over his off-the-ball shove on Port's Mitch Georgiadis on Sunday.
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17: Hello there, Tony Tanali. This afternoon, lunchtime, which means it's totally 80s time. And what better way to enjoy your lunch by listening to your favourite songs from the 80s. In fact, choosing some of the songs that we play during Totally 80s. You get to do that with your Totally 80s triple play. That's coming up in around 15 minutes' time. Between now and then, though, if you want to hear your favourites, please head to the win page at thegoldwebsite.com.au to request your Totally 80s triple play. Darryl Braithwaite and Dragon coming up, and in a moment, going to play you a John Mellencamp song. It's a little ditty about a couple of people. Features a drum solo in it, which John Mellencamp says was inspired by the drum solo in Phil Collins' song In the Air Tonight. That song coming up after this from Belinda Carlisle. She kicks off Totally 80s here on Gold.

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0: with cassette player, mine did. With hers, we had a big pink double cassette player. Yeah. We had to go and buy double D batteries like you wouldn't believe. And we put it on the back seat and pumped the cassette through the Gemini. And when we used to start nightclubbing, Mickey used to come on. And it just became a thing that when we went nightclubbing, you know, you could go up and request a song and it was always Mickey. And even to this day, my girlfriends will message and go, oh my God, I heard Mickey today. And as soon as I hear it, I'm like, yeah, start grooving to it.
1: Oh, that is awesome. Well, get ready to groove. We are kicking off your triple play with Tony Basil and Mickey here on Gold.
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2: 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One of the songs you've asked for is Tony Basil's Mickey. What's the deal there? Why do you want to hear that one?
3: So back in the heyday when we were like 18 getting our P's, me and my girlfriend had a Gemini each. Hers didn't have

0: Wake up with the Christian O'Connell Show and wind down with Jonesy and Amanda for Drive Home. This is Gold with Mel and Kim Respectable, wrapping up a totally 80s triple play. Here's Kim Appleby talking about when the girls went into the studio to record the song.
1: We go into the booth, we're hearing the track, we're hearing it in its minimal kind of journey. We just sang take or leave us, and we loved the lyrics on Respectable. And I remember when we looked up, we went Respectable to Mike and Matt. And Mike turned to us and he said, yeah, we ain't never gonna be respectable. And it was kind of loosely insinuated that it was a response to one, are they one hit wonders? But really, it was a response to the whole glamour pictures coming out, our attitude. All of a sudden, everybody wanted to interview us. I mean, it had happened in Showing Out, but now it had gone to another level.
0: Attitude and girl power. Coming up on Totally 80s, a Roxette song that was the first Hot 100 number one hit, not available on vinyl. It was sold only as a cassette single.
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Wind down with Jonesy and Amanda for the drive home. This is Totally 80s on Gold with Roxette and Listen to Your Heart. You got Tony Tenaglia this afternoon. Got a couple of birthdays today. First of all, I'd like to wish a very happy birthday to the man responsible for this song. I know it's not 80s, but I do want to play some of it. It's too cool. Afro Man is 51 today. Sing along, come on. And I know why. I already know you're singing along to it. Because I got high. Because I got high. England soccer player Harry Kane celebrates his 32nd birthday today. And had he still been with us today, Dusty Hill, born Joe Hill, bass player for ZZ Top, would have been celebrating a birthday. Is Gimme All Your Lovin'? Totally 80s on Gold.

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0: Wake Up with the Chris and O'Connell Show and wind down with Jonesy and Amanda for the drive home. Huey Lewis in the news. If this is it, wrapping up today's Totally 80s on Go 104.3. And your Tony Tenaglia this afternoon. Yesterday at 2 o'clock, we received a critical alert warning. Christian was talking about that this morning on the Christian O'Connell Show.
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4: 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Emergency works continue in Muradak. Aramosa Road West is closed in both directions between Peninsula Link and the Muradak Highway. Use Bungau Road to skip around. A slow run inbound on the Calder Freeway from Green Gully Road to Keilor Park Drive. The Ring Road slow Greensboro bound from the Tallow Freeway to Pascabel Road. On the Princess Freeway, slow inbound past Colroy Creek Road. There's works in Altona Meadows. Point Cook Road closed over the Princess Freeway. Use Palmer's Road instead. The census is coming this August. You'll get instructions soon on what to do. 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Authorised by the Australian Bureau of Statistics, Canberra. And now you're up to date with Melbourne's latest traffic.
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7: Ben Carroll has been unanimously endorsed by the State Parliamentary Labor Party as our next Premier of Victoria.
8: Good afternoon, I'm Phoebe Humphrey. Well, it's official. Ben Carroll will replace Jacinta Allen as Premier just 4 months out from the state election. The party room unanimously voting for the Deputy Premier behind closed doors after Attorney General Sonia Kilkenny also threw her hat in the ring for the top job. Jacinta Allen sensationally stepped aside this morning just minutes before her leadership was set to be challenged in a vote on a spill motion.
9: I am making this decision because it is the right thing by the Labor Party and by the Victorian people. I was prepared to put my record and my plan to a ballot of members. I believe I would have won.
8: PM Anthony Albanese says Jacinta should be proud of her achievements.
10: I wish her well for her future. This will have been a very difficult day. Politics can be a very tough business.
8: Victorians head to the polls on November 28. Nearly 50 drink and drug drivers have been nabbed in a roadside blitz in Brimbank. Police were out in force in areas like Sunshine, Deer Park and St Albans at the weekend, busting 20 drivers who tested positive for drugs. Origin Energy has confirmed almost a million customers had their details accessed during a recent security incident. The company says it's still working with experts to ensure the breach is contained, but an initial review shows the details of 900,000 customers have been compromised. And schools are warned against ever posting photos of students or teachers online. The eSafety Commissioner says there's been a spike in AI deepfakes created from images taken off school websites and social media.
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8: To Gold Sport now, a call is looming on Cats skipper Patrick Dangerfield for Thursday night's clash against Collingwood. Danger is currently battling a hip issue, but Geelong coach Chris Scott is refusing to make a call just yet.
11: I wouldn't like to speculate either way. It's sort of, you know, both options are on the table now. If we were clear that he wasn't going to play, I'd tell you now.
8: And the Dolphins are on track to become the most successful Australian swimming team in Commonwealth Games history. The Aussies claimed another 7 gold medals in the pool overnight. We lead the medal tally with 26 gold overall in Glasgow so far.
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8: Windy with showers this afternoon, 17 the top, wet again tomorrow, 13. Right now it's 15 degrees and life feels better with Gold. Wake up on the bright side of the dial with the Christian O'Connell Show and wind down with Jonesy and Amanda for the drive home. 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
13: 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You know, we've lined up so many amazing activities for you if you score the best week of your life in Vegas. 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A VIP nighttime helicopter flight over the Strip. So you get to pass over landmarks like the High Roller and the Sphere. And you get to see the Strip from a breathtaking vantage point. Hope you don't have a fear of heights because this is going to be a disaster for you if that's the case. Get some therapy before you go. Listen, to get you in the Gold Class Lounge, you've got to be cool at 10 when you hear our boarding call on 1355-22. You're going to hear it after Elton John, Your Song. Won't tell you when it's coming up. I've given you enough. Right now, Hall & Oates and Out of Touch on Gold.

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wake up with the Krishna Connell Show and wind down with Jonesy and Amanda for the drive home. This is Gold. You got Tony Tenaglia this afternoon. You know, there are some songs out there that might have a little bad word in them, and you're not too happy for your young kids to sing along. Now, having said that, in a few minutes' time, I'm going to play you a song that has a little bad word in it. I was more than happy for my kids to sing along with that one. Hey, look, we're minutes away from that boarding call that's going to get you a seat in the Gold Class Lounge for that trip to Vegas. Be caller 10 on 1355 22 when you hear it. It's a

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0: 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Got a Cole Chisel song that John Farnham recorded as a bonus track on his Age of Reason album coming up.
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3: Gold's best week of your life sounds like an exaggeration. It isn't.
0: Zoe, what you doing?
4: Oh, meant to be working.
0: You're meant to be working, but you're not. Trying to get a seat in the Gold Class Lounge for that trip to Vegas.
4: Yeah, I'm desperate.
0: Well, if I give you a seat, will you go back to work after that?
4: Yes, I promise. If I have to.
0: You are officially in the Gold Class Lounge,
4: yay.
0: Zoe. Yay!
4: Thank you. Oh, I'm so excited.
0: Oh, fantastic. Now, you know that we've put together an amazing itinerary for you.
4: Yep.
0: What will be the highlight, do you think?
4: It's a tough one. I really want to see the Eagles, but I want to go to the Grand Canyon too.
0: Well, you get to do both. You don't have to choose.
4: I know, but I can't pick my favourite.
0: Oh, I gotcha.
4: The top.
0: You'd have to win the trip and experience it all and then decide which one was your favourite, right?
4: Yeah, I could deal with that.
0: Yeah. Well, listen, you're halfway there, Zoe. We got you a seat in the Gold Class Lounge. Good luck.
4: Awesome. I'll go back to work now. Thank you so much.
0: Fly United Airlines to explore more of the USA. Book at united.com. We will give you another chance to get into that Gold Class Lounge next hour.
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0: this best week of your life is about to take off, please ensure your expectations are fully inflated. It is Vegas, after all.
1: 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Gold.

0: He was like, you got to do the hits. He's like, for your whole show, it's going to be 90 minutes. You're going to sing one song that you like. And the rest, you want to make sure that everyone that paid money to come see you love. And then I think I added in Wrecking Ball like the next day.
1: I think that's a valuable piece of advice for any budding musician. Hey, want to win a trip to Vegas? Well, we got to get you into that gold class lounge first. And next, I'm going to tell you when that's going to happen.
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7: 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Power lines are down in Muradak. Aramosa Road West is closed in both directions between Peninsula Link and the Muradak Highway. Use Bungow Road instead. On the Caldor Freeway, slow both ways between Green Gully Road and Keilor Park Drive. The Princes Freeway, slow inbound passing Corroy Creek Road. There's works in Altona Meadows. Point Cook Road closed over the Princes Freeway. Use Palmer's Road. And in Berwick, works at Clyde Road down to one lane in both directions of the Monash. 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
9: Afternoon, I'm Phoebe Humphrey. Ben Carroll has been sworn in as Victoria's 50th Premier.
10: I, Benjamin Allen Carroll, swear by Almighty God that as Premier for the state of Victoria, I will at all times and in all things discharge the duties of my office according to law.
9: It comes nearly 4 hours after Jacinta Allen stood down ahead of a caucus meeting where she was set to face a leadership challenge. The new Premier says integrity will not be optional in his government.
10: My first action as Premier will be to call a Royal Commission into the construction sector. We will also immediately establish a special prosecutor that will work in parallel with the Royal Commission.
9: Gabrielle Williams has been appointed Deputy Premier. Meantime, on the other side of politics, Moira Deeming has quit the Liberal Party. Opposition leader Jess Wilson says she received Deeming's resignation this morning. The controversial MP was disendorsed by the party after levelling abuse allegations at former leader Matthew Guy. The federal government says no decision has been made about whether to continue the fuel excise discount. It comes as it looks at a possible new oil refinery for WA, a third one in Australia. The discount is set to expire on Sunday. Origin Energy says the personal information of around 900,000 current and former customers have been accessed in a major cyber attack. The company says it's contacting affected customers and has apologised for the breach as it works with federal police. And Glen Waverley's Springvale Road has been crowned the nation's crash capital. That's based on insurance claims from AAMI. Victoria is home to nine of Australia's worst hotspots.
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9: Checking Gold Sport, Collingwood's Braden Maynard could be out for the rest of the season with the vice-captain undergoing surgery today. It's a further blow for the Pies, who could also be missing Jordan Dugowie for Thursday night's clash against Geelong due to illness. Lions young gun Ty Gallop will front the tribunal tonight over his off-the-ball shove on Port's Mitch Georgiades. He's tipped to be out for at least 2 weeks if found guilty. And the Aussie domination continues at the Commonwealth Games. Our athletes claimed another 9 gold medals overnight in Glasgow, well ahead on top of the medal table with 26 gold.

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1: Windy with showers this afternoon, 17 the top, wet again tomorrow down to 13. Right now it's 16 degrees and life feels better with gold. Wake up on the bright side of the dial with the Christian O'Connell Show and wind down with Jonesy and Amanda for the drive home. 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
5: You got Tony Tenaglia this afternoon, and we have organised the trip of a lifetime for you. You've got flights for two to Vegas, where you get to stay at Caesar's Palace. Now, Christian's organised tickets to see the Eagles at the Sphere. Amanda's organised a shopping spree. Jonesy's organised tickets to the Neon Museum. Higo has organised a Grand Canyon and Hoover Dam tour. And I have organised a VIP nighttime helicopter flight over the Strip. Alana is in the Gold Class Lounge. This trip would mean more to her than just a holiday.
6: My partner and I have been together for 18 years. And we've always joked and said that if we were ever going to get married, we'd have to do it in Vegas. It would literally be the best week of my entire life.
5: And it would make a great honeymoon too. All right, now listen, I'm not going to make you wait too long for that boarding call. You're going to hear it within the next 10 minutes. And we'll take caller 10 on 13 55 22 when you hear it. Right now, Madonna and Like a Prayer on Gold.

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Gold.

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2: 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Am I caller 10?
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2: That would be awesome. 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
1: Based on everything we've lined up for you, what would make it the best week of your life?
2: I'm a massive Eagles fan, and I'd love to go to the Sphere and actually see them live at the Sphere. The other prizes are pretty good. The helicopter ride and just going to Vegas would be awesome.
1: Well, you know what you could do before you go and see the Eagles at the Sphere? You do the VIP nighttime helicopter flight, because while it takes you over the strip, it also takes you over the Sphere. So you can see the Sphere from outside, and then you get to experience from inside.
2: Yeah, and then go inside. That would be sick.
1: Well, Gordon, you're halfway there. We've officially got you in that Gold Class Lounge. Good luck.
2: Thanks very much, Tony.
1: Your next chance to get into the Gold Class Lounge coming up after 9 tomorrow. Fly United Airlines to explore more of the USA. 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It's Pink Floyd on Gold.

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0: Wake Up with the Christian O'Connell Show and Wind Down with Jonesy and Amanda for the drive home. This is Goal 104.3 with Shania Twain. And you've got Tony Tenaglia this afternoon. Lots of fun stuff happens on the Christian O'Connell Show. After 8.30, it's the At Work Time Waster. It's where Christian gets two different topics and mashes them together. This morning he was after your bird bands.
1: Albatross.
2: Gold.
1: Yolk-o-ono.
2: Gold.
1: Well done, Joe. Swoop dog. It's a swooping magpie gold. Season. The swooping. Gold. Mariah Canary.
2: Oh, nice. Gold.
1: Billy Ibis.
2: Gold.
1: Jimmy Barnow.
2: Gold.
1: It's the image.
2: Yes.
1: Of Jimmy Barnes as a Barnow. Keith Urban.
2: Gold.
1: Genius. That's the best one so far.
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0: 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This is Gold and Tony Tenaglia this afternoon. Got a little task I'd like you to do for me. 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We've got Jonesy and Amanda coming up next for the drive home.
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15: 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We're hearing reports of a collision for the South Gippsland Freeway. This is northbound after Pound Road. Delays building up in both directions through the area. The Hume Freeway slowing outbound as you move off the Ring Road and then again on the brakes just before Donnybrook Road. As for the Ring Road, Greensboro bound, that's heavy going past the Deer Park bypass and then pretty slow from the Tulla through to Pascoe Vale Road as well, and the Westgate Freeway slowing citybound from Todd Road through to the Burnley Tunnel. 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I'll check Melbourne's latest traffic again in 15 minutes.
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6: Afternoon, I'm Phoebe Humphrey. Ben Carroll has announced his first act as Victoria's 50th

0: Premier calling a royal commission into the construction sector. Carroll was sworn in earlier today following Jacinta Allen's resignation around 9:30 this morning. He's fronted cameras saying his government will go in a new direction.
1: We are saying enough is enough. In my government, integrity will not be optional.
0: The Premier says he will also strengthen IBAC powers now, not in 2027. His deputy, Gabrielle Williams, says their focus is on Victorians.
2: We want to build on that legacy of delivery over the last 12 years and deliver a party and an agenda that Victorians can rightly be proud of. And that's what this change was all about.
0: The change comes just 4 months out from the state election. We're being warned of more interest rate rises, according to the Reserve Bank boss. Michelle Bullock says uncertainty around the war in the Middle East and existing inflationary pressures are contributing to a potential rate hike.
3: Domestic demand has eased broadly as expected and labour market conditions have softened somewhat. But with continued weak productivity growth, the economy simply can't grow strongly without putting pressure on inflation.
0: A man's been charged over an alleged vandalism spree in Sorrento that's left a damage bill topping 100 grand. The 55-year-old's accused of hurling bricks through the front windows of 11 shops back on July 16. And tell them they're not dreaming. Nearly 30 years after it hit our screens, Aussie cult classic The Castle is heading to the stage. It will premiere in Melbourne in March next year.
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0: Gold sport, Braden Maynard could be missing for the rest of the home and away season in a blow for Collingwood's finals chances. The Pies vice-captain is having surgery on his knee and hamstring, a procedure coach Craig McRae admits is tricky.
5: He'll miss 3 to 4 weeks. It's quite a unique one. The medical staff haven't seen too many of these things.
0: And the final four contenders for the Bombers' head coaching role will speak with Socceroos legend Kevin Muscat in the next phase of the process. The AFL's website reports Mark McVeigh, Jamie Graham, Murray Davis and James Hurd will speak to experts about leadership styles and coaching. Current caretaker Dean Solomon is tipped to make a call on whether he joins the process in the coming days.
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0: Windy with showers developing, 17 the top, wet again tomorrow, 13. Right now it's 16 degrees and life feels better with gold. Wake up on the bright side of the dial with the Christian O'Connell Show and wind down with Jonesy and Amanda for the drive home. 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
11: It hurts, but someone's got to do it.
12: 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Bad Amanda.
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14: What a creep. I've heard them describe him as a drunken idiot.
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16: Yeah, okay.
17: Out of the way, Toby.
18: Jonesy and Amanda, those are names that you would never forget.
19: It's showtime.
2: Good afternoon to you, Amanda.
11: We've been delivered something from the mail department.
2: Oh, really?
11: Do you have a mail department? I don't know. Let's see what it is.
2: We do have a mail department. Look at this. Is it a small package?
11: It looks like a cake box.
2: Oh, I don't know about a cake. Is it from a certified cake dealer?
11: It's not listener cake, which you call it. Is it listener food? No, it's not.
2: No, but sometimes you just got to be careful.
11: Yeah, it's been made by professionals.
2: Okay, who?
11: Oh,
2: cake it away?
11: I know what this is about. I'm going to read you what is printed inside the box.
2: Okay, this is fun.
11: What do you call that, doll?
2: Oh, a sponge cake.
11: It's a sponge cake.
2: What's that stuff on top?
11: Icing sugar. And so what do you call this doll? That is from the castle. And I'm putting it all together. You
2: what
11: know
2: you
11: we've been sent this? Because I was reading that the castle is being made into a stage play, not a musical, because I saw that they were saying, really, the lines are so famous that they're like the songs. So it's been made into a musical. It's going to be on stage.
2: No, it's not a musical.
11: Oh, so it's going to be made into a stage play. Yeah. It will start next year in Melbourne.
2: I've been saying to anyone who'd care to listen that the castle will make a great stage play.
11: I've known you for so many years. I've heard you talk about the castle nonstop. I've never heard you say that
2: it
11: will make a great stage
2: I haven't said it to you, but I've said it to other people, creative people. And
11: okay.
2: I probably
11: you were there
2: maybe I might have mentioned
11: else.
2: It to the guys from Working Dog. Oh, maybe I might have said that.

0: because everyone wants to see it. I love that line. Ryan, find the line. Find the line.
1: What do you call that, Dale?
2: Sponge cake.
1: Beautiful. And what's that stuff on top?
2: Icing sugar.
1: How is it, kids? Now, why would you want to go out to a restaurant when this keeps coming up night after night?
3: I've got some sponge cake here ready to be eaten.
0: Right. Okay.
3: Yum.
0: Thank
3: you.
0: Thank you
3: to the working dog people who sent that to us.
0: Why, is this a sponge cake? They haven't said it's a jet ski.
3: No.
0: But it's good.
3: Well,
0: you know, I'm not complaining.
3: What kind of stage show would send us a jet ski? James Bond on stage.
0: I would just like the time when someone sends us a jet ski. Yeah. Remember those grandiose gestures they used to do in the media all those years ago?
3: You know what would annoy you is if I took it home.
0: Yeah.
3: Because I'm not a fan of them. You love them. This would be like that Yves Saint Laurent basket. Someone sends it and they give it to me. And you'd have to go, yeah, fair enough.
0: I thought when, you know, Kyle Sandilands started his new show, he might send us a jet ski.
3: Yeah, right. I think he needs the jet skis.
0: Well, thank you, guys. I'm looking forward to when's it. Do we know when it's coming?
3: It's coming early next year. Let's have a look here. I think it's going to be from March 2027. Tickets are on sale now.
0: Yeah, because I reckon it's going to go off.
3: Thecastleonstage.com.au. Yep.
0: Great. I know, Ryan, you're a little bit jealous. Kingdom of Fools had its run there.
4: And... Yeah, I should have brought in a sponge cake as well.
3: Yeah.
0: What did you bring?
3: Your props were like, remember your props? They weren't like cake.
4: Yeah, no, you don't want my props.
3: No, the props were leeches, a jar of vomit.
0: Yeah, and a cup of urine.
3: And a cup of urine. So I'm glad you didn't bring anything
0: leeches,
3: in.
0: Vomit and urine. My legal firm. Well, thank you, guys. Big show today. Emma Gillespie is going to be joining us. Mm-hmm. Interesting what you were talking to me about with Emma's side hustle podcast.
3: Well, it's not her side hustle. It's her hustle. We're her side hustle. The Daily Oz podcast is about how there's a political move in Victoria to get rid of the street auction,
0: mm-hmm.
3: where you have the auction on site.
0: No auctions at all?
3: Well, it encourages you to bid too high, to make emotional bids.
0: That's the point of
3: it. Yes, I know, but it's not, they say, it's not fair and it's a rort.
0: Oh, that's so green. It's what we all live in, a yurt.
3: That's not what they're proposing, Brendan.
0: Wear patchouli oil. Okay, well, I look forward to catching up with Emma about that. Instagram makes its return and we can't do anything until we do the Fast Five.
3: Would you like to play? Give us a call.
0: 13:55:22 on Gold.

0: Gold. Hello there. It's Jonesy Demander driving you home with Powderfinger these days. I'm just stoked that the Castle, the stage play, is coming to the stage next year.
1: Mm-hmm. Tickets are on sale already.
0: The Castle have sent us sponge cake. What's that stuff on top called?
1: Icing sugar. Let's not quotes.
0: It's just, I love, everyone's got a great quote from that movie.
1: What's your favourite one?
0: I think I like kickboxing 24 hours a day. I think that's my favourite. Ryan, you got one?
2: Tell him he's dreaming.
0: Oh, yeah, okay. Panda?
1: You don't have anything too obvious, yeah. Ryan. Oh, I don't know.
0: Are you
1: straight to the pool room.
0: Are you Australian? Where are you from?
1: I loved it. I loved the film. I look forward to seeing it on stage, but I don't obsessively know every word like you do.
0: Let's get into the Fast Five.
3: Can this thing go? Faster than the speed of light.
4: Jonesy and Amanda's
3: Fast Five.
1: I do know, I've just eaten too much cake.
0: Oh, that sponge cake was amazing.
1: It was yum.
0: You can't muck up a sponge cake.
1: Well, you can. My husband once did for my birthday.
0: What
1: he made something that ended up being a frisbee.
0: Did he jump out of it?
1: But apparently, it's only basic ingredients, but you have to take great care and precision in how you do it. You have to let the air in here and the this out there, and you can't let blah, blah, blah. Exactly.
0: Jordan is in Lang Lang. Hello, Jordan.
1: Hi, Jordan.
5: Hi.
0: Jordan, favourite line from The Castle?
5: It was what the other guy said, which was telling me he's dreaming, but I know there's another line in regards to you're not taking my castle.
0: Oh, yeah. A man's home is his castle.
1: You've sold it so beautifully, Jordan. Here's question number one for you. What's the biggest state in Australia by land size?
5: Pretty sure that it's
1: Queensland? No, it's not Queensland.
0: No. Peter's in Scoresby.
1: Hi, Peter. Jones is going to ask you a boring question.
0: It's
1: get
0: not
1: ready.
0: Boring? What's your favourite line from The Castle, Peter?
6: Jousting six. How much? $50. Tell him he's dreaming.
0: Beautiful. And
1: do you want to keep going, Brendan?
0: The pulpit, what's a pulpit? Where the priest does his little sermon.
1: Question number one, this is where we still are.
0: You
1: here,
0: people,
1: Peter.
0: I don't know where you're from.
1: What's
0: obviously
1: the biggest,
0: not this country.
1: What's the biggest state in Australia by land size?
6: Western Australia.
1: Western Australia.
0: Did you know France fits into Western Australia 4.5 times? Mm-hmm. You can fit Germany into Western Australia 7 times, and the UK fits into Western Australia more than 10 times.
1: Well, maybe they shouldn't do it. Don't fit into us.
0: Let's play Riff Raff, Pete.
7: Is there any old Riff Raff backstage?
1: What song has this riff?
0: That's a face melter.
1: It's working. Not too much. Let's not give it away. What's
0: so
1: the song?
0: Good.
6: No, it's there, but it's not. I can't get it.
1: It's off the tip of your tongue.
0: You had us at jousting sticks,
1: Peter. Thank you,
0: Peter. If you would like to play the Fast Five, 13 55 22 is our number on Gold.

0: Gold. Hello there, it's Jonesy and Amanda driving you home. We are besides ourselves because of The Castle coming up as a stage production, not a musical. I think maybe the musical thing, we just got to calm the farm on the musical thing.
1: Well, no, it's not a musical.
0: It's not a musical.
1: I think the cast or the people behind The Castle, Working Dog Productions, have said it doesn't need to be a musical because the iconic lines are the songs that everyone loves.
0: I've got every line. Ask me anything.
1: All right, what was the fourth line of the second hour?
0: Gong him red.
1: Ask me anything. I've got every line. What sort of question's that?
0: We've got questions because we've got the fast five.
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7: Got you, I understand. Got to keep out the riff-raff.
0: Don't worry, we'll get back to feelings and emotions soon, Amanda. Alicia is in Camden.
1: Hi, Alicia.
8: Hi.
0: What's your favourite line for The Castle, Alicia?
8: I think I'm a bit young for that movie, so I don't know it. Fair enough. The movie, but I don't have any lines.
1: Yeah, no, absolutely fair enough.
0: So you've never seen it?
1: Jonesy's going to make you feel un-Australian. He's going to chuck
0: what
1: a hoozy.
0: Alicia, you an ISIS bride. You haven't heard of it.
1: Terrible. Alicia, have a listen to this riff.
0: Alicia?
1: What's the song, Alicia?
8: Jump by Van Halen.
1: Yes, it is. That's how he used to sound.
0: David Lee Roth, recently.
1: On the weekend, he was performing, and this is how he sounded.
0: You're lucky you haven't heard that, Alicia. The reviews came in.
9: Do not waste your money, America. Awful.
1: And even David Lee Roth thought it was awful, and he pulled the pin on his own show.
0: Which of these animals, Alicia, eats their partner after mating? A, the pink river dolphin.
1: Oh.
0: B, the star-nosed mole.
1: Oh.
0: Or C, the praying mantis.
8: Complete guess. Praying mantis?
1: It is a praying mantis. Yeah. The female praying mantis engages in sexual cannibalism to gain vital nutrition, to boost egg production, and because their strong hunting instincts can take

0: over when they're hungry or stressed. Don't let women get hungry or stressed, it will eat you.
1: Do you think that the praying mantis, they've been around for a long time, do you think finally the guys say, hang on a minute, fellas, you see what's happening here?
0: Yeah. Well, she's just praying for nutrients, Brendan. That's all she's doing. In Ireland,
1: Alicia,
0: if you're going to the chipper, where are you going? If you're going to the chipper in Ireland, where are you going?
2: The pub?
0: No, it's not the pub.
1: Sasha's in Alphington.
0: Hi, Sasha. Wait for Jonesy to ask you a boring question before
1: it's
0: proceed.
1: Not boring. It's the one of the very pillars of this continent. Sasha, your favourite line for the castle?
3: Well, one of my favourite lines is, how is the serenity?
1: How's the serenity? Yeah. And smell that. Two stroke.
0: Can we move on?
1: In Ireland, if you're going to the chipper, where are you going, Sasha?
3: For the chipper?
1: Chipper. Yeah.
3: In Ireland. Oh, I knew all the other questions so far. But the chipper in Ireland, is it maybe? I don't know.
1: Yeah.
0: Sorry, Sasha.
1: Thanks, Sasha. Mel's in Lethbridge Park.
0: Hello, Mel. Wait till we've asked you the question and then we can move on.
1: Don't make this
0: Let's
1: a
0: just
1: punish.
0: Get it done. It
1: Mel,
0: is a punish.
1: It's not
0: this
1: a punish.
0: Punish. I love this movie
1: only
0: and you're wrecking
1: only
0: it for me.
1: People with hearts as black,
0: you're wrecking
1: black
0: it for
1: as
0: me.
1: Coal don't like the castle.
0: I love the castle. Well, I just don't want to hear you quote it.
1: I'm not quoting it. Mel is. Mel, what's your favourite line for the castle?
4: The vibe.
1: The vibe. It's about the vibe.
0: Mel.
1: Which Amanda is killing.
0: In Ireland, if you're going to the chipper, where are you going?
4: The fish and chip shop?
0: Yeah. Fish and chip shop.
1: Which Australian musician is joining The Voice as a judge?
4: Australian musician.
1: Yeah.
4: Or The Voice.
0: As
4: oh.
0: a judge, if you're typing it.
1: Yeah, is it?
4: Judge.
1: I can't. If you're going to.
0: Oh, now we're going to listen to James tell us his line from the castle.
1: See, James, I know for a fact, has a favourite line.
0: Okay, James, over to you.
1: Sense it. James?
5: Yeah, I like the, it's the law of bloody common sense.
1: Yes. Yes.
0: All right, James. Which Australian musician is joining The Voice as a judge? This will be the first time they've had a fifth judge.
1: Five judges?
0: That's a lot of chairs.
5: That's Tones and I.
0: It is Tones and I.
1: Five chairs.
0: Why five?
1: Let's get into Harvey Norman.
0: What do you think? And now what do you think? And now what do you think?
1: I don't think there's enough time.
0: No, it makes me anxious.
1: What? There's too many judges.
0: Too many.
1: But who are you going to flick? You've got Mel C, you've got Richard Marsh, you've got Ronan Keating, you've got Kate Miller-Heidke.
0: And now you've got Tones and I.
1: That's not my decision. Congratulations, you've won the jam pack, James. It's all coming away. A $300 Woolworths grocery voucher thanks to Skippy Peanut Butter. Smoother than a fresh jar of Skippy. James.
5: That's awesome. Thank you, Jamesy. I'm going to buy a big tub of peanut butter with that.
0: You'll get a, massive tub of peanut butter with
1: you
0: that.
1: You don't have to buy $300 worth of Skippy,
0: you can
1: but
0: if
1: I tell you,
0: like.
1: It's the best peanut butter
0: can
1: you'll ever
0: like.
1: Eat in your life, James. Thank you.
0: All right. Well, that's exciting news about the castle. We've eaten the cake. We've asked the questions. Can we move on?
1: Okay, we'll get to you know what? There was a lot of feedback about the dog that you talked about
0: the
1: yesterday.
0: The dog.
1: Simon the dog.
0: And am I allowed
1: away.
0: To get emotional, Brendan?
1: Of course.
0: Yes.
1: Of course. There's space reserved for this.
0: So many people have been contacting me about Simon the dog. We'll reflect on some of your thoughts. And don't forget, Tin Hat Tuesday is on the way.
1: On gold.
6: 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Jonesy and Amanda. 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
8: 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There's been a crash on the South Gippsland Freeway northbound after Pound Road. It's in the centre median. Delays pushing back past Pound Road and southbound delays pushing back onto the Monash Freeway. Across the Westgate Bridge, you'll find speeds down to 60 k's due to the gusty winds outside. And we've got delays building outbound for the Calder as you approach the Melton Highway exit. Also some heavy outbound delays for the Monash from Burke Road through to High Street. The big birthday sale is back at Winston with a Y. Save 25% on blinds, curtains, crimp-safe security, shutters and awnings. Visit winston.com.au or check Melbourne's latest traffic again in 15 minutes.
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0: gold. Hello there. Jonesy DeMatt across Australia driving you home this Tuesday afternoon. Simon the rescue dog. Everyone is talking about him.
1: We spoke about Simon on the show yesterday. Simon crossed the Rainbow Bridge, as they say, on the weekend. His owner, Isabel, and Isabel's fiancé, Jacob, have been very eloquent about their emotions around losing Simon. Lots of people, 900,000 people or more, have been following the story of Isabel as she takes in rescue dogs. And Simon has been the through line for all that, the most patient of dogs to help these other dogs learn how to be human, to de-stress, to decompress from whatever they've been through, and then to find their forever homes. Simon has epilepsy and was also diagnosed with cancer, and those two things were just a bit too much.
2: We have made the very difficult decision to say goodbye to Simon in the next few days. In the past week, Simon has declined very rapidly.
1: So they did all their things in the last week. They took Simon for a final hike. They did all the things that Simon loved. And on the last day of his life, they had a big party with all their friends who came to say goodbye to Simon. It was so moving. I bawled my eyes out for days thinking about

0: this. So have so many other people. And Isabel spoke so beautifully.
1: Simon was my constant in a decade of chaos. And as I look around now in our brand new home with the man that I'm going to marry, surrounded by the people we love most, I can't help but feel like he knows that his work is done. He's gotten me here. He's dropping me off. He knows I will be safe and taken care of. He has fought so hard for so long, and now he gets to rest. Rest well, my angel. I can't wait to see you again one day.
0: Mm. Oh, bugger, and I'm crying again.
2: Well, so much response, friend.
0: Yeah.
2: We got so many comments. Joanna writes, I feel like the whole world is mourning this dog. Meg wrote, I lost my soul dog, Daphne, 2 years ago, and I still have tears for her most days.
0: Oh, dear.
2: Suzanne wrote, I couldn't get out of bed yesterday because of Simon. I've cried all weekend. Jen Wren wrote, I followed this account too, but listening to Amanda talking about Simon through tears was the end of me. I had to make a hasty exit from work. It's just, you know, you dogs, and like I don't have a dog. We've got a community dog, which my Lila, which my son-in-law bought from his now wife, my daughter, because I wouldn't let her have a dog because she couldn't look after it, you know, and which sounds sort of shallow now. But, you know, I look at the joy that Lila brings to our house when she goes to the various houses. It's always great to see her.
0: I think what happens is a lot of people have responded to this story of Simon because we all saw the good works that Simon did, but also she articulated incredibly what it is to lose a dog, and she said it in a way that many of us couldn't articulate. And as I said yesterday, I love that it brings to the table, it normalizes the grief that people feel when they lose a companion of, like, Minnie's 14. To lose a pet that you've had in your life so long.
2: Minnie's still with us. You've got to live with Minnie as she is now.
0: But you talk to anyone, Brendan, who owns an older dog.
2: Of course.
0: And this is, you pre-grieve as you see them decline. It's very, very hard. But I love what Isabel said. She said, I promise to teach our children that the loss of a dog will always be worth it in exchange for the magic that comes beforehand. Mm. So everyone seems to respond to this, and many times, yes, we're crying for Simon, but we're also crying for ourselves and our own loss.
2: Exactly. Mm. Exactly.
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5: 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There's a crash on the South Gippsland Freeway between the Princes Highway and Pound Road. It's in the centre median. Southbound delays pushing back to the Monash Freeway. A crash to steer clear of in Wanturna South. That's on Stud Road southbound before High Street Road. And a collision as well for Deanside at Neil Road east of Hopkins Road. If you're heading across the Westgate Bridge, you'll find speeds down to 60 k's due to the strong winds outside. 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I'll check Melbourne's latest traffic again in 15 minutes.
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0: Gold. Hello there. It's Jonesy and Amanda driving you home this Tuesday, the 28th of July, the Bunnings Butterfly Effect. Are you familiar with this?
1: No.
0: My wife decided on the weekend to update our kitchen bin.
1: Update a bin?
0: Update the bin.
1: What does that mean?
0: Because the old bin is manky and has to be updated.
1: So replaced?
0: Yeah, but I go with that because if you don't do it, then we're getting a new kitchen. And updating the bin is...
1: Is it a built-in bin?
0: Yeah. It's one of those slidey-out
1: okay.
0: bins. So Helen went and got from Bunnings one of those caboodle bin systems. Everything's a system now.
1: And is that going to just get slotted in where your old one comes out?
0: Yeah. So, and I said, well, you do what you want, sweet pea, with this.
1: Oh, it's Christmas and birthday. It is a bin.
0: You want a new bin, go and get that bin. So she got it. She puts it all together, and then all I have to do is install it.
1: Mm-hmm.
0: So I got rid of all the manky stuff, and then I realized I needed what?
1: A butterfly?
0: A butterfly.
1: You said the butterfly effect.
0: No, the butterfly effect is you go to Bunnings, and once those butterfly ripples, you keep going back and back again.
1: Uh-huh.
0: So I've got a lot of speed bores in my drill bit collection. Do you know what a speed bore is?
1: No. Is the last word bore?
0: Yeah, speed bore. So it's like a – why am I telling you this? Yeah. Anyway, I thought I had a 35-millimeter one of those, but I didn't. I had every other size but 35-millimeter. So that excellent. Bunnings, sausage sandwich, speed bore, 35-millimeters. Come home, go to drill it into the cabinetry.
1: Mm.
0: Then realize that I'm going to go through the other side of the cabinet. And if I go through the other side of the cabinet, that's when my wife says, oh, well, we need a new kitchen. And that ain't going to happen on my watch. So what I needed was a concealed speed flange.
1: Oh, come on. Are you just trying to
0: not at all.
1: Create some rage in me?
0: So I went to the cabinetry aisle and got myself the
1: You talk to Ryan, and when you're finished, let me know.
0: Oh, you know what? You talk about all your stuff, me, and I listen to that. This is fascinating stuff.
1: Is it Ryan?
2: Not really.
0: Oh, well, look at him. His car has still got a flat tire.
1: Yeah, that was
0: from
1: a few months
0: 3 months ago. It's a brand new car.
2: It's expensive to fix.
0: Yeah, well, it's expensive, anyway, but it's sitting on its rim.
1: Hitchhike to the end of this story.
0: Okay, well, I've fixed it. And so Jonesy's hero of the day.
1: Is that the whole point of this story, is that you're the hero of the day?
0: Well, no, the Bunnings effect is, so as soon as that's...

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19: 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There's a crash on the South Gippsland Freeway between the Princes Highway and Pound Road. It's in the centre median. Northbound is slowing down past the scene and southbound heavy going from back at the Monash Freeway. A crash to steer clear of in Wantirna South. That's Stud Road southbound before High Street Road. And reports of an incident in Mordialloc on Lower Dandenong Road westbound before Warren Road. We've We've also got speeds down to 60 over the Westgate Bridge due to the strong winds. 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

0: 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I'll check Melbourne's latest traffic again in 15 minutes.
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3: Good afternoon, I'm Phoebe Humphrey. Ben Carroll says his focus is on Victorians after being sworn in just hours after Jacinta Allen's resignation. The new Premier, fronting cameras this afternoon, announcing a royal commission into the construction sector and immediately strengthening IBAC's powers.
4: Let me make one thing very clear. I am not Daniel Andrews. I am not Jacinta Allen. I will do things differently because different times require a new approach.
3: Carroll was unanimously voted in despite a last-minute bid by Attorney General Sonia Kilkenny, while Gabrielle Williams has been elected deputy. Jacinta Allen announced she was standing down just half an hour before a leadership vote this morning, reflecting on her 3 years in charge.
5: I inherited a rising crime rate. My team and I toughened bail laws, started adult time, introduced the Violence Reduction Unit. Crime is now falling for the first time since COVID.
3: Close to 1 million Aussies have been caught up in the latest cyber breach involving Origin. The company says it's contacting affected customers and has apologised after confirming the personal information of about 900,000 current and former customers was accessed. The potential security incident was disclosed last week. 47 drink and drug drivers have been nabbed in a roadside blitz in Brimbank. Police were out in force in areas like Sunshine, Deer Park and St Albans at the weekend, busting 20 drivers who tested positive for drugs. And Aussie schools are being urged to rethink posting photos of their students online, with the eSafety Commissioner warning of a surge in AI-generated deepfakes that are being created by images on school websites and social media accounts.
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3: To Gold Sport, Chris Scott admits he's not sure yet if Patrick Dangerfield will run out on Thursday night against the Pies. The Cats skipper is currently dealing with a hip issue that saw him finish last week's win against Melbourne on the bench. The Geelong coach says they'll have more clarity soon.
7: It's more nuanced and hopefully more sophisticated from our perspective than just looking at the fixture and saying he's played X number of games, so therefore he should miss here. What that means for Thursday is a bit hard to predict.
3: And Brisbane's Ty Gallop will front the tribunal in an hour's time over his off-the-ball shove on Port's Mitch Georgiades on Sunday.
6: HCF are not-for-profit, so they're not for paying out profits to shareholders. 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
3: Windy with showers developing, 17 the top, wet again tomorrow, 13. Right now it's 16 degrees and life feels better with Gold. Wake up on the bright side of the dial with the Christian O'Connell Show and wind down with Jonesy and Amanda for the drive home. 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
17: The Bert Newton Best TV Presenter. It's yours to lose. Or is it win? You are going to win this. We will be celebrating at the Logie Awards when you win. I'm already setting my face to Daryl Summers.
18: I appreciate
17: it. Like, fully
18: practice
17: stunned.
18: It. Practice it now. Wow. Maybe you need to wear a neck brace. Thank you for your confidence
17: in me.
18: That's
17: my face.
18: Yeah.
17: And you know why? You know why this is in the bag? You know why?
18: Why, Brendan?
17: Because you are effing good at this.
18: The thing is, this has nothing to do with whether you win or not.
17: Well, that's why
18: I'm up against Robert Irwin.
17: Oh, it doesn't matter.
18: He's going
17: Don't
18: to
17: worry
18: win
17: about this. He's a junior burger. He's even going to vote for you. I'll get him on side, okay? What we've got to do here, and I've already written a promo for the radio station about your great body.
18: Oh, work. Please
17: body,
18: make it
17: you
18: a
17: have
18: body
17: straddled
18: of
17: many TV shows. And what I'm doing is I'm reminding.
18: I'm going to rub my face while you talk.
17: I'm reminding this country about how good you are. You were

0: the first reality show, The House from Hell.
1: Hi, I'm Amanda Keller.
2: I wasn't a contestant.
0: No, you hosted the show before Big Brother. Okay. You've done corporate gigs when times were tough.
1: 16:10, which was just as well. Otherwise,
2: the nudity was all in context, Brendan.
0: That's before the Nokia 10. Before OnlyFans. Then you were in comedy. Mondo Thingo, what a great show.
1: And thanks for joining me for Mondo Thingo. We've got plenty to get through tonight.
0: You look so spunky in that.
2: But then, and now, but I think you a look lot so of people, spunky, but then...
0: You're still putting bums on seats. I think a lot of people forget that your DNA came from a science show.
2: I don't think anyone's forgotten that.
0: Called Beyond 2000.
2: Yes, that's right.
0: Okay, what are you demonstrating here?
3: Hey guys, need a hand?
4: How'd you do that?
3: Simple. It's a new joining device from Austria. And as we've seen, it's got some remarkable features. Have a look at this. If the parts are pushed together, they can't be pulled apart. But a slight twist in any other direction, and it comes apart easily.
0: What is this thing?
2: Am I mixing a gin and tonic?
0: It is.
3: The secret is here. A material called flock is attached to the inside of one part and the outside of the other. The flock is made up of millions of synthetic fibres.
2: Wow.
3: And when the parts are joined, these fibres are forced in opposite directions form a very strong anchorage.
2: All right.
3: They can't
2: move backwards. Just stop.
3: But with any sideways motion, they turn freely.
0: There is no flocking way. You're not going to win this. Do you want my Daryl Summers?
2: Please. So despite this, you look shocked and horrified. Thank you. You know, it would be useful if you could tell people how to vote.
0: Yeah, that's a good point. Good point. TV Week Logie Awards. TVWeek.com.au. Follow the prompts. Come on, vote for Amanda.
2: Thank you.
0: Just do it.
2: Thank you.
0: I want this for you.
2: Thank you.
0: I want this so much.
2: Thank you, Brendan. All right, can we move on? Let's talk about, we've got Tin Hat Tuesday still to come. I found our hats.
0: Great.
2: Phew, what a relief. But coming up next, Eastern Rosella, where more and more people are paying tribute to this incredible song. Let us do it as well.
0: That's coming up on Gold.

0: Hello there, it's Jonesy Demander driving you home. You know how many impressions we've had for our Friday Feels sessions last Friday?
1: How many impressions?
0: And young Miles came in? 323,000. Out of all our Friday Feels sessions, we've had some big acts, Aussie acts, perform in this studio.
1: But that one has touched everyone the most. This song has come into our lives at just the right time.
2: And it starts like this.
1: So catchy.
0: It's so good.
2: And like this. This species is.
0: And it's everywhere. It's everywhere. You can have a chill version of Eastern Rosellas.
1: Oh, I like that.
0: Yeah, it's good. One of those, you know, when you're wearing some sort of soft linen-y outfit.
1: Okay, yeah, it suits you.
0: Yeah. Like it?
1: Oh, I really like it.
0: What about you want to get a bit of gangster? You want to get up in someone's grill?
1: I can't imagine it. They're not in my grill so far. They're very soft gangsters.
0: Oh, okay. Well, you know. Okay. I know that.

0: The whole world's having fun with this song. I saw a story on the BBC about it. Everyone's loving this song.
1: Everyone is loving it. Well, everyone's loving it, but this guy.
2: So I just heard the Eastern Rosella song. What the hell's going on there? How do we know that that bird name isn't short for Middle Eastern Rosella? These birds are just flying in right over the top of immigration. It makes me so angry. So the Middle Eastern Rosella is just being let in here by the Albanese government? Middle Eastern Rosella, Middle Eastern Rosella. Look at the wonderful visas. So we've gone under this Prime Minister from ISIS brides to ISIS birds. That makes me so angry. Look at the beautiful colours. Colours. That kid who wrote that song with his dad is so cute. But maybe that's what the terrorists want us to think. Middle Eastern Rosellas make me so angry.
0: That, okay, of course, is Henry Brett's. He takes the mickey out of Carl Stefanovic. He's just brilliant.
1: So
0: everyone's happy except for him.
1: And
3: it starts like this.
1: Sit down! Him.
0: And him.
1: But Tin Hat Tuesday's in session.
0: Tin Hat Tuesday. What is there got? A conspiracy theory about Middle Eastern Rosellas? I don't know, but I've got a couple of buttes to share with you.
1: That's coming up on Gold.
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5: 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Fairview crashes about town, so a reminder to drive with extra care. There's one on the South Gippsland Freeway between the Princes Highway and Pound Road in the centre median. Heavy going in both directions past there. A crash for Wheelers Hill, Ferntree Gully Road eastbound before Lum Road, so best off using Wellington Road through the area instead. And a crash for Mordialloc, Lower Dandenong Road westbound before Warren Road. We've also got speeds down to 60 over the Westgate Bridge due to the strong winds. 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I'll check Melbourne's latest traffic again in 15 minutes.
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0: Does he?
1: He does.
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0: Gold. Hello there. It's Jonesy Demander driving you home this Tuesday, the 28th of July. This would be any other ordinary Tuesday if it wasn't Tuesday, the 28th of July.
1: Are you trying to mess with my head?
0: Because today is Tin Hat Tuesday.
2: Do you believe in that the world is flat? I don't know, eh?
1: Tin Hat Tuesday. This is where we share the conspiracy theories, or I do, that have crossed my desk. I want you to know I don't believe these things.
0: But and you don't have a desk.
1: I find them quite fascinating. And then, of course, we'd like to hear your conspiracy theories, 1355-22. But here's a couple that I found. You know how there's lots of conversation at the moment about how all the data centers are taking up so much water and energy for AI?
0: Mm-hmm.
1: People are saying, why does it have to be fresh water? If we've got so much technology, why can't we use oceans? Why can't we use other water? Why does it have to be fresh water? This man has a theory that it's not for data centers at all.
3: The data centers are the power stations for the underground bunkers for the elite, and they're not using water to cool the data centers. They're just diverting the water to the underground cities so that they have it.
1: The elites are living in underground cities, and this is just fresh water for them to live underground.
0: If I was an elite...
1: And you are.
0: Why? I'm in this glass building looking out over a beautiful harbour. Why would I be living in an underground cave?
1: Maybe they're just preparing underground cities for when the elites are run out of town by everyone else. I don't know. Well, that's probably another conspiracy theory, that the elites need to drink children's blood and live underground. I don't know.
0: It doesn't sound very appealing.
1: No, well, I agree. But maybe we're not elite enough. Maybe the Obamas, the Clintons, these are the people that they say are the big elites who are preparing to live underground, maybe.
0: Okay.
1: Like a couple of mole rats. All right, do you want to hear another one about Colonel Sanders?
0: I love KFC.
1: What conspiracy theory could we possibly have about the man himself?
0: The mashed potato and gravy is actually...
1: Hush your mouth!
0: ...is actually mashed potato and gravy.
1: Have a listen to this one.
4: I believe that Colonel Sanders of KFC... was secretly an Asian man.
5: 100% disagree.
4: I know.
5: Why do you think Colonel Sanders was Asian?
4: 11 herbs and spices? Dog. White people don't even have 11 herbs and spices today.
5: But that's true. That's salt and pepper.
4: I'll tell
5: that's
4: you
5: true.
4: Who does have secret herbs and spices? Asians. Right? The 1950s was a hard time to be an Asian entrepreneur. It's almost impossible. It's dangerous. Right after World War II? Are you kidding me? So he had to create a persona, a character, the Colonel. A white southern gentleman, white suit, bolo tie, horn-rimmed glasses, lily-white goatee.
1: And then they show a series of photographs and say, have a look, there's a touch of Japanese or Hawaiian about
0: him. To the colonel.
1: To the colonel, that's what they're saying. He said, and I'm not proposing that this is true, he said that white people don't have 11 herbs and spices even now, let alone in the 50s. And you couldn't be a food entrepreneur or an entrepreneur of any kind if you were Japanese then.
0: So it's finger rickin' good.
1: Oh, wow. Okay. It's been nice working with you, Brendan.
0: Oh,
1: I really.
0: Come on, that's...
1: Oh, let's blame the aliens for diverting your brain then for a minute. All letters are addressed to Brendan Jones. Do you have a conspiracy theory? You can't say anything anymore. It makes me so angry.
0: Get me a podcast now.
1: Would you like to join in? What is your conspiracy theory? Please call us 1355-22. If we're back after this, it'll be a miracle.
0: On gold.
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7: 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We've got a broken down truck stuck in the Burnley Tunnel. It's just near the exit, blocking the left lane. It is making it very slow from all the way back in the Balti. A crash for the South Gippsland Freeway near

0: Sound Road is in the centre median. Northbound delays past the scene, southbound heavy from the Monash Freeway. And a collision in Mordialloc, that's lower Dandenong Road westbound before Warren Road, blocking the right lane. 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I'll check Melbourne's latest traffic again in 15 minutes.
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0: Gold. Hello there. It's Jonesy and Amanda driving you home. Tin hats at the ready.
1: Do you believe in that the world is flat? I don't know, eh?
0: For it is Tin Hat Tuesday. Already we've had water is not used to cool so-called data centres, but it's actually used to cool the bunkers of the elites.
2: Not to cool them, but to provide fresh water for the bunkers, the elites who are going to be living underground.
0: Can I just blue sky this a bit?
2: I haven't seen the council plans for their underground
0: lairs.
2: You're
0: Johnny Ritchie Pants.
2: Yeah.
0: And you choose not to live up here in nature's gift, but under the ground.
2: Where they've created incredible more nature's gifts. Beautiful underground cities where they're safe from the likes of
0: you. You seem to know a lot about this.
2: This is what I'm assuming.
0: We you also, know, I saw you eating a lizard at lunchtime too.
2: I wasn't eating a lizard. I was a lizard.
0: Oh, yeah, because the lizards eat. What do the lizards eat?
2: I don't know, but my eyes go...

0: Okay. Also, Colonel Sanders was not a Southern gentleman, but an Asian.
1: An Asian, because he had 51 herbs and spices, which apparently...
0: No, he had 11 herbs and spices.
1: 11 herbs.
0: They put mayo on his herbs and spices.
1: And as this person says, white food did not have 11 herbs and spices, but in the 50s...
0: We just had salt and pepper.
1: Yeah, and also that a Japanese gentleman would not have been able to become an entrepreneur
0: when
1: in the 50s.
0: You eat Japanese food, like when they have the chicken katsu and things like that, that's pretty much KFC.
1: Yeah. Well,
0: there might be some merit in that.
1: I don't know, but you know, it's time for your
0: 13:55:22. Robert Milton has joined us, and you know what? I'm so glad you're back, Rob. We were worried. Rob?
2: Yeah, I'm here, mate.
0: I go, oh, well, he wants us to play his intro.
1: Right, Rob,
2: to do what? To go where? To do what? To go where? To go where?
0: Last week, Rob went missing. And we got an email here, Rob. Hey, guys, Sharon from Townsville here. Just wondering if you guys have a Tin Hat Tuesday Rob Only Edition podcast.
1: Only fans, Rob.
0: He's pretty damn funny, and it'd be great to listen to all his theories in one sitting. Cheers. Rob.
2: Yeah, I can manage that.
0: Okay. What have you got for us today?
1: What have you got?
2: All right, you know Universal Pictures?
0: Yep.
2: I've got two questions here. I've got two questions, right? Universal Pictures, right?
1: Yep.
2: The 1927 icon.
1: The logo.
2: The
1: spinning globe. I've got it in front of me
2: globe.
1: Here. Yep.
2: Yeah. Now, how do they get the continents perfectly mapped out on that in 1927, 30 years before there was any satellite up in the atmosphere?
0: Well, I'd say just maps, usually.
1: Yeah.
0: You know, cartographers travelled the world.
1: And didn't, Galileo and all those people say the Earth was round?
0: Galileo's going,
1: it was
0: hello.
1: There before the 20s.
2: Yeah, but if you look at ancient maps, they're like from 400 years ago, maritime maps, they're all different.
0: Yeah, but, you know, they did all that stuff.
1: But is that actually
0: like
1: accurate?
0: Magellan
1: is the
0: and...
1: image, but are you sure that's one from that time? And was that image accurate or just an approximation of North and South America?
2: Mm. We'll have a look at it. It looks identical to pretty much all the photos that NASA took. That's another question, right?
0: Mm.
2: Now, how come all the photos from the Apollo missions, right, till now, all differ in size of Africa? And also, how did they get photos, right, of the whole globe, right, since not... Of between 1980 and now, when satellites aren't even high enough to take a picture of the whole globe.
1: Well, you're saying we didn't even go into space. How are you saying they did it?
0: Yeah.
2: CGI. Oh.
0: We missed you, Rob. We missed you. Thank you.
1: I'll see you at KFC. Thank you, Rob.
0: I could go with a three-piece feed right now. Thank you, Rob. Cameron has joined us.
1: Hello, Cameron.
0: From Botanic Ridge. Hello, Cameron.
1: What have you got to offer us for Tin Hat Tuesday?
3: Hello, Amanda and Brendan. It's two for one Tuesday. I've got two for you.
1: I'm ready to hear.
3: Okay, first one is, when it comes to Easter, white chocolate is just milk chocolate that's aged or left in the sun, so they've got to sell it at some marked up price.
1: Okay.
0: Sounds legit.
1: Yeah. Look, the white chocolate that's aged has all that spotty, crumbly stuff on it.
3: Yeah.
1: Okay.
3: It's been in the freezer too, just to preserve its shape.
0: Okay.
1: All right. Okay, that's a great one.
0: Well, I've got the big freckle egg that I bought you for last.
1: That's not white though.
0: Yeah, I know, but it's just in there. Your big freckle is in your filing cabinet.
1: It's got a lot of preservatives. It's still there. What else, Cameron?
3: Okay, you know those mascots at football, AFL, NRL games?
1: Yes.
3: You know, people wear suits at the club?
0: Mm-hmm.
3: They're actually players that are serving an inner sanction within the club that people don't know about. They've still got to pay their penance, so they go on the ground. They've got to give kids high fives, cop it from other opposition supporters.
0: That
3: you know,
0: is brilliant.
1: So are you saying they're current players who are having, who've had some indiscretion?
0: Yeah.
1: And the management have said, it's your turn in the suit this week?
3: Yeah.
0: I tell you what, Ben Cousins would have spent a bit of time in that suit.
1: Mummy smells.
0: That is brilliant.
1: Mummy tried to sell me something allegedly.
0: When I worked at another radio station, the boss there used to say if you did anything wrong, if you back announced Nickelback wrong or something, you'd have to go into the Wazza the Rock Dog costume.
1: What was the costume?
0: Remember,
1: he's a human.

0: That wasn't
1: the Rock Dog was a human, but they made a, back when radio had money, they made a mascot costume. So it was a rock dog, like a dog in a singlet, like human skin.
0: Did you have to wear it?
1: No, I never wore it. No. But there was always that threat.
0: Oh. Well, lucky we don't punish you if you make a mistake. It'd be exhausting.
1: Do we have a mascot?
0: No, we don't. Do we have a? We should have a gold mascot. What would it be? A giant tin hat.
1: Okay. We'll have golden hat, maybe. Thank you for all your calls.
0: Thank you. I've enjoyed this today. Thank you.
1: You can always join us and we'll work on the Rob podcast for you, Sharon, in Townsville.
0: But coming up next, Luke Wilson, Owen Wilson's brother. Luke is also a famous actor, has recently had a baby with his partner.
1: Oh,
0: it's not without controversy. We'll talk about it next.
1: On Gold.
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5: 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We've got big delays on the lead up to the Burnley Tunnel. This is all due to a broken down truck, which is stuck in there just near the exit, blocking the left lane, so you'll barely be moving from back of the Balti. A crash for the South Gippsland Freeway between the Princes Highway and Pound Road is causing delays in both directions, and speed it's down to 60 over the Westgate Bridge due to the gusty winds. 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I'll check Melbourne's latest traffic again in 15 minutes.
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0: Gold, hello there. It's Jonesy and Amanda driving you home this Tuesday afternoon.
1: You know the actor Luke Wilson?
0: Yes, I do. I loved him in Old School.
1: Old School. He's Owen Wilson's brother. He was in Legally Blonde. He's been in a range of films from 1996 is when he first made
0: his
1: debut.
0: He was the more successful Wilson, and then Owen Wilson sort of eclipsed him a bit there.
1: Well, I'm sure he'd be thrilled to hear it. Wasn't he going to wrestle his brother? I wonder how competitive they are. I just don't know about that. But what's interesting is he's 54 years old, and he's just, with his partner, had his first child. So that's lovely. But what's very interesting, he keeps his private life very private. He's had a lot of ex-liaisons, but this is the first time he's had a baby with a partner. She is 24 years old, which makes it a 30-year age difference. And we're so used to these age differences that it stops meaning anything. And I didn't blink an eye at hearing this until I heard what this guy had to say.
2: If you don't think this is weird, imagine that we had the ability to time travel and some nice young couple just gave birth to a baby girl and she's cooing and they're holding her in her arms in the hospital and they look at each other and someone bursts through the doors and he's 30-year-old actor Luke Wilson and he looks at the parents dead-eyed and he says, "Congratulations on your baby. I'm going to marry her and have a baby with her." Now is it weird? Yeah. That's what I thought.
1: That does feel weird, doesn't it?
0: Yeah.
1: Does it matter? What do you think?
0: I don't know. No, I don't. Because you looked at Hugh Hefner when he used to hang around with all those young girls.
1: What it does is it normalizes these relationships. They start with a partner who's their same age, and then those women age, and they get these girlfriends get younger and younger and younger. It reminded me of a Saturday Night Live sketch, which has Tina Fey and Amy Poehler in it, and it is just brilliant. Here's a snippet.
3: Hello, and welcome to Meet Your Second Wife.
4: We're your hosts. I'm Helen Walsh.
3: And I'm Tina Fey.
4: And this is the only show where happily married men get a chance to meet the person who will one day become their second wife. Let's meet our first contestant, Brian from Alexandria.
3: I understand your lovely wife, Samantha, is in the audience today.
5: Yay, Brian!
3: She seems great, for now.
4: But Brian, let's meet your second wife.
3: Brian, this is Hannah.
4: Hannah is currently an eighth grade student at Wellington Middle School. One day, years in the future, she will be your second wife.
6: That's impossible. I love my wife. She supported me while I've been writing my novel, so.
3: But what if I told you in a few years one of your novels becomes a surprise bestseller and it's even optioned for a movie?
6: Ooh, yeah. Then yeah, no, I get it now.
3: Okay, Toby, let's meet your second wife. Toby, this is Alicia. She's currently a sophomore at Rutgers.
7: Well, that's not that bad. I mean, the other ones were younger, right?
4: Slow down. See, Alicia has a serious boyfriend, and she just found out she's 3 months pregnant with, you guessed it, your second wife.
0: Oh.
3: Let's show Toby the sonogram.
4: Already a beauty.
1: Already a beauty, they say, as they show the ultrasound.
0: Wow, because I'm just
1: because that maths would be that.
0: Because Old School, when he did that in 2003, his now wife
1: was 1 year old. Is that right?
0: Yeah.
1: Yeah. So when you think about it, it is weird.
0: Yeah.
1: And where does it leave women as they get older that men just go younger, younger, younger?
0: Maybe go older. I'll have to get a cougar.
1: You'd have a cougar. That'd have to be the age of Margaret Whitlam.
0: Thank you. Coming up.
1: Well, coming up next, of course, we have $2,000 with Instagram. But also I was listening to Emma Gillespie's podcast on the Daily Oz. And there's a political movement in Victoria to rule out the street side auction for houses. What do you think?
0: Also, Instagram makes its return on Gold.
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0: Mac Hollins, the general manager of NFL Australia and New Zealand Charlotte Orford. 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
2: Tonight on 7 News, inside the party room plot that brought down the Premier. Jacinta Allen out, Ben Carroll in. What it means for November's state election. A special edition of 7 News tonight at 6.
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15: 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We've got big delays for the city-bound trip on the Westgate from the Balti through to the Burnley Tunnel. We can thank a broken-down truck for that. It's just in the tunnel near the exit, blocking the left lane. Big delays for the outbound trip on the Monash Freeway from Jackson's Road through the South Gippsland Freeway. This is due to a collision which is blocking the two left-hand lanes. Speeds have been dropped to 40 through there. And speeds are down to 60 over the Westgate Bridge due to the strong winds. 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I'll check Melbourne's latest traffic again in 15 minutes.
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1: Evening, I'm Phoebe Humphrey. Ben Carroll has been sworn in as the 50th Premier of Victoria just 4 months out from the state election. Jacinta Allen stood down less than an hour before a party room meeting this morning that was tipped to vote on her leadership. The new Premier wasting no time in the role, announcing a royal commission into the construction sector.
2: This was not an easy decision, but the stakes at this election are too high. Polling says Victoria is on track for Australia's first Liberal One Nation government.
1: Meantime, PM Anthony Albanese says Jacinta should be proud of her achievements over the past 3 years.
3: I wish her well for her future. This will have been a very difficult day. Politics can be a very tough business.
1: Gabrielle Williams is now the Deputy Premier. Moira Deeming has resigned from the Victorian Liberal Party, but the embattled MP has confirmed she will remain in Parliament as an independent on the crossbench. Her candidacy for the state election was revoked earlier this month after she refused to apologise for abuse allegations made against colleague Matthew Guy. A high-profile Melbourne businessman has been found guilty of rape. It's alleged he offered a 27-year-old woman work and after a night of drinking and using cocaine, raped her at his home in March 2023. He cannot be named due to a suppression order. And the federal government says no decision has been made about whether to continue the fuel excise discount. It comes as it looks at a possible new oil refinery for WA, a third one in Australia. The discount is set to expire on Sunday.
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1: To Gold Sport, Braden Maynard is expected to be back just in time for finals, with the Collingwood vice-captain having surgery on his knee and hamstring. He's been cleared of any structural damage but will be missing from the side for at least 3 to 4 weeks. Pies coach Craig McRae says they're being cautious.
5: Yeah, and then there's a hope that it heals. If it doesn't, then you're 3-4 weeks later, here we are probably having a minor procedure and then becomes 7-8 weeks type stuff.
1: And day four of the Commonwealth Games gets underway tonight. The men and women's 100-metre sprint semis and finals headline the track action, with eyes on Australia's Lachie Kennedy and Tori Lewis, while Kyle Chalmers chases gold in the men's 100-metre freestyle final.
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1: Showers tonight, dropping down to 7 degrees. Wet again tomorrow, 13 the top. Right now, it's 15 degrees. And life feels better with gold. Wake up on the bright side of the dial with the Christian O'Connell Show and wind down with Jonesy and Amanda for the drive home. 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
8: Yeah, so many requests for them to do it again.
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12: Josie's always knocking a man.
13: It's so easy.
12: Amanda always knocking Josie.
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14: Stick it in the guts, Barry.
15: I've just been thinking about you at the TV Week Logie Awards this year. Bert Newton, best TV presenter. I'm manifesting this. I want you to win this.
16: Okay, thank you. So the other years you haven't?
15: I don't think
16: you have the power to get this across.
15: No,
16: the line.
15: If you manifest, if you, some guy in Byron Bay in a yurt has said that you're going to win this, you're going to win. I feel it. Remember how I said about the bar bolt basket last week, the start of the whole blah, blah, blah thing? Yeah. This is happening for you.
16: All right. Well, thank
15: and
16: you.
15: And I don't want to be too woo woo, but I was looking at the little Pisces. You're doing well. This is your time.
16: Is it
15: friend.
16: My time? Okay.
15: It's your time. But I was just thinking about my look. So when you win the award on the night for the Bert Newton Best TV Presenter Award, like who presented? Like who's presenting?
16: Well,
15: the award?
16: Maybe it should be you, Brendan.
15: Well, I could do a great job.
17: Hello, music lovers.
16: But what?
15: I'm up on stage, but I'm also in the crowd. Mm. How can I be at all these places?
16: Do I even need to be part of this conversation?
15: I'm just thinking, do you want the Daryl Summers?
16: What's that? The surprise face?
15: Surprise face. Or the all-knowing Jonesy just stands up.
16: Well, you sort it out. I don't even know if I need to be here for this. If you could just tell people how to vote, that's all I need.
15: TV Week Logie Award.

0: manifest.com.au. Follow the prompts, vote for Amanda. Manifest.
1: Thank you. Thank you, Brendan. And you just work on your face.
0: Okay.
1: Yeah. That.
0: Or.
1: Yeah. You're even going to be there.
0: Oh, yeah.
1: She loves that. Your football team might be playing. You miss Ryan's play because of that. You never know what might come up.
0: That's all
1: there might be a free movie that you haven't seen since 1987 that you have
0: to cross
1: watch.
0: That bridge when we come to it.
1: Of course we will. Of course we will.
0: Coming up, Em Gillespie with That's Entertainment, and Instagram makes its return on Gold.

0: gold. It's Jonesy and Amanda driving you home. We need us a download. That's why Emma Gillespie from the Daily Oz is here.
1: And Emma, I was listening to your podcast on the Daily Oz, and it was so interesting today about there's a political movement to try and get rid of the outdoor auction. Tell us about that.
2: Yeah, I did not know this until a few days ago, but Australia is the only place in the world that sells houses via these live auctions on the street, in people's backyards, on the nature strip, in the courtyard, in the communal section of the building. And the Greens in Victoria are pushing to outlaw these types of auctions. They're actually the most prevalent in Melbourne. Melbourne is the auction capital of Australia. They're saying that these conditions make it unfair, particularly for first home buyers, but that auctions create this kind of frenzied environment where people feel often emotionally attached in the heat of the moment. They spend more money than they want to, and that it's ultimately just an unfair system that is not working. They reckon, according to Domain, that auctions yield about a 10% higher sale price compared to properties that aren't auctioned or homes that get bids before the official auction. So you receive some offers throughout the campaign, that typically vendors will get 10% more by sticking to their guns and going to auction. So, of course,

0: because then it begs the question, you know, who is winning from this system? And is it fair? Is it time for a bit of a rethink?
1: Well, you know, that's so Greens, though. They always want us all living in a yurt and in some sort of big commune. I don't think auctions are that bad. I've been involved in a few.
0: But interestingly, within this push is a call to outlaw the kind of secrecy around reserve prices. So the Greens want the reserve price to be made public before the auction. And the Victorian government actually also wants this too. It's pushing for better transparency. Yep. And that would mean you'd go into the auction knowing, okay, the property is going to sell at 1.2 mil if we get there, because the guides are so misleading. This is the other huge problem within the property market.
2: Well, that's the thing. Is it a politician's job to stop people bidding more than they're capable of? Like, is that their job to step in here when the heart overrules the head? Whose fault's that?
0: I think very telling, though, that some research found 94% of homeowners would change their selling tactics or not go to auction if they had to publish the reserve. So I feel like that indicates it's probably favouring one party a little more than the other. And I know, you know, it might sound like a bit hippy-dippy if it's a Greens initiative, but let's look around the world. Nowhere else does it like this. Scotland does properties listed with independent valuations, so the agent doesn't set the price. In France, it's pretty much just quiet buyer-seller negotiations and a state-appointed notary handles all of the checks on permits. In Japan, it's a fixed price. The property only sells once someone agrees to pay that price, but pretty much nowhere else does it. And I think that has, you know, a bit of a message behind it.
1: It does. We'll all be sitting in a yurt cross-legged.
2: Wouldn't you love that, Brendan?
1: Emma, thanks for the download.
0: Thank you.
3: Okay, your download is complete.
1: Maybe that's something we could put to the pub test. We'll formulate an argument and come back.
2: And then we'll have that argument next.
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5: 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Crycos 00122A RTO 3046. Broken down truck in the Burnley Tunnel is taking out the right lane and causing big delays for the city-bound trip on the Westgate Freeway from all the way back at Todd Road. We've got delays following an earlier incident on the Monash Freeway outbound at the South Gippsland Freeway. Although lanes have now reopened, it's still heavy going from back at Wellington Road and city-bound on the Monash, there's now a crash before Warrigal Road to steer clear of. 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I'll check Melbourne's latest traffic again in 15 minutes.
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0: Gold, hello there. It's Jonesy Demander driving you home across Australia. When there's big issues to discuss, we go straight down to the Jonesy Demander Arms for...
1: The pub test.
2: Pub test.
1: Let's pass the pub test.
3: If something sounds unlikely, then it should fail the pub test.
2: Yeah, the pub test.
4: Doesn't pass the sniff test.
5: Stop it. It's not helpful.
6: You've inserted the lovely Sam Neill in there.
0: As a homage to Sam. That was from the 12th.
6: It's great, isn't it? We were just talking before to Emma Gillespie, who said that the Victorian Greens have proposed to abolish outdoor street auctions in Victoria. Sydney and Melbourne are the biggest auction places in Australia, and Australia has the highest auction rates. We're pretty much the only people that do home auctions in the whole world. So the reason the Greens are doing this is they say that the current auction system creates high-pressure situations that can lead to buyers feeling forced to make quick decisions without knowing the full market picture. So they propose that properties be advertised with clear pricing information, that you know the reserve before you go into it, et cetera, et cetera.
0: Yeah.
6: Because they think people are being ripped off in auctions.
0: I kind of agree with the Greens here about the reserve. So you have a reserve, so you know what you're competing against.
6: And
0: if that person wants to buy over market, then so be it.
6: And some of the comments Emma said that they got was people saying at an auction, the agent's not going to rip you off in that. They're not going to tell you privately, oh, you've made a bid, but I've got another buyer ready, ready to go. You can see who's there and who's doing the bidding and where the bidding is. But it does create anxiety. It seems to work best for the person who's selling, obviously, not for the person who's buying. So this impacts the market enormously. So we thought we'd put this to the pub test. Auctions. Housing auctions done in the house when you've picturing where your furniture is going to go. You're getting emotionally involved. You're there on the grass. You're seeing it before you. It's easier to go over budget.
0: I've sold and bought at auctions, and it's worked. I've been very lucky, though. It's extraordinary how you go into this huge purchase. I think I've spent more time debating over pasta sauces than I have with any house that I've bought in my life.
6: Really?
0: Yeah, it's crazy. I never get a building inspection. I never get pest inspection.
6: Really?
0: I just buy the thing. And then so
6: hope for the best,
0: which is nuts. I would not recommend that to anyone, but it has worked for me.
6: Well, how do you feel about this? Auctions, do they pass the pub test?
0: 1355-22, we'd love to hear from you on Gold.
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9: The census is coming this August. You'll get instructions soon on what to do. 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Authorised by the Australian Bureau of Statistics, Canberra. We've got big delays following a broken down truck which was in the Burnley Tunnel. It's now cleared but still heavy going for the Westgate Citybound from back at Todd Road. Speaking of the Westgate, across the bridge, speeds are at 60 due to the strong winds outside. Reports of an incident for the Ring Road Altona Bound at the Tulla Freeway, heavy going from back at Pascavel Road. And the Mornington Peninsula Freeway slowing down southbound from Springvale Road through to Eastlink. 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I'll check Melbourne's latest traffic again in 15 minutes.
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0: Gold. Hello there. It's Jonesy and Amanda driving you home. John Bond had to cancel his show. It was 90 minutes into the show, and he felt unwell. He'd sung Living on a Prayer. That song takes a lot out of you. We've done it at karaoke.
1: Look, I tell you what, it messed up my pipes. So I had to cancel the rest of my tour.
0: You did a foofer valve. Yeah. You almost did. So poor old John Bond just said, I'm not giving the best that I can be. And so he did. And people largely have been pretty kind about it. You know, the internet.
1: Well, people will complain if you don't perform well. You'd rather put

0: pull the pin before that.
1: Look at a poor old David Lee Roth.
0: Yeah, but that's how we started.
1: Yeah, that's true. And the reviews weren't glowing.
2: Do not waste your money, America. Awful.
0: And we had to edit the swears out of that.
1: Good on you, mate. It's time for Instagram.
3: Fast money. Extra cash. I need money. Jonesy and Amanda's.
1: 10 questions, 60 seconds on the clock. You could pass if you don't know an answer. We'll come back to that question if time permits. You get all the questions right, $1,000.
0: You can play for $2,000 by answering a bonus question, but it is double or nothing.
1: Mel has joined us. Hello, Mel.
4: Hello.
0: Hi, Mel.
1: How's things in your neck of the woods?
4: It's great, actually. Just got home. Kids are annoying my husband. It's wonderful.
1: Okay. Oh, good. Oh.
0: So you don't have a brain's trust. You've pushed them all away and it's just you, Mel?
4: Sadly, yes.
0: All right.
1: Mel, that's
0: well, we
1: good.
0: Gave
1: this
0: away
1: could be a good thing.
0: $2,000 last week. Let's see if we can do the same for you. 10 questions, 60 seconds. Here's the trick. Saying pass is your friend. If you're not sure, say pass. You might have time to come back.
4: Okay.
0: All right, Mel, here we go. Question number one. The first meal of the day is called what?
4: Breakfast.
0: Question two. In the alphabet, which letter comes after L?
4: M.
0: Question three. Weber are famous for making what?
4: Barbecues.
0: Question four. In which country did Gorgonzola cheese originate?
4: Germany.
1: Oh,
0: it's Italian.
4: Italy. Yeah.
1: Gorgonzola.
4: I thought about that once I said that.
0: Mel. Don't tell your family that you finished. Say it goes for an hour.
1: Just say,
0: you just have to be on your own.
1: Just say you're ringing up Jonesy to Amanda for the pub test. Actually, we'll ask you, Mel, auctions, do they pass the pub test? Auctions for houses, that is.
4: Oh, yes, as long as you get a good price, which never happens, so no.
0: Okay.
1: Well, Mel's a bit of a fence sitter there.
0: Well, Mel, tell the family this competition's gone for a whole hour, so you have to sit quietly.
1: Okay, Mel.
4: Thank you.
0: Okay. Thank you.
1: Like Mel, you can register if you like, jonesyandamanda.com.au to play Instagram. In the meantime, the pub test is coming up. Homing auctions. House auctions. Do they pass the pub test? That's coming up next on Gold.
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6: 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Reports of an incident for the Ring Road Altona bound at the Tullamarine Freeway. It is looking quite heavy from back at Pascavel Road. A crash to steer clear of in Dandenong on Cheltenham Road. That's currently closed off at Bennett Street, so use the Dandenong bypass to get through the area instead. Heavy city bound delays for the Westgate after an earlier breakdown in the Burnley Tunnel, which has since cleared. Manningham Road reduced to one lane in sections between Dora and Noel Streets until 6 a.m. Monday, 3 August. Significant delays expected. Search Big Build for more info. I'll check Melbourne's latest traffic again in 15 minutes.
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7: Hi there, I'm Rana Hussein. Our Comm Games athletes will be aiming for more gold tonight in Glasgow. Swimmers Meg Harris, Jenna Forrester, Shayna Jack and 14-year-old Mia Hogan will all be going for gold in the pool. While gymnast Georgia Goodwin and Brianna Scott are in action and the Diamonds take on Malawi in their final group match. And in tennis, Maya Joint has advanced to the second round of the WTA events in Memphis with a straight sets win over an American wildcard. But fellow Aussie Talia Gibson was eliminated.
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9: 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Jacinta Allen out, Ben Carroll in. What it means for November's state election. A special edition of 7 News tonight at 6.
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0: That's nice, dear. Gold, hello there. It's Jonesy Demander driving you home. 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
1: The pub test.
2: Pub test.
1: Let's pass the pub test.
3: If something sounds unlikely, then it should fail the pub test.
2: Yeah, the pub test.
4: Doesn't pass the sniff test.
5: Stop it. It's not helpful.
0: Housing auctions. Do they pass the pub test?
6: We were talking to Emma Gillespie earlier. She did a podcast, and it's a great podcast on the Daily Oz, talking about how the Victorian Greens have proposed to abolish outdoor street auctions in Victoria. They plan to replace the traditional auction system with a model that includes fixed price property sales, greater transparency for home buyers. They say people are lured into making emotional decisions that may be beyond what they can afford, beyond what the house is worth, et cetera, et cetera.
0: I think the street auction is a great thing. I think it's really good. I'm at odds with the Greens about this, but I'm at odds with the Greens about pretty much everything. But I will say this, I think they should have a reserve. You should be, you know, Joe and John buying their house should know what the reserve is.
6: What the reserve is. That's another part of the proposal.
0: So they know what they're getting into.
6: That is part of the proposal. Some are saying that auctions are best because, yes, obviously if you're selling, you want people to be impulse buyers and make emotional choices. But sometimes the buyers are saying that way the agent can't say to me, oh, secretly I've got someone else interested, and you know they haven't. You get to see who's there, who's bidding, and what is going on. Some say it is very unfair and they don't like the auction. How do you feel? Auctions, do they pass the pub test?
7: I don't think they do to some extent, but how about they focus on areas of concern like fairer tax systems rather than auctions?
8: When my ex-husband and I bought our house, we did it as a Dutch auction where you put in a silent bid and the person who put the highest bid in got the house, and we did that. So I like that idea.
9: I don't think they do. Look, lawyers, real estate agents, car salesmen, not the most honest people. I think the more help we can get, the better. So, yeah, anything they can do to help us in auctions would be greatly appreciated.
10: Yes, they do. Well, my last purchase was at an auction, and I got it for a great price. I think the owner is put under pressure, but they've all spent the money on the auction, so they really want to sell. So even if they don't get what they're asking, sometimes you can get a bargain.
11: I don't believe so. I'd just like to know what we do with eBay and other online auctions.
12: Yes, they do. I'm sick of everything being changed to accommodate the people that can't cope with things.
13: My opinion is that they don't. That I think the real estate industry should be more regulated than it is. I think it's like the Wild West, basically.
0: The Wild West.
6: Goes through the saloon doors and buy a house.
0: I want this saloon. I just had a flashback. I was part of a Dutch auction when I lived in Brisbane.
6: But I think Sydney and Melbourne are the only ones that do the street auctions. But the Dutch auction, sometimes you think, oh, did I go too high? Or I could go higher.
0: Yeah,
6: I didn't know that was my limit. I can go higher.
0: It's like a game show without Larry Emder.
6: Yeah.
0: I don't know about the Dutch auction. Yeah.

0: you'll have a Dutch oven.
1: Righto, you two. That's enough.
2: That's quite enough. And thank you. So speaking of things that might smell bad, we have TikTok Tucker tomorrow.
0: Yes. Last from Amanda. Oh, okay.
2: Last week we made the mayo ice cream cones. Hideous.
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2: Okay, well, thank you, Brendan, I appreciate it. All right, well, we'll be back tomorrow, we'll see you then.
0: Good day to you.
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14: 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Couple of breakdowns to watch out for. Monash Freeway outbound. We've got a breakdown at Stud Road blocking the left lane and reducing speeds to 40. Also one for the Tullamarine Freeway outbound. This is at Brunswick Road. The two left lanes have been blocked off for that and speeds down to 40. A crash on the Ring Road Greensboro bound before Plenty Road blocking the left lane and reports of an incident for the Ring Road Altona bound at the Tulla Freeway, heavy from Sydney Road. 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Toyota. I'll check Melbourne's latest traffic again in 15 minutes.
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2: Good evening, I'm Phoebe Humphrey. It's the end of an era in Victorian politics today, with Jacinta Allen quitting as Premier. Ben Carroll has been officially sworn in as the 50th Premier of Victoria, with Gabrielle Williams his deputy. The former Education Minister getting to work quickly by announcing a Royal Commission into the construction sector, a move the outgoing Premier long face calls to make.
3: Enough is enough. In my government, integrity will not be optional.
2: Jacinta Allen tearfully announced her resignation just half an hour before a leadership vote this morning, admitting it was the right thing to do by Victorians.
4: I would have absolutely relished the fight this November. I was more than ready. I didn't achieve all I set out to do for you in this role. I didn't get everything right.
2: Opposition leader Jess Wilson has told Seven it's not a good look just 4 months out from the state election.
5: The job is to make sure that we're actually delivering for Victorians. And what we've seen today is a government in chaos, a government that is falling apart at the seams.
2: Victorians head to the polls on November 28. Also today, the Reserve Bank governors issued a stern warning, admitting the ongoing war in the Middle East and current inflationary pressures could lead to another potential interest rate rise. Origin Energy says the personal details of around 900,000 current and former customers were accessed in the latest major cyber breach. And Glen Waverley's Springvale Road has been crowned the nation's crash capital. That's based on insurance claims from Amy. Victoria is home to nine of Australia's worst hotspots.
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2: Gold Sport, a call is looming on Cats skipper Patrick Dangerfield for Thursday night's clash against Collingwood. Danger is currently battling a hip issue, but Geelong coach Chris Scott is refusing to make a call just yet.
7: I wouldn't like to speculate either way. It's sort of, both options are on the table now. What I would say is, if we were clear that he wasn't going to play, I'd tell you now.
2: And at the Commonwealth Games in Glasgow, another night on the track with the men's and women's 100-metre semis and final. Both Lachie Kennedy and Tori Lewis will feature for the Aussies. Australia currently leads the medal tally with 26 gold.
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2: Windy with showers tonight, dropping down to 7 degrees. Wet again tomorrow, 13 the top. Right now it's 14 degrees. And life feels better with gold. Wake up on the bright side of the dial with the Christian O'Connell Show, and wind down with Jonesy and Amanda for the drive home. 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

0: Christian O'Connell Show. So yesterday, what were you doing at 2 o'clock when that terrifying alarm went off on your phones? Because I was just suddenly thinking, we all would have forgotten about it.
1: Yeah.
0: Yeah, you just get on with your day. You know, you heard Patsy talk about the news, and then we all just get on with the days. You got so much that goes on in our heads and in front of us in any given day. And then suddenly at 2 o'clock, your phone just makes that noise. And what were you doing? I'd imagine they were like people in having a doctor's appointment. Dentists must have been carrying out fillings. Surgeons would have been doing operations. And suddenly they're thinking, what, is this a hospital alarm? Yeah. I have my noise-cancelling headphones on like I do every afternoon during the week, having my nap. It still got through the noise-cancelling. So I was reassured that I would be saved in with my noise-cancelling headphones on, having my 2 o'clock nap yesterday. The noise, obviously designed to get our attention, but it's very stressful.
1: Very.
0: Surely, can we just, on behalf of radio and kind of sonic architectures, really, suggest some better noises? This, it's already scary as you got to pack up, grab everyone and Nana and the kids and run for high land. But why not have a little bit of a smile about it?
1: It would take the edge off because you see other people running around.
0: And then if that doesn't work... Kids, get in the car.
1: That's a good one.
0: You know, and then if you find out it's a false alarm, oh, Elmo, just because you got that button now, don't misuse it, mate. All right, Patsy, what were you up to?
2: I was with the dishwasher man. He'd come at 2 o'clock. He was coming between, I got the window, between 2 and 6, and he came bang on 2. And so
1: unheard of. Yes. To come bang on time.
2: I know. No, wow. He's brilliant. So I was kind of staring at his plumber's crack as he was in the dishwasher.
0: An average Monday then.
2: And thinking, how much is this going to cost?
0: What, to stare at his crack?
2: That's what that was.
0: Amazing the things you can get on Airtasker. And Rio, what were you doing at 2 o'clock, dare I ask?
1: Unfortunately, I was not staring at any plumber's crack. I was roused from my beautiful magnesium bath that I was indulging in at 2 p.m.
0: You weren't having a bath in the middle of the afternoon. Who are you? Winston Churchill?
2: Some mad king.
0: Yeah, it is.
1: It felt illegal, actually. I've never done it before. It felt wrong.
2: It's the best.
1: Because, you know, but it's nice,
2: isn't
1: it? The
2: daytime bath is the best.
1: Oh, it was lovely.
0: Was it? Yeah. And a magnesium one, you say?
1: Yeah, I was tricked into it by a very cunning... You know how at gyms, occasionally they'll have some guy with a table there selling his wares?
0: I always buy whatever they sell. I just feel really sorry for them. They look like they've invested money in it and stuff like that.
1: Yes, yeah. It's like, I think it's his own business. And he got me in, and I'm a sucker for this. Any sort of compliment, he was like, oh, I saw you smashing out your chest over there. And I was like,
2: the salesman.
1: I'm glad you noticed because, yes, I was smashing it out. Thank you.
0: I was doing cable flies, hitting new PB.
1: I'm glad you've got a keen eye for hard work.
0: It's nice to speak to a fellow pro.
2: So how many bottles of the stuff did you buy?
1: One bottle, but it works out to $12 a bath, which isn't a great...
0: Wow.
1: It's not
0: That's
1: a great...
0: a lot of money.
1: It's a lot of
0: $12
1: money.
0: $12 for a bath you can just run for free.
1: I got the feeling
0: you can go down the supermarket and get those magnesium flakes.
1: I know. But he said I was commenting on my chest, and I was like, you know what? I am an elite athlete. I probably will need a magnesium
0: bath. You can't
1: bath.
0: Just have what ordinary people have.
1: Exactly.
0: You need pro-level magnesium bath salts. And did it help relax? Those pecs,
1: yes,
0: the delts.
1: You know, it really
0: and the
1: did.
0: Scaps,
1: yes,
0: the traps, and yes. The traps. They're looking a bit more relaxed today.
1: Yeah, the traps are feeling more limber than they ever have.
0: Yeah, we call it every Tuesday. We call it Trap Tuesday. So you were asleep.
1: Yeah, well, I was just deep into
0: in that
1: my $12
0: bath. Bath. That's why it needs to be this sound.
1: That would have been much nicer.
0: Also, not everyone got the alert. Two members of this team didn't get it.
2: Oh, really?
0: No. And all I would say is I think the government have worked out they can't save everyone. And we need to let a few go. And they've obviously had a look at those few, right, what might happen.

0: their lifetime. You know, what really are they going to do and go, we can't, not everyone can get in the escape boats. We need to lose a few.
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3: 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Aldi, good different. We've got speeds down to 60 over the Westgate Bridge due to the strong winds outside. A breakdown for the Westgate Freeway city-bound entry ramp to the Westgate Tunnel is in the left lane on the ramp. Speeds are at 40 for that. We also have a breakdown for the Tulla Freeway city-bound after Brunswick Road. Speeds are down to 40 for that one as well. And a crash on the Ring Road Greensboro-bound before Plenty Road. Only one lane is open through there, making it slow from Edgars Road. The census is coming this August. You'll get instructions soon on what to do. 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Authorised by the Australian Bureau of Statistics, Canberra. I'll check Melbourne's latest traffic again in 15 minutes.
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0: Christian O'Connell show yesterday, 2 p.m. Who got to press and set it all in motion?
1: Where was it done?
2: The big red button.
0: Yes. Are there two that got to be depressed at the same time? Like we see in movies with the two keys?
2: Yes, yeah.
0: The key codes? How did that all happen where suddenly, incredible thing this day and age, to be able to alert every single phone in Australia, a country this size as well. But not everyone has had the alarm yesterday. And now I think some people are concerned. Christian, I was at the photocopier when the alarm went off. The eerie part was hearing all the other phones echoing down the hallways. Christian, I was on yard duty when the alarm went off. A little boy at the school asked if we had been bombed.
2: Oh, my God.
0: That's so sad. Oh, blimey.
2: But, I mean, they had it.
0: Honey. Christian, I was at Irwin's 80th birthday get-together. We all know Irwin.
2: Who's Irwin? I'm sorry.
0: Pretend, I don't know, but just it's nice to play it on. Oh, yeah, shout out to Irwin, rocking the big 8-0. By the way, Irene Gold was 103 yesterday.
2: Oh, wow. She is incredible.
0: Yes. This is a listener who we helped celebrate her 100 3 years ago. We sent you in a limo, and the main thing you did was went round and did a number two in a toilet.
2: I was busting before the
0: and made a 100-year-old get a hammer and mallet and break it up.
2: Not true. Well, she's 103.
0: 103.
2: Amazing. Diva.
0: Yeah, yeah. I wonder if she knows Irwin.
2: She's got 23 years on it.
0: Christian Bronwyn in Sydney. I was doing some face-to-face training as part of my job. Face-to-face. My trainer forgot about it and got a surprise when it went off. Christian, I'm in the Blue Mountain. I was dutifully waiting for the alarm. It didn't go off. Oh. I guess I'm one of the expendables. I love this one from Jordan. Christian, I was watching my phone, counting down in excitement, and felt so underwhelmed at the sound. I felt like I'd missed out on a jump scare. Christian, I'm a teacher. I was in the school canteen when there was a cacophony, great word, Katharina, of emergency alarms going off. When I scan the room, seeing all these embarrassed kids because they're not supposed to have phones, all I could yell was, sprung bad!
2: Yeah. Sprung bad!
0: Sprung bad! Yeah. Christian, 2 p.m. yesterday was at the checkout Bunnings. It scared the hell out of all of us. Christian, I was teaching a bunch of adults how to use computers. Oh, maybe Rio you could go to next week's one at 2 o'clock for that one. Christian, I work as an assistant principal and had to laugh when all the children's phones went off in their bags. For these phones, they're not meant to have. Daryl works a night shift. He was fast asleep, didn't hear anything. Christian, do you think that all the hidden secret jail phones went off yesterday as well as at 2 p.m.? I'd love to know. Christian, I saw a clip yesterday while Carl Sandilands was doing an interview and all the phones went off, except his. Expendable. Renzo goes on to say, once is unfortunate, twice is a trend. Christian, I have a Terminator cutout and yesterday at 2 p.m., its eyes lit up red. Skynet.
3: Wowee.
0: Christian, I was listening with interest and everyone's opinion on the Oz Alert test yesterday. Well, Australia's actually late to the party. Places like New Zealand, Spain, France, Germany, in fact, most European countries have had the test system for years. UK had a second national test in 2025. The first test in 2023 identified issues with certain carriers and devices. They're doing it just so they know it works. And helping out to protect as many people as possible. And also it gives them the chance to do it locally. So, for example, there might be a Queensland cyclone alert to Perth. Also bushfires, extreme heat, extreme cold, flash floods, tsunami, lightning and thunderstorms, asthma outbreaks, and also flooding as well. This is why they're doing it. Alan seems to be knowing a lot about this. I'm guessing this is the man turn the two keys at the same time.
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5: 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We've got big delays for the Ring Road Greens rebound due to a collision just before Plenty Road. Traffic is having to squeeze by in only one lane, so it's heavy going from back at Edgars Road. Couple of crashes for the Monash, one outbound before the

0: South Gippsland Freeway blocking the middle lane, slow from Jackson's Road. And there's one inbound at Huntingdale Road. The two left lanes are blocked with that, heavy from Forster Road. 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I'll check Melbourne's latest traffic again in 15 minutes.
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0: Christian O'Connell show. All right, signs you're an adult now. Last week's one, then. Signs you're an adult. John, when you prefer to have a coffee in the afternoon instead of a beer. Lucy, planning what time to start a 2.5-hour movie so you can get to bed on time. Chris, looking at the calendar and seeing there are no plans for the weekend and getting excited and having a weekend of nada. Cam, when you find the best car park spot in the shopping centre and it's next to a place where other people can't park and damage your car. Peter, signs you're an adult, constantly wondering how much milk is in the fridge.
1: Yes.
0: And Kate, when you get overly excited about visiting a Coles or Woolie that isn't your usual one. Christian, signs you're an adult, or maybe OCD. The family and I are off to Gold Coast on Sunday. I already figured out which route to take to the airport, what time to set the alarm, what restaurants we'll eat on our trip. Am I in dad mode? No, you are in what my kids call activated dad mode. I would be doing that's my job. I always get to the airport so early. Yeah.
1: What is it about dads and holidays? Do you, like, in between holidays, they don't, you know, do as much. But then holidays...
0: Excuse me. We do a lot. No. I was mopping my kitchen floors only Sunday while my wife watched.
1: Okay.
0: I put a shift in. Christian, listen, Ryan, on dad mode there, I do the same thing. The moment the holiday get booked, I start booking up restaurants as well.
2: Yeah, you got it.
1: Wow.
0: Yeah. And also, get always, my catchphrase, better be there early than stressed and late.
1: Oh, catchy catchphrase,
0: yeah,
1: man.
0: I'm thinking about doing a collab, actually. Christian, signs you're an adult, you get very excited about bedtime.
2: Yes.
0: True. You start patting it, don't you, before you get in? You peel the sheet back, even when you go and brush your teeth. Just get ready for this entry into this bed. Christian, signs you're an adult, when something simple as going bowling wakes you up the next day with an aching body. Christian, signs you're an adult, many years ago I was a stay-at-home dad. Anyways,

0: One day, the kids went down for a nap and...
1: Oh, hello.
0: The missus and I enjoy some afternoon...
1: Delight.
0: You got it. Just as things are getting... Yeah, we get it, mate. I jump up and run from the bedroom into the backyard, stark naked. The washing was on the line and I heard rain.
2: Oh, no!
0: So, that is a great sign you're an adult, Mark.
3: Blocked by the rain. I've never heard that.
2: Oh, my whites.
0: Christian, signs you're an adult. When you go on a holiday and within the first couple of hours, you start talking about where you're going on your next holidays. Christian, signs you're an adult having a Hydralyte before a night out, trying to ease the inevitable pain the next day. Christian, signs you're getting old. Hubby and I go on date nights to dance, Bunnings, Coles, Woolies, Chemist Warehouse and Aldi to check out the special buys.
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6: 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A crash on the Monash Freeway outbound before the South Gibby Freeway. It's in the middle lane. Delays heavy back to Jackson's Road. Also a crash inbound on the Monash at Huntingdale Road. Two left-hand lanes are blocked. Delays back to Forster Road. There's a crash on the Ring Road Greensboro bound before Plenty Road. Only the one lane getting through. Heavy back to Edgar's Road. A breakdown on the Westgate Freeway. Citybound entry ramp to the Westgate Tunnel. That's blocking the left-hand lane. And watch out for a breakdown on the Tullar Freeway, citybound after Brunswick Road, the left-hand lane, also out of action there. Fill up with a Subway value meal. 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T's and C's apply. I'll check Melbourne's latest traffic again in 15 minutes.
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0: It's the Christian O'Connell Show. Today's time waster, we're looking for your bird bands. All right, bird bands, what have I got? As a young ornithologist back in the day myself, what has the young bird boy got? Notorious B.I.R.D.
1: That's good, gold.
0: Van Heron.
1: Gold.
0: Grouse of Pain.
1: Silver.
0: Hensink.
1: Okay,
0: Hensink.
1: Yeah, silver.
0: Imutang Clan.
1: Gold.
0: Lionel Ostrichi.
2: Ooh.
0: No, no, come on, that's solid gold, if ever I had one. ACBC.
1: Silver Plus.
0: And one of the Beatles. Loves to go out bird watching. That's right. Sir Paul McCartney.
1: That's gold.
0: McCartney. Flamboyant flamingos. Can you believe it? What do you got, Rio? Bird bands.
1: No sudden movements around this country singer. It's Troy Cassowary Daly.
0: Oh, come on. That's very good. Gold. Gold Lux.
1: Oh. Guns and Rosellas. Topical.
0: Very good. Zeitgeist.
1: Dido. Did you hear Dido's gone extinct?
0: No.
1: She's Dodo.
0: Oh, wow. God, how did you come up with that one? Bronze for the obvious.
1: That was brilliant.
0: Literally no effort. Half a calorie on that one.
1: Titney Spears.
0: Excuse me.
1: The beautiful little tit.
0: Oh, wow.
1: One of my favourite birds.
0: Yeah, I'm not going to give that gold because otherwise I'm going to get a whole load of tits coming at me. And I don't want that during a time waster. All right, it's birds. It's all birds. Not one specific type. I won't read them out on air. It's bird bands. Albatross.
1: Oh, gold.
0: Lady Gala Gala.
1: Silver Plus.
0: Stevie Phoenix.
1: Silver.
0: Yoko Ono.
1: Gold.
0: Well done, Joe. Kestrel Levine.
1: Silver.
0: Hen Stefani.
1: Silver Plus.
0: Gloria Eggstefan.
1: Gold.
0: Well done, Joanne Siggers. That's very good. Swoop Dog. It's a swooping magpie
1: gold.
0: Season. The swooping. Erin, that's very good. Penguin Safari.
1: Silver.
0: Almost, Amanda. Metallica Car.
1: Yeah, gold. Why not?
0: That's Ryan. Laura Keith Urban.
1: Gold.
0: Genius. That's the best one so far. Laura Keith Urban is brilliant. Who's that? Nathan. Well done. Mariah Canary.
1: Oh, nice. Gold.
0: That's from Simon. Jamiroquel.
1: Silver Plus.
0: My Chemical Cromance.
1: Silver.
0: Billy Ibis.
1: Gold.
0: That's very good. There's that. Dan. Jimmy Barnell.
1: Gold.
0: It's the image.
1: Yes.
0: Jimmy Barnes as a Barnell. Kelly Thompson. Well done. Trina's got nine finch nails.
1: Silver.
0: Tweetwood Mac.
1: Silver Plus.
0: Beak Midler.
1: Silver Plus.
0: And James Rainbow Lorikeet.
1: Silver.
0: All right, who's winning today?
1: Nath for Lorikeet Urban.
0: Brilliant. That's the Christian O'Connell Show for today. We are back tomorrow. Tomorrow on the show, we'll be getting into what are the odds. Every week we look for your stories of

0: coincidence and chance. Here are some of our favourite ones from last week.
1: I was working in London in one of the biggest pubs. I'm in the bathroom, and as I come out of the cubicle, a lady comes out of the toilet beside me, and it's my cousin that I haven't seen for 10 years. And then I hear in a really thick Derry accent, "Oh my God," and I turn around, it's my other cousin.
2: I was in UK for a Kentucky trip, and at the end of that trip, got talking to a lady next to me, and as it turned out, in a week's time, we were going to the same wedding.
3: The other day I woke up, the husband's like, "How did you sleep?" I said, "I had this weird dream that I was driving in a car with my daughter, and I was running red lights." And he said, "I was just having a dream that you're in the car with our daughter running a red light."
0: If you've got one for tomorrow's show, email me, christian@christianoconnell.com.au. Thank you very much for joining us. We're back tomorrow. 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
12: Evening, I'm Phoebe Humphrey. Victoria has a new premier tonight with Ben Carroll taking over the reins from Jacinta Allen. The former education minister was sworn in this afternoon after the premier announced her resignation less than an hour before a leadership vote. The new premier wasting no time setting the tone for his government, announcing a royal commission into big build corruption.
13: Let me make one thing very clear. I am not Daniel Andrews. I am not Jacinta Allen. I will do things differently because different times require a new approach.
12: The power shift comes just 4 months ahead of the state election. Crime kingpin Kazem Hamad has been jailed for life in Iraq. He's been sentenced after being convicted of drug trafficking. Police allege he's one of the key players in Melbourne's tobacco wars. He was deported back in 2023.

0: Victorian teachers are on track to go on strike again next week. Teachers are planning to walk off the job on Tuesday, August 4, affecting at least 10 schools. A stark warning from the Reserve Bank on interest rates. Governor Michelle Bullock says another hike could be on the way, with the war in the Middle East adding to inflationary pressures.
1: With inflation and capacity pressures already elevated, recent shocks have added further to the inflation impulse. That's why we tightened monetary policy earlier this year, and why we remain focused on returning inflation sustainably to target.
0: And it's been revealed Gina Rinehart paid for Pauline Hanson's flights between London, Rome and Sicily, the One Nation leader declaring the expenses that were covered for her in her recent Euro trip, which included an invite to a Dolce & Gabbana event. Hanson says she personally paid for her own accommodation and daily expenses.
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0: To Gold Sport, Braden Maynard could be missing for the rest of the home and away season in a blow for Collingwood's finals chances. The Pies vice-captain is having surgery on his knee and hammy, a procedure coach Craig McRae admits is tricky.
3: He'll miss 3 to 4 weeks. It's quite a unique one. The medical staff haven't seen too many of these things.
0: While there's no word yet on whether Patrick Dangerfield will line up for the Cats in Thursday night's clash against Collingwood as he battles a hip issue. And Kyle Chalmers will be looking to add to Australia's golden run in the pool at the Commonwealth Games. He's competing in the men's 100-metre freestyle final tonight.
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0: Showers tonight, dropping down to 7 degrees. Wet again tomorrow, 13. Right now it's also 13 degrees. And life feels better with gold. Wake up on the bright side of the dial with the Christian O'Connell Show and wind down with Jonesy and Amanda for the drive home. 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

0: world's best week of your life is about to change another life. 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
1: 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Gold.

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0: You know when your mates try and pull you out of it? Oh. And then it gets stuck around your lats. And it...
1: Was it wet?
0: It was the perfect storm in there. You had to cut me out. Are you
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0: Christian O'Connell Show. So yesterday, what were you doing at 2 o'clock when that terrifying alarm went off on your phones? Because I was just suddenly thinking, we all would have forgotten about it.
1: Yeah.
0: Yeah, you just get on with your day. You know, you heard Patsy talk about the news, and then we all just get on with the days. You got so much that goes on in our heads and in front of us in any given day. And then suddenly at 2 o'clock, your phone just makes that noise. And what were you doing? I'd imagine they were like, people in having a doctor's appointment, dentists must have been carrying out fillings, surgeons would have been doing operations, and suddenly they're thinking, what, is this a hospital alarm? I have my noise-cancelling headphones on like I do every afternoon during the week, having my nap. It still got through the noise-cancelling, so I was reassured that I would be saved in with my noise-cancelling headphones on, having my 2 o'clock nap yesterday. The noise, obviously designed to get our attention. But I'm thinking it's very stressful.
1: Very.
0: Surely, can we just, on behalf of radio and kind of sonic architectures, really, suggest some better noises? This, it's already scary as you got to pack up, grab everyone and Nana and the kids and run for high land. But why not have a little bit of a smile about it?
1: It would take the edge off because you see other people running around.
0: And then if that doesn't work, kids, get in the car.
1: That's a good one.
0: You know, and then if you find out it's a false alarm, oh, Elmo, just because you got that button now, don't misuse it, mate. All right, Patsy, what were you up to?
2: I was with the dishwasher man. He'd come at 2 o'clock. He was coming between, I got the window, between 2 and 6, and he came bang on 2. And so
1: unheard of to come bang on time.
2: I know. No, wow. He's brilliant. So I was kind of staring at his plumber's crack as he was in the dishwasher.
0: An average Monday then.
2: And thinking, how much is this going to cost?
0: What, to stare at his crack?
2: That's what that was.
0: Amazing the things you can get on Airtasker. And Rio, what were you doing at 2 o'clock, dare I ask?
1: Unfortunately, I was not staring at any plumber's crack. I was roused from my beautiful man.

0: magnesium bath that I was indulging in at 2 p.m.
1: Oh, you are just...
2: You weren't having a bath in the middle of the afternoon. Oh. Who are you, Winston Churchill?
1: Some mad king.
2: Yeah, it is.
0: It felt illegal, actually. I've never done it before. It felt wrong.
1: It's the best.
0: Because, you know, but it's nice,
1: the daytime
0: isn't it?
1: Bath is the best.
0: Oh, it was lovely.
2: Was it? And yeah. A magnesium one, you say?
0: Yeah, I was tricked into it by a very cunning... You know how at gyms, occasionally they'll have some guy with a table there selling his wares?
2: I always buy whatever they sell. I just feel really sorry for them. They look like they've invested money in it and stuff like that.
0: Yes, yeah. It's like, I think it's his own business. And he got me in, and I'm a sucker for this. Any sort of compliment, he was like, oh, I saw you smashing out your chest over there. And I was like,
1: the salesman.
0: I'm glad you noticed, because yes, I was smashing it out. Thank
2: yeah,
0: you.
2: I was doing cable flies, hitting a new PB.
0: I'm glad you've got a keen eye for hard work.
2: It's nice to speak to a fellow pro.
1: So how many bottles of this stuff did you buy?
0: One bottle, but it works out to $12 a bath, which isn't a great...
2: Wow.
0: It's not
2: That's
0: a great...
2: a lot of money.
0: It's a lot of money.
2: $12 for a bath you can just run for free.
0: I got the feeling
2: You can go down the supermarket and get those magnesium flakes.
0: I know. But he said I was commenting on my chest, and I was like, you know what? I am an elite athlete. I probably will need a magnesium
2: bath.
0: You can't
2: just have what ordinary people have.
0: Exactly.
2: You need pro-level magnesium bath salts. And did it help relax? Those pecs.
0: Yes,
2: the delts,
0: you know, it really
2: and the
0: did.
2: Scaps,
0: yes,
2: the traps, and yes. The traps. They're looking a bit more relaxed today.
0: Yeah, the traps are feeling more limber than they ever have.
2: Yeah, we call it every Tuesday. We call it Trap Tuesday. So you were asleep and got woken up.
0: Yeah, well, I was just deep into
2: in that
0: my
2: $12 bath.
0: Bath.
2: That's why it needs to be this sound.
0: That would have been much nicer.
2: Oh, sad news today about the passing yesterday of the great Bill Oddie. Oh, one of the greatest TV shows ever. If you have a certain age, as I play this.
3: Goodies,
2: oh, my God.
3: Goody, goody, yum, yum.
2: Awesome theme tune as well. Listen to this. If you're a similar vintage to Pat tonight, if I said two words to you, Kitten Kong, you're about there. Just the most delirious fun you could have as a kid was watching the Goodies. Everything that Monty Python were doing for adults, the Goodies were doing for kids all around the world.
0: Wow.
2: Oh, yeah. Absolutely brilliant. Very sad news about a great man. One of the original Goodies, Bill Oddie.
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0: Christian O'Connell show yesterday, 2 p.m. Who got to press and set it all in motion?
1: Where was it done?
2: The big red button.
0: Yes. Are there two that got to be depressed at the same time? Like we see in movies with the two keys?
2: Yes, yeah.
0: The key codes? How did that all happen where suddenly, incredible thing this day and age, we had to alert every single phone in Australia, a country this size as well. But not everyone has had the alarm yesterday. I now think some people are concerned. Like, why were they deselected? So we're asking, what were you doing yesterday at 2 o'clock? Christian, I was at the photocopier when the alarm went off. The eerie part was hearing all the other phones echoing down the hallways. Christian, I was on yard duty when the alarm went off. A little boy at the school asked if we had been bombed.
2: Oh, my God.
0: That's so sad. Oh, blimey.
2: But, I mean, they had it.
0: Honey. Christian, I was at Irwin's 80th birthday get-together. We all know Irwin.
2: Who's Irwin?
0: I'm pretend, I don't know, but just it's nice to play on. Oh, yeah, shout out to Irwin, rocking the big 8-0. By the way, Irene Gold was 103 yesterday.
2: Oh, wow. She is incredible.
0: Yes. This is a listener who we helped celebrate her 100 3 years ago. We sent you in a limo, and the main thing you did was went round and did a number two in a toilet.
2: I was busting before
0: and
2: the
0: and made a 100-year-old get a hammer and mallet and break it up.
2: Not true. Well, she's 103.
0: 103.
2: Amazing. Diva.
0: Yeah, yeah. I wonder if she knows Irwin.
2: She's got 23 years on it.
0: Christian Bronwyn in Sydney. I was doing some face-to-face training as part of my job. Face-to-face. My trainer forgot about it and got a surprise when it went off. Christian, I'm in the Blue Mountain. I was dutifully waiting for the alarm. It didn't go off. Oh. I guess I'm one of the expendables. I love this one from Jordan. Christian, I was watching my phone, counting down in excitement, and felt so underwhelmed at the sound. I felt like I'd missed out on a jump scare. Christian, I'm a teacher. I was in the school canteen when there was a cacophony, great word, Katrina, of emergency alarms going off. When I scan the room, seeing all these embarrassed kids because they're not supposed to have phones, all I could yell was, sprung bad!
2: Yeah. Sprung bad!
0: Sprung bad! Yeah. Christian, 2 p.m. yesterday was at the checkout Bunnings. It scared the hell out of all of us. Christian, I was teaching a bunch of adults how to use computers. Oh, maybe Rio you could go to next week's 1 at 2 o'clock for that one. Christian, I work as an assistant principal and had to laugh when all the children's phones went off in their bags for these phones they're not meant to have. Daryl works a night shift. He was fast asleep, didn't hear anything. Christian, do you think that all the hidden secret jail phones went off yesterday as well as at 2 p.m.? I'd love to know.
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0: Christian O'Connell's show. Christian, I saw a clip yesterday while Carl Sandilands was doing an interview and all the phones went off, except his. Expendable. Renzo goes on to say, once is unfortunate, twice is a trend. Christian, I'm Sexy John's mother-in-law, Karen. Oh. Who? Forget about who is Erna. Who is Sexy John?
1: We must have... Sometimes we give listeners names and I can't remember.
0: Yeah. I don't remember naming anyone Sexy John. I'm begging to win one of your amazing toasters. My daughter killed my good toaster of the weekend. And it doesn't do a

0: great job. It's almost like a hamster spinning to cook. Please, can I have one? Yes. During the next 50 minutes of radio this morning, our national toaster alarm will be going off. When you hear it, do not be alarmed. Call in ASAP and you could win one of our amazing Breville smart toasters given to us by Bing Lee. The alarm is...
1: Goodies, goody, goody, yum, yum.
0: That's going to go off during the next 15 minutes at some moment. As soon as you hear it, you call as quickly as those little digits of yours will tap out my number. Put it in your phone now, Christian. 13, 55, 22, when you hear this.
1: Goodies,
0: this is a test. This is
1: goody,
0: a test.
1: Goody, yum, yum.
0: Christian, I have a Terminator cutout, and yesterday at 2 p.m., its eyes lit up red. Oh. Skynet.
2: Oh. Wowee.
0: Christian, I was listening with interest and everyone's opinion on the Oz Alert test yesterday when Australia was actually late to the party. Places like New Zealand, Spain, France, Germany, in fact, most European countries have had the test system for years. UK had a second national test in 2025. Mm. The first test in 2023 identified issues with certain carriers and devices. They're doing it just so they know it works. And helping out to protect as many people as possible. And also it gives them the chance to do it locally. So, for example, there might be a Queensland cyclone alert to Perth. Also bushfires, extreme heat, extreme cold, flash floods, tsunami, lightning and thunderstorms, asthma outbreaks, and also flooding as well. This is why they're doing it. Alan seems to be knowing a lot about this. I'm guessing this is the man that turned the two keys at the same time. All right, signs you're an adult now. Last week on the show, this is where we started talking about toasters. Mm. And so that's when we're in the situation where we have something to give away to you. Last week's one then, signs you're an adult. John, when you prefer to have a coffee in the afternoon instead of a beer. Lucy, planning what time to start a 2.5-hour movie so you can get to bed on time. Chris, looking at the calendar and seeing there are no plans for the weekend and getting excited and having a weekend of nada. Cam, when you find the best car park spot in the shopping centre and it's next to a place where other people can't park and damage your car. Peter, signs you're an adult, constantly wondering how much milk is in the fridge.
3: Yes.
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0: Christian O'Connell show. Yesterday, what were we doing at 2 o'clock in the afternoon during the national alert testing? It was actually at a funeral. Not ideal. A couple of phones went off at 2 p.m. during the eulogy.
1: Oh, vibe kill.
0: The poor chap doing the eulogy, his phone went off. He had to step away from the lectern, get back to his bag, turn it off, walk back up, and then carry on the speech.
1: That's hard.
0: I'm hoping that the deceased would have found this amusing. Christian Sainz, you're an adult, or maybe OCD. The family and I are off to Gold Coast on Sunday. I already figured out which route to take to the airport, what time to set the alarm, what restaurants we'll eat on our trip. Am I in dad mode? No, you are in what my kids call activated dad mode. I would be doing exact. That's my job. I always get to the airport so early. Yeah.
1: What is it about dads and holidays? Do you like in between holidays they don't do as much, but then holidays.
0: Hey, excuse me.
2: Just pay
0: excuse me. We do a lot. No. I was mopping my kitchen floors only Sunday while my wife watched.
1: Okay.
0: I put a shift in. Christian, listen, Ryan, on dad mode there, I do the same thing. The moment the holiday I get booked, I start booking up restaurants as well.
2: Got it.
1: Wow.
0: Yeah. And also, get always, my catchphrase, better be there early than stressed and late.
1: Oh, catchy catchphrase, man.
0: I'm thinking about doing a collab, actually. Christian, I'd love to win one of these toasters. Why might you ask? No, I didn't, Linda. Sally here. I'm an adult. Signs you're an adult when I pour a nice cold drink, sit on the deck, staring at the back lawn, feeling quite happy about how beautiful it looks after I've mowed it. Linda actually wants that toaster. She's recently turned 50. Never used a toaster.
1: What? Shut the front door.
0: Please, and then open it again and say, really? Always better to be early than stressed and late. The more you say it, the more it, comes around. It's like a Lennon McCartney rhythm to it, you know? Christian, I've just been using the grill section of my oven to do toast.
2: Oh, wow.
0: What? Linda? Christian Sainz, you're an adult. You're trying to win a good toaster from a radio show.
2: Yes. So good.
0: That's my favourite one of the year. Christian, our toaster broke the other weekend. Recently, I caught my husband having to stand with his hand on the toaster lever just so we can have toast. Please. I didn't realise these toasters are like the new Viennetta. Christian Sainz, you're an adult. You get very excited about bedtime.
2: Yes.
0: True. You start patting it, don't you, before you get in? You peel the sheet back, even when you go and brush your teeth. Just get ready for this entry into this bed. Christian Sainz, you're an adult. When something simple as going bowling wakes you up the next day with an aching body. Christian, Greece made history yesterday.
2: Oh.
0: Right here in Australia, winning world championships in water polo. It's not mentioned on the Australian news, but mentioned in other countries. Christian, congratulations, Greece. I now realise why our Greek producer, Tina, didn't come in yesterday.
1: Celebrating.
0: Yeah, absolutely. She's in the pool with the team. Tina, we're on to you.

0: 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Christian, signs you're getting old. Hubby and I go on date nights to Dan's, Bunnings, Coles, Woolies, Chemist Warehouse and Aldi to check out the special buys.
1: I'm tired, Grandpa.
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0: Christian O'Connell's show. We'll go through the last few messages. Well, signs you're an adult. Thank you very much. I do this every Tuesday on the show. It was around about this time last week on the show when we were suddenly getting into a very big, deep chat that had many emails for days. It was huge. Real talk. You should have been there, guys. About toasters. Now, the good people at Bingley heard this, and they've given me 10 brand new Breville Smart Toasters to give away. We've given away one, and we're going to give away a couple during the next 20 minutes. Now, yesterday at 2 p.m., obviously testing out the national alarm. We have our national toaster alarm. It is not a test. When you hear this, reason why I'm using the Goodies theme tune is one of the Goodies passed away. We lost one of the Goodies, the great Bill Oddie.
1: Goodies, goody, goody, yum, yum.
0: Get ready to get your kitten Kong on and call as quickly as you can for your toaster. Christian, I clearly reached an age where winning a toaster gives me the same adrenaline rush that going to a warehouse rave used to. That's from Nikki. Christian, I was driving to work, listening to the show to do the breakfast club for our school. I work out. We could really do with a new toaster. Ours are old op shop ones that we really need to get new ones, but we just don't have the money for them. You can actually just have one. Don't worry about calling in or waiting out for an alarm. You just really need one. Yeah, yes, of course you could have one. Christian, signs you're an adult. Many years ago, I was a stay-at-home dad. Anyways, one day, the kids went down for a nap, and the missus and I enjoy some afternoon
2: delight.
0: You got it. Just as things are getting... Yeah, we get it, mate. I jump up and run from the bedroom into the backyard, stark naked. The washing was on the line and I heard rain.
3: Oh, no!
0: Oh. That is a great sign you're an adult, Mark.
4: Blocked by the rain. I've never heard that.
3: Oh, my whites.
0: Christian, signs of an adult. When I sit on the floor and I can't get back up easy, I have to wiggle my bum to a wall to help me. Christian, I really need one of those toasters. How does that lead one thing into the other?
4: Obviously.
0: Christian, signs you're an adult. When you go on a holiday and within the first couple of hours, you start talking about where you're going on your next holidays. Christian, signs you're an adult, having a Hydralyte before a night out, trying to ease the inevitable pain the next day. Now, of course, you're listening out any moment. I don't know when the alarm is going to go off, but it is going to go off during the next 20 minutes. So as soon as you hear it, don't forget. What? I was just saying, I don't know when. The alarm has gone off, and that is not a test. The alarm, the toaster alarm has gone off. This is not a test.
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0: I said to my daughter, I said, hey, I've got to watch the soccer game. 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

0: Christian O'Connell's show. Christian, like you, huge fan growing up of the Goodies. Sad news about the great Bill Oddie passing away. My favourite Goodies episode was the Ecky Thump one. Such a funny show. And, oh, Christian, I need a new toaster too. As mine only toasts one side, then you have to turn it around, push it down again. Angela, Christian, it takes ages. I have to allow it. It's a time in the morning to go through this rigmarole. This show will not stand for rigmarole. Angela, you can have a toaster. Now, seeing as we are now giving away the toasters because the national toaster alarm has gone off.
1: Goodies, goody, goody, yum, yum.
0: Rio's been busy. He's got a song for us.

0: We are here to toast you, baby. Brightside Squad, call in now. All thanks to Bing Lee. Bing Lee, better living every day. It's not a tagline, it's a promise. Better to be early than late and stressed. You got it, guys. All together, squad goals. All right, let's give away some of these toasters right now. The smart Breville toaster. Who's old mate Chantu?
1: I feel like she's on another call.
0: Yeah.
1: Elise?
0: Hello? Elise?
2: Oh, hello. Hi, it's Elise. Sorry.
0: That's right. You at work? Who are you chatting away to?
2: I'm at work. I'm in the hallway in the hospital. Sorry.
0: Oh, bloody. Are you a nurse? Doctor?
2: Yeah,
0: surgeon?
2: I am. A nurse.
0: Right. Is there someone in one of the rooms or bays that needs some urgent assistance?
2: No, they're okay. They'll be right.
0: Oh, okay. You don't work like ICU, do you? All right, don't go to the light just yet, just yet. Just very close to winning a brand new toaster. Yes, you can have a toaster.
2: Thanks so much, Christian. I've got five family members and we all have different settings, please. Can I have it?
0: You can have the smart toaster. It's yours. Well done. Thanks for what you do.
2: Thanks
0: as well.
2: So
0: take care.
2: Thank you. Bye.
0: Let's go to Sue. Good morning, Sue.
3: Good morning. How are you?
0: I'm good, Sue, in the Southern Highlands. Thanks for giving the show a go.
3: No problem. I'm desperate for a toaster. I've been using the grill in the oven, so I've got to do one side and then turn it over. I'm desperate.
0: No, we
3: haven't
0: can't.
3: I haven't had one for ages.
0: Okay, we'll give you a brand new Breville toaster. It's yours.
3: Champion. Oh, thank you so much.
0: Pleasure. Have a great day. Kathleen, good morning.
4: Hello.
0: And again, hello.
4: Hello.
0: So you. Look, why don't we take it to the second base now? Let's move on from the hello. No, and then into the toaster winning. Kathleen?
4: Yes?
0: Yes, you called me. Would you like a toaster? I'm not doing cold calls.
4: I certainly would. It's 20 years old, and it's on its last leg, and it's driving me insane.
0: All right. We can't have that. Kathleen, I'll give you a brand new toaster. All right?
4: Fantastic!
0: Hello? Hello?
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0: Christian O'Connell's show. Christian, I listen to the show at work at night, then again on the way home from work. Can I please have a toaster for my mum? She looks after my very fussy toddler because I have to work a night shift and she keeps burning the toast because her toaster, like her, is so old. Aww. Yes, bless your mum working a night shift. Yes, of course we'll give you a toaster. The least we can do. My pleasure. Today, once more on the Outward Time Waster, we're off to the Rooster, and you know it's a good day if you're hitting the Red Rooster. $150 to spend at Red Rooster. For $10, you can get whole roast chickens Monday to Wednesday only at Red Rooster, Australia's favourite roast. Now, today, we're looking for your bird bands. It is World... I don't know why I struggle with the word world there. Bird Day! The team have unnecessarily given me the collective nouns for different birds.
1: Actually, I'm interested in this.
0: Oh, you're listening to Talk About Radio. It's like an episode of QI. Alan Davis would tip this towards Stephen Fry, and he'd find it delightful, Alan. Collective noun for some magpies.
1: A murder.
0: Mischief. Oh, I'm pretty sure it's a murder. Or is that crows?
1: Oh, murder of crows.
0: See, look
1: crows.
0: How this is drawing us in. Oh, no. A pandemonium of parrots. Oh, how interesting. A parliament of owls.
1: I knew that.
0: A flamboyance of flamingos.
1: That's fitting, actually.
0: I love that. Mm. And an unkindness of ravens.
1: An unkindness?
0: That feels like the title of a Game of Thrones episode. An unkindness of ravens. Season 5. All right, bird bands. What have I got? As a young ornithologist back in the day myself. Mm. What has the young bird boy got? Notorious B-I-R-D.
1: That's good. Gold.
0: Van Heron.
1: Gold.
0: Grouse of Pain.
1: Silver.
0: You know who's an ornithologist?
1: Who?
0: Oh, one of the Beatles. That's right. Support. Oh. I'll come back to that.
1: Who?
0: Hensink.
1: Okay,
0: Hensink.
1: So, yeah, Silver.
0: Imutang Clan.
1: Gold.
0: Lionel Ostrichi. No, no, come on. That's solid gold. If ever I had one. Lionel Ostrichi.
1: Dude, I want to hear the John Lennon.
0: We'll come back to him and he deserves it. AC/BC.
1: Silver Plus.
0: And one of the Beatles loves to go out bird watching. Who? That's right. Sir Paul McCartney. Oh,
1: that's gold.
0: McCartney. Flamboyance of flamingos. Can you believe it? What have you got, Rio? Bird bands.
1: No sudden movements around this country.
2: Hello?
0: Is that lady stuck in...
2: Hello?
0: Is that lady stuck in the phone system?
2: Hello?
0: Well, come and get you out. It's like our Chilean miners. We can't get this caller off. Rio, sorry, mate. Carry on.
1: That's all right. I got to go from the top.
0: What did you say?
1: No sudden movements around this country, singer. It's Troy Cassowary Daly.
0: Oh, come on. That's very good. Gold Lux. Oh.
1: Guns and Rosellas. Topical.
0: Very good. Zeitgeist.
1: Dido. Did you hear Dido's gone extinct?
0: No.
1: She's Dodo.
0: Oh, wow. God, how'd you come up with that one? Bronze for the obvious.
1: That was brilliant.
0: Literally no effort. Half a calorie on that one.
1: Titney Spears.
0: Excuse me.
1: The beautiful little tit.
0: Oh, wow.
1: One of my favourite birds.
0: Yeah, I'm not going to give that gold because otherwise I'm going to get a whole load of tits coming at me. And I don't want that. You're on a time waster. Time waster. Please don't do that. Now they're only going to do that.
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0: It's Natalie Imbruglia to Rod Laver Arena. One final show has been announced. 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

0: Christian O'Connell Show. Today's time waster, we're looking for your bird bands. I just realised what we're doing on World Bird Day. Mm-hmm. We're giving away $150 to eat them.
1: Oh, that's a good
0: point. At Red Rooster. No better way to celebrate birds than eating them.
1: That's what they would want.
0: It's a way to honour their life.
1: Exactly.
0: $150 to spend at Red Rooster for the best in show today for bird bands on World Bird Day. Albatross.
1: Oh, God.
0: Toucan pack.
1: Silver.
0: Lady Galar Galar.
1: Silver plus.
0: Stevie Phoenix.
1: Silver.
0: Yoko Ono.
1: Gold.
0: Well done, Joe. Kestrel Levine.
1: Silver.
0: Hen Stefani.
1: Silver plus.
0: Gloria Eggstefan.
1: Gold.
0: Well done, Joanne Siggers. That's very good. Swoop Dog. It's a swooping magpie gold. Season. The swooping. Erin, that's very good. System of a Dodo.
1: Silver.
0: Penguin Safari.
1: Silver.
0: Almost, Amanda. Metallica Car.
1: Yeah, gold. Why not?
0: That's Ryan. Laura Keith Urban.
1: Gold.
0: Genius. That's the best one so far. Laura Keith Urban is brilliant. Who's that? Nathan. Well done. Mariah Canary.
1: Oh, nice. Gold.
0: That's from Simon. Jamiroquel.
1: Silver plus.
0: My Chemical Cromance.
1: Silver.
0: Billy Ibis.
1: Gold.
0: That's very good. There's that. Dan. Jimmy Barnell.
1: Gold.
0: It's the image.
1: Yes.
0: Jimmy Barnes as a Barnell. Kelly Thompson, well done. Trina's got nine Finch Nails.
1: Silver.
0: Tweetwood Mac.
1: Silver plus.
0: Beak Midler.
1: Silver plus.
0: And James Rainbow Laura Keat.
1: Silver.
0: All right, who's winning $150 to spend at Red Rooster today?
1: Enjoy it, Nath, for Laura Keith Urban.
0: Brilliant. Okay, tomorrow's show then, I'm looking for your dad-isms. We stumbled into this today and we had to move on. Any dad has certain cliches and catchphrases that your kids start to recognise after a while. For me, I have, it's almost like an illness. I have to be early for everything and I've spread it, passed it on to my kids. And so when we go to the airport, I'm there painfully early. We're mainly bored and everyone gets really irritable with me. And then they go, please don't say that thing you've been saying forever. And then I will say the greatest catchphrase for a dad ever, which is, better to be early than late and stressed. See, it's an instant, catchy, memorable one.
1: Very catchy.
0: Every dad has his dadism. So on tomorrow's show, I'm looking for your dadisms. It might be your dad or your partner that does this. Send them in. Today, we're going to celebrate all the dad cliches on tomorrow's show, Dadisms. And you'll see me in about an hour and 15 minutes' time peddling my book on Channel 9.
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0: I'll wave. 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
28: The Bert Newton Best TV Presenter. It's yours to lose. Or is it win? You are going to win this. We will be celebrating at the Logie Awards when you win. I'm already setting my face to Daryl Summers.
29: I appreciate it. Practice it now. Wow. Maybe you need to wear a neck brace. Thank you for your confidence
28: in me.
29: That's
28: my face.
29: Yeah.
28: You know why? You know why this is in the bag? You know why?
29: Why, Brendan?
28: Because you are effing good at this.
29: The thing is, this has nothing to do with whether you win or not.
28: Well, that's why.
29: I'm up against Robert Earl.
28: Oh, it doesn't matter.
29: He's going to win.
28: He's a junior burger. He's even going to vote for you. I'll get him on side, okay? What we've got to do here, and I've already written a promo for the radio station about your great body.
29: You have straddled
28: many TV shows. And what I'm doing is I'm reminding...
29: I'm going to rub my face while you talk.
28: I'm reminding this country about how good you are. You were on the first reality show, The House from Hell.
30: Hi, I'm Amanda Keller.
29: I wasn't a contestant.
28: No, you hosted the show before Big Brother. Okay. You've done corporate gigs when times were tough.
30: 16:10, which was just as well. Otherwise,
29: the nudity was all in context, Brendan.
28: Before OnlyFans. Then you were in comedy, Mondo Thingo. What a great show.
30: And thanks for joining me for Mondo Thingo. We've got plenty to get through tonight.
28: You look so spunky in that. You're still putting bums on seats. I think a lot of people forget that your DNA came from a science show.
29: I don't think anyone's forgotten that.
28: Called Beyond 2000. Yes,
29: that's right.
28: Okay. What are you demonstrating here?
30: Hey, guys. Need a
31: hand?
30: How'd you do that?
31: Simple. It's a new joining device from Austria. And as we've seen, it's got some remarkable features. Have a look at this. If the parts are pushed together, they can't be pulled apart. But a slight twist in any other direction... And it comes apart easily.
28: What is this thing?
29: Am I mixing a gin and tonic?
28: It is.
31: The secret is here. A material called flock is attached to the inside of one part and the outside of the other. The flock is made up of millions of synthetic fibres.
29: Wow.
31: And when the parts are joined, these fibres are forced in opposite directions and form a very strong anchorage.
29: All right.
31: They can't
29: move backwards. Stop, just stop.
31: But with any sideways motion... They turn freely.
28: There is no flocking way. You're not going to win this. Do you want my Daryl Summers?
29: Please. So despite this, you look shocked and horrified. Thank you. You know what would be useful? If you could tell people how to vote.
28: Yeah, that's a good point. Good point. TV Week Logie Awards. TVWeek.com.au. Follow the prompts. Come on, vote for Amanda.
29: Thank
28: Just
29: you.
28: Do it.
29: Thank you.
28: I want this for you.
29: Thank
28: I
29: you.
28: Want this so much.
29: Thank you, Brendan. All right, we move on. Let's talk about, well, we

0: Hello there, it's Jonesy Demander, driving you home. You know how many impressions we've had for our Friday Fuel sessions last Friday?
1: How many impressions?
0: And young Miles came in? 323,000. Out of all our Friday Fuel sessions, we've had some big acts, Aussie acts, perform in this studio.
1: But that one has touched everyone the
0: everyone
1: most.
0: Loves
1: I think
0: it.
1: This song has come into our lives at just the right
0: yep.
1: time.
2: And it starts like this.
1: So catchy.
0: It's so good.
2: Like this. This species is.
0: And it's everywhere. It's everywhere. You can have a chill version of Eastern Rosellas.
1: Oh, I like that.
0: Yeah, it's good. One of those, you know, when you're wearing some sort of soft linen-y outfit.
1: Okay, yeah, it suits you.
0: Yeah. Like
1: oh,
0: it?
1: I really
0: what
1: like
0: about
1: it.
0: You want to get a bit of gangster? You want to get up in
1: I
0: someone's grill?
1: I can't imagine it.
2: And it starts like this. The Rosellas.
1: They're not in my grill so far. They're very soft gangsters.
0: Oh, okay. Well, you know. Okay. I know
1: I could probably attack them with a sponge.
0: You want heavy metal.
1: Give me heavy metal.

0: The whole world's having fun with this song. I saw a story on the BBC about it. Everyone's loving this song.
1: Everyone is loving it. Well, everyone's loving it, but this guy.
2: So I just heard the Eastern Rosella song. What the hell's going on there? How do we know that that bird name isn't short for Middle Eastern Rosella? These birds are just flying in right over the top of immigration. It makes me so angry. So the Middle Eastern Rosella is just being let in here by the Albanese government? Middle Eastern Rosella, Middle Eastern Rosella. Look at the wonderful visas. So we've gone under this prime minister from ISIS brides to ISIS birds. That makes me so angry. Look at the beautiful colors. Colors. That kid who wrote that song with his dad is so cute. But maybe that's what the terrorists want us to think. Middle Eastern Rosellas make me so angry.
0: That, okay. Of course, is Henry Brett. He takes the mickey out of Karl Stefanovic. He's just brilliant.
1: So
0: everyone's happy except for him.
1: And
3: it starts like this.
1: Sit down! Him.
0: And him.
1: But Tin Hat Tuesday's in session.
0: Tin Hat Tuesday. What is there got? A conspiracy theory about Middle Eastern Rosellas? I don't know, but I've got a couple of...
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0: America.
1: Mm. We'll have a look at it. It looks identical to pretty much all the photos that NASA took. That's another question, right?
2: Mm.
1: Now, how come all the photos from the Apollo missions, right, till now, all differ in size of Africa? And also, how did they get photos, right, of the whole globe, right, since between 1980 and now, when satellites aren't even high enough to take a picture of the whole globe?
0: Well, you're saying we didn't even go into space. How are you saying they did it?
2: Yeah.
1: CGI. Oh.
2: We missed you, Rob. Missed you. Thank you.
0: I'll see you at KFC. Thank you, Rob.
2: I could go with a three-piece feed right now. Thank you, Rob. Cameron has joined us.
0: Hello, Cameron.
2: From Botanic Ridge. Hello, Cameron.
0: What have you got to offer us for Tin Hat Tuesday?
3: Hello, Amanda and Brendan. It's two for one Tuesday. I've got two for you.
0: I'm ready to hear.
3: Okay, first one is, when it comes to Easter, white chocolate is just milk chocolate that's aged or left in the sun, so they've got to sell it at some marked up price.
2: Okay. Sounds legit.
0: Look, the white chocolate that's aged has all that spotty, crumbly stuff on it.
3: Yeah.
0: Okay.
3: It's been in the freezer too, just to preserve its shape.
2: Okay.
0: All right. Okay, that's a great one.
2: Well, I've got the big freckle egg that I bought you for last
0: year. That's not white, though.
2: Yeah, I know, but it's just in there. Your big freckle is in your filing cabinet.
0: It's got a lot of preservatives. It's still there. What else, Cameron?
3: Okay. You know those mascots at football, AFL, NRL games?
0: Yes.
3: You know, people wear suits to club?
2: Mm-hmm.
3: They're actually players that are serving an inner sanction within the club that people don't know about. They've still got to pay their penance, so they go on the ground. They've got to give kids high fives, cop it from other opposition supporters.
2: That is brilliant.
0: So are you saying they're current players who are who've had some indiscretion?
2: Yeah.
0: And the management have said, it's your turn in the suit this week?
3: Yeah.
2: I tell you what, Ben Cousins would have spent a bit of time in that suit.
0: Mummy smells.
2: That is brilliant.
0: Mummy tried to sell me something allegedly.
2: When I worked at another radio station, the boss there used to say if you did anything wrong, if you, back announced Nickelback wrong or something, you'd have to go into the Wazza the Rock Dog costume.
0: What was the costume?
2: Remember,
0: he's a human. What was his costume?
2: Wazza the Rock Dog was a human, but they made a... Back when radio had money, they made a mascot costume. So it was a rock dog, like a dog in a singlet, like human skin.
0: Did you have to wear it?
2: No, I never wore it. No. But there was always that threat.
0: Well, lucky we don't punish you if you make a mistake. It'd be exhausting.
2: Do we have a mascot?
0: No, we don't. Do we have a? We should have a mascot. What would it be? A giant tin hat.
2: Have golden hat, maybe. Thank you for all your calls.
0: I've enjoyed this today. Thank you.
2: You can always join us and we'll work on the Rob podcast for you, Sharon, in Townsville.
0: But coming up next, Luke Wilson, Owen Wilson's brother. Luke is also a famous actor, has recently had a baby with his partner.
2: Oh,
0: it's not without controversy.
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0: Weird, doesn't it?
1: Yeah.
0: Does it matter? What do you think?
1: I don't know. No, I don't. Because you looked at Hugh Hefner when he used to hang around with all those young girls.
0: What it does is it normalizes these relationships. They start with a partner who's their same age, and then those women age, and they get these girlfriends get younger and younger and younger. It reminded me of a Saturday Night Live sketch, which has Tina Fey and Amy Poehler in it, and it is just brilliant. Here's a snippet.
2: And welcome to Meet Your Second Wife.
3: We're your hosts. I'm Helen Walsh.
2: And I'm Tina Fey.
3: And this is the only show where happily married men get a chance to meet the person who will one day become their second wife. Let's meet our first contestant, Brian from Alexandria.
2: I understand your lovely wife, Samantha, is in the audience today.
4: Yay, Brian!
2: She seems great, for now.
3: But Brian, let's meet your second wife.
2: Brian, this is Hannah.
3: Hannah is currently an eighth grade student at Welland Middle School, but one day, years in the future, she will be your second wife.
5: That's impossible. I love my wife. She supported me while I've been writing my novel, so...
2: But what if I told you in a few years one of your novels becomes a surprise bestseller and it's even optioned for a movie?
5: Ooh, yeah. Then yeah, no, I get it now.
2: Okay, Toby, let's meet your second wife. Toby, this is Alicia. She's currently a sophomore at Rutgers.
6: Well, that's not that bad. I mean, the other ones were younger, right?
3: Slow down. See, Alicia has a serious boyfriend, and she just found out she's 3 months pregnant with, you guessed it, your second wife.
1: Oh.
2: Let's show Toby the sonogram.
3: Already a beauty.
0: Already a beauty, they say, as they show the ultrasound.
1: Wow, because I'm just
0: because that maths would be that.
1: Because old school, when he did that in 2003, his now wife...
0: was 1 year old. Is that right?
1: Yeah.
0: Yeah. So when you think about it, it is weird.
1: Yeah.
0: And where does it leave women as they get older that where men just go younger, younger, younger?
1: Maybe go older. I'll have to get a cougar.
0: You'd have a cougar. That'd have to be the age of Margaret Whitlam.
1: Thank you. Coming up.
0: Well, coming up next, of course, we have $2,000 with Instagram. But also I was listening to Emma Gillespie's podcast on the Daily Oz. And there's a political movement in Victoria to rule out the street side auction for houses. What do you think?
1: Also, Instagram makes its return.
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0: on the night for the Bert Newton Best TV Presenter Award. Like, who present? Like, who's presenting?
1: Well, maybe it should be you, Brendan.
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2: Hi, music lovers.
0: But what? I'm up on stage, but I'm also in the crowd. How can I be at all these places?
1: Do I even need to be part of this conversation?
0: I'm just thinking, do you want the Daryl Summers?
1: What's that? A surprise face.
0: Surprise face. Or the all-knowing Jonesy just stands up.
1: Well, you sort it out. I don't even know if I need to be here for this. But if you could just tell people how to vote, that's all I need.
0: TVWeekly.awards.com.au. Follow the prompts for Brendan. Manifest.
1: Thank you. Thank you, Brendan. And you just work on your face. Yeah, that thing. Or... going to be there.
0: Oh, yes. That's,
1: your football team might be playing. You miss Ryan's play because of that. You never know what might come up.
0: That's all.
1: There might be a free movie that you haven't seen since 1987 that you have
0: we'll
1: to
0: cross
1: watch.
0: That bridge when we come
1: to it.
0: Of
1: course we will. Of course we will.
0: Coming up, Em Gillespie with That's Entertainment, and Instagram makes its return.

0: to try and get rid of the outdoor auction. Tell us about that.
1: Yeah, I did not know this until a few days ago, but Australia is the only place in the world that sells houses via these live auctions on the street, in people's backyards, on the nature strip, in the courtyard, in the communal section of the building. And the Greens in Victoria are pushing to outlaw these types of auctions. They're actually the most prevalent in Melbourne. Melbourne is the auction capital of Australia. They're saying that these conditions make it unfair, particularly for first home buyers, but that auctions create this kind of frenzied environment where people feel often emotionally attached in the heat of the moment. They spend more money than they want to, and that it's ultimately just an unfair system that is not working. They reckon, according to Domain, that auctions yield about a 10% higher sale price compared to properties that aren't auctioned or homes that get bids before the official auction. So you receive some offers throughout the campaign, that typically vendors will get 10% more by sticking to their guns and going to auction. So of course, then it begs the question, you know, who is winning from this system? And is it fair? Is it time for a bit of a rethink?
2: Well, you know, that's so Greens though. They always want us all living in a yurt and in some sort of big commune. I don't think auctions are that bad. I've been involved in a few.
1: But interestingly, within this push is a call to outlaw the kind of secrecy around reserve prices. So the Greens want the reserve price to be made public before the auction. And the Victorian government actually also wants this too. It's pushing for better transparency. Yep. And that would mean you'd go into the auction knowing, okay, the property is going to sell at 1.2 mil if we get there, because the guides are so misleading. This is the other huge problem within the property market.
0: Well, that's the thing. Is it a politician's job to stop people bidding more than they're capable of? Like, is that their job to step in here when the heart overrules the head? Whose fault's that?
1: I think very telling, though, that some research found 94% of homeowners would change their selling tactics or not go to auction if they had to publish the reserve. So I feel like that indicates it's probably favouring one party a little more than the other. And I know, you know, it might sound like a bit hippy-dippy if it's a Greens initiative, but let's look around the world. Nowhere else does it like this. Scotland does properties listed with independent valuations, so the agent doesn't set the price. In France, it's pretty much just quiet buyer-seller negotiations and a state-appointed notary handles all of the checks on permits. In Japan, it's a fixed price. The property only sells once someone agrees to pay that price, but pretty much nowhere else does it. And I think that has, you know, a bit of a message behind it.
2: It does. We'll all be sitting in a yurt cross-legged.
0: Wouldn't you love that, Brendan?
2: Emma, thanks for the download.
1: Thank you.
3: Okay, your download is complete.
2: Maybe that's something we could put to the pub test. We'll formulate an argument and come back.
0: And then we'll have that argument.
3: Life feels better with gold.
4: 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Ladies and gentlemen.
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0: Hello there, it's Jonesy and Amanda driving you home. John Bond had to cancel his show. It was 90 minutes.
1: Happened?
0: 90 minutes into the show, and he felt unwell. He'd sung Living on a Prayer. That song takes a lot out of you. We've done it at karaoke.
1: Look, I tell you what, it messed up my pipes. I had to cancel the rest of my tour.
0: You did a foofer valve. Yeah. You almost did. So poor old John Bond just said, I'm not giving the best that I can be. And so he did. And people largely have been pretty kind about it. Mm. You know, the internet.
1: Well, people will complain if you don't perform well. Well, so you'd rather pull the pin before that.
0: Look at a poor old David Lee Roth.
1: Yeah, but that's how he started.
0: Yeah, that's true. And the reviews weren't glowing.
2: Do not waste your money, America. Awful.
1: And we had to edit the swears out of that.
0: Good on you, mate. It's time for Instagram.
3: Fast money.
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4: Jonesy and Amanda's.
0: 10 questions, 60 seconds on the clock. You could pass if you don't know an answer. We'll come back to that question if time permits. You get all the questions right, $1,000.
1: You can play for $2,000 by answering a bonus question, but it is double or nothing.
0: Mel has joined us. Hello, Mel.
5: Hello.
1: Hi, Mel.
0: How's things in your neck of the woods?
5: It's great, actually. Just got home. Kids are annoying my husband. It's wonderful.
0: Okay. Oh, good.
1: So you don't have a brain's trust. You've pushed them all away and it's just you, Mel?
5: Sadly, yes.
1: All right.
0: Mel. That's
1: well, we
0: good.
1: Gave away
0: $2,000
1: last week. Let's see if we can do the same for you. 10 questions, 60 seconds. Here's the trick. Saying pass is your friend. If you're not sure, say pass. You might have time to come back.
5: Okay.
1: All right, Mel. Here we go. Question number one. The first meal of the day is called what?
5: Breakfast.
1: Question two. In the alphabet, which letter comes after L?
5: M.
1: Question three. Weber are famous for making what?
5: Barbecues.
1: Question four. In which country did Gorgonzola cheese originate?
5: Germany.
1: It's Italian.
5: Italy. Yeah.
0: Gorgonzola.
5: I thought about that once I said that.
0: Mel.
1: Don't tell your family that you finished. Say it goes for an hour.
0: Just say,
1: you just have to be on your own.
0: Just say you were ringing up Jonesy Demander for the pub test. Actually, we'll ask you, Mel, auctions, do they pass the pub test? Auctions for houses, that is.
5: Oh, yes, as long as you get a good price, which never happens, so no.
1: Okay.
0: Mel's a bit of a fence sitter there.
1: Well, Mel, tell the family this competition's gone for a whole hour, so you have to sit quietly.
0: Okay, Mel.
5: Thank you.
1: Okay. Thank you.
0: Like Mel, you can register if you like. JonesyandAmanda.com.au to play Instagram. In the meantime, the pub test is coming up. House auctions. Do they pass the pub test? That's coming up next.
6: 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Coming back down under. Looking forward to the jet lag. Let's rock.
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0: Yes, they do. I'm sick of everything being changed to accommodate the people that can't cope with things.
1: My opinion is that they don't. That I think the real estate industry should be more regulated than it is. I think it's like the Wild West, basically.
2: The Wild West.
3: Wild West. Go through the saloon doors and buy a house.
2: I want this saloon. I just had a flashback. I was part of a Dutch auction when I lived in Brisbane.
3: But I think Sydney and Melbourne are the only ones that do the street auctions. But the Dutch auction, sometimes you think, oh, did I go too high? Or I could go higher.
2: Yeah, it's
3: I didn't know that was my limit. I can go higher.
2: It's like a game show without Larry Emder.
3: Yeah.
2: I don't know about the Dutch auction. Yeah. I know you love a Dutch oven.
4: Righto, you two. 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
3: 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And thank you. So speaking of things that might smell bad, we have TikTok Tucker tomorrow.
2: Yes. Amanda. Oh, okay.
3: Last week we made the mayo ice cream cones. Hideous.
2: 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I'm manifesting. This is going to happen.
3: Okay, well, thank you, Brendan. I appreciate it. All right, well, we'll be back tomorrow. We'll see you then.
2: Good day to you.
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1: We've been delivered something from the mail department. 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
1: I'm Cam Luke, host of the Armchair Experts, and I'll take you deep into why the NFL is making history and bringing a game all the way to Melbourne's MCG in our special new series, California to the G. You'll hear from current and former players like Ben Graham and the New England Patriots' Mac Hollins, the general manager of NFL Australia and New Zealand Charlotte Orford. 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

0: Good morning, I'm James Royce. A former Labor leader believes his party was headed for an extinction-level wipeout at Victoria's upcoming state election had there not been a change of Premier. Bill Shorten's told 7.30 that Ben Carroll is likely to save some of the seats that would have fallen had Jacinta Allen remained in charge.
1: I think they were facing extinction-level results, worse than 1992 when Jeff Kennett wiped out Labor.
0: A major rescue effort is underway in Japan, where it's feared many people have been killed in a huge earthquake. The magnitude 7.1 tremor struck in the country's southwest. It's caused a major mall to collapse with hundreds of shoppers inside. Pauline Hanson has confirmed her flights to Europe were paid for by Gina Rinehart. The One Nation leaders updated her parliamentary register of interests. She says she paid for her accommodation and meals herself. Police believe they're a step closer to identifying a man whose body was found near a Blue Mountains lookout 22 years ago. They've used DNA to reveal the likely ancestry of the so-called Echo Point man. They believe he was of Latvian or Middle European heritage. And the banking watchdog says thousands of mortgage holders have been overcharged because their Offset accounts weren't working properly. It's led to their lenders paying more than $55 million in compensation in the past couple of years. ASIC says it can be hard for borrowers to spot the mistakes because their repayments stay the same, even when extra interest is being charged.
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0: More success for our Aussies at the Comm Games this morning. We'll start in the pool where Flynn Southam has taken the gold in the 100 metres freestyle with Kyle Chalmers taking bronze. While in gymnastics, Jesse Moore took out the men's parallel bars with that gold in addition to his two earlier bronze.
3: How are you going to celebrate tonight?
4: A couple of beers.
0: The South Aussie there on 7. So at last check, Australia had bagged 29 gold, 13 silver and 21 bronze. Over to NRL, and the West Tigers have named Adam Dewey at halfback for Sunday's clash with the Eels. That's after the 27-year-old dropped himself from last week's side that lost to Canberra after coach Benji Marshall named him at lock. Meantime, a surprise at the Panthers, they've dropped Blaise Talangi for Saturday's clash with the Raiders. Over to AFL, where the tribunal has handed Brisbane's Ty Gallop a three-match ban for serious misconduct. That's after he shoved Port's Mitch Georgiades face first into the Gabba turf. And the AFL will release the full details of its rounds 23 and 24 fixtures later today.
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0: Showers and 13 in Melbourne today, down to 7 tonight, 13 with a couple of showers tomorrow. Friday's mostly sunny, 13 again, similar but warmer Saturday, 16. 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
7: Good morning, I'm James Royce. A former Labor leader believes his party was headed for an extinction-level wipeout at Victoria's upcoming state election had there not been a change of Premier. Bill Shorten's told 7:30 that Ben Carroll is likely to save some of the seats that would have fallen had Jacinta Allen remained in charge.
8: I think they were facing extinction-level results worse than 1992 when Jeff Kennett wiped out Labor.
7: A major rescue effort is underway in Japan, where it's feared many people have been killed in a huge earthquake. The magnitude 7.1 tremor struck in the country's southwest. It's caused a major mall to collapse with hundreds of shoppers inside. Pauline Hanson has confirmed her flights to Europe were paid for by Gina Rinehart. The One Nation leaders updated her parliamentary register of interests. She says she paid for her accommodation and meals herself. Police believe they're a step closer to identifying a man whose body was found near a Blue Mountains lookout 22 years ago. They've used DNA to reveal the likely ancestry of the so-called Echo Point man. They believe he was of Latvian or Middle European heritage. And the banking watchdog says thousands of mortgage holders have been overcharged because their off-cent accounts weren't working properly. It's led to their lenders paying more than $55 million in compensation in the past couple of years. ASIC says it can be hard for borrowers to spot the mistakes because their repayments stay the same, even when extra interest is being charged.
9: If you run a small business, don't give up. 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
7: The gold medals are coming thick and fast for our Aussies on day five at the Commonwealth Games. Kiralee Hayes has taken out the women's 50 metres S13 freestyle finals. Jenna Forrester took out the 200 individual medley, while Flynn Southam beat fellow Aussie Kyle Chalmers to claim the men's 100 free. There have also been gold medals in gymnastics to Jesse Moore and Brianna Scott. Over to AFL and Suns veteran Tuk Miller believes a number of factors are contributing to his side's form slump, with the once premiership favourites losing their past nine in a row.
10: I dare say it's not one thing at the moment. The best thing we can do and what we've been trying to double down on is building an identity, and I think we've lost that this year.
7: He was speaking to 360. Brisbane's Ty Gallup copped a three-match ban at the tribunal for shoving Port's Mitch Georgiades face first into the Gabba turf. And in NRL, it seems all is forgiven at Concord, with the West Tigers naming Adam Dewey at halfback for Sunday's clash with the Eels. That's after he walked out after being named at lock for the side's loss to Canberra.
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7: 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Friday's mostly sunny, 13 again, similar but warmer Saturday, 16. 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

0: 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Claire quite civil about the CBD. Just a few brake lights starting to form now on the Western Freeway, city bound from Ferris Road to Leakes Road. Clears up onto the Deer Park bypass. Not too bad on the West Gate over the bridge. The Monash at pace from East Link into the tunnel. Works remain though in Bulleen. Bulleen Road closed between Breach Street and Manningham Road. Give it a wide berth. You can take Thompson's Road instead. Manningham Road also down to one lane. 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Now you're up to date with Melbourne's latest traffic.
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16: Manningham Road reduced to one lane in sections between Dora and Noel Streets until 6 a.m. Monday, 3 August. Significant delays expected. Search Big Build for more info. We don't have too many dramas about this morning. There is a tow truck out collecting after a bingle for Key's brother. It's Cheltenham Road westbound at Chapel Road. The Monash Freeway starting to build up for city-bound traffic from Clyde Road through to Belgrave Pelham Road. And as for the Western Freeway, that is looking a little slow for city-bound traffic from Ferris Street through to Hopkins Hopkins Road. No dramas at all for the Eastern or the Western. Redefine aged care this Saturday at the R-Care Mount Waverley Aged Care Open Day. 10 a.m. till 2 p.m. 482 High Street Road, Mount Waverley. I'll check Melbourne's latest traffic again in 15 minutes.
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18: Morning, I'm Petrina Jones. Well, Australia has added another 5 gold medals to our haul so far on day 5 at the Commonwealth Games in Glasgow. Kira Elhays won the women's 50 metres S14 freestyle. Jenna Forrester took out the 200 individual medley, while Flynn Southam won the men's 100 free in front of Kyle Chalmers in third.
19: You know, 4 years ago, like you said, I was a little boy, and now I'm a man, and I belong here, and I'm here to stay.
18: They're on 7. Ben Carroll begins his first full day as Premier this morning after yesterday's Labor leadership change. He used his first address as the state's leader to declare he wasn't Jacinta Allen or Dan Andrews. Former Labor leader Bill Shorten has told 7:30 he understands why he made that clear.
20: The ghost of Dan Andrews politically looms pretty large, and Jacinta had a chance to be seen to be quite different to him. And whilst, you know, she did a good job, the reality is that Victorians do want to change from that era.
18: The alleged mastermind of Melbourne's tobacco wars has reportedly copped a life sentence in Iraq for drug trafficking, although police here say being in jail hasn't stopped Kazim Hamad from pulling the strings of his local crime syndicate. The Resources Minister has left the door open to the fuel excise discount being extended. And the users of weight loss jabs are reporting yet another side effect, with the TGA receiving more than a dozen complaints they've left patients with symptoms of sunburn.
17: Forget the rattlers and the wheezes. Install a Braemar Dominator. All electric heating and cooling designed to replace existing ducted gas systems. 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
18: The AFL will finalise its fixtures for rounds 23 and 24 today. The league has already released the details of more than half of those games, which includes a doubleheader at the MCG on August 15, while the Roos and the Cats will have both men's and women's teams go head-to-head at Marvel on the same day. Gold Coast midfielder Tuk Miller concedes the side has lost its identity this year. The Suns are on a 9-game losing streak with their finals hopes over. Miller admitting on AFL 360 they haven't lived up to expectations.
21: It's clearly not the position we want to be in. Like, we fully understand that the way that we're playing and the way that we're going about it, and the reality of football is you're judged on win-loss, and our win-loss column is really poor.
18: D-star Cade Chandler will miss this weekend's clash with the Suns after undergoing hand surgery. And no luck for Ty Gallop at the tribunal. The Lions youngster has been suspended for 3 matches for his off-the-ball shove on Port's Mitch Georgiades.
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18: Tops of just 13 over the next few days, with showers today and tomorrow, then partly cloudy on Friday. Right now, 9 degrees, and ditch the slow lane for life in the fast lane. 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
2: 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Good morning. It's Wednesday morning. It's the Christian O'Connell Show on Gold.

0: Good morning, it's the Christian O'Connell Show. Wednesday morning on Guile for Chemist Warehouse, 7 minutes past six. Good morning, Pat.
1: Morning, everyone.
0: Good morning, Rio.
2: Good morning.
0: Pat, I'm just checking in. How are you feeling today, mate? Did you make the luncheon yesterday?
1: I did. I did have to make a quick exit, though, because I was playing it safe, because I do have the logie.
0: What, do you finish about nine?
1: No. I only went for about an hour, so that's good for me.
0: Sure.
1: And then, no, well, I have
0: sweepstake. How true do we think that hour is?
2: I think maybe it was an hour, but there's six champagnes in that hour.
1: No, I had to be school mum. I had to do the school pickup because the love god was at head office all day yesterday. So, yeah.
0: I saw a photo on your Instagram of you on the red carpet in a beautiful dress, Pat.
1: Thank you very much. Yes, thank you very much.
0: And that was Chris, your husband, in your arm?
1: Everyone confuses Andre Langham.
0: I wasn't being flippant for once. Oh, no, okay. Well, it's just another man, though. Just presuming he's on your arm, hanging off your arm.
1: Nothing illegitimate going on.
0: This is me
1: whatsoever.
0: Now. What's that classic gif of Homer Simpson just going to the hedge? Yeah. Wednesday morning for Chemist Warehouse. It's the Christian O'Connell Show. Pivot!
1: You're not the first person. No, that is Andre from Andre Jacques from the Langham.
0: Andre Jacques. You know when someone's been travelling and they go, I'll have the compao. And you just changed planes there. You didn't go into the country.
1: I don't think I've got a
0: Andre Jacques.
1: I don't think I've got a red carpet photo with the love god because he hates all that fuff and fluff. Doesn't like it.
0: I couldn't think anything worse but that I haven't got a red carpet with my beloved wife. Because there's nothing that cements a relationship. The most genuine, authentic thing ever.
1: He hates it.
0: The red carpet for the special folks.
2: You've got your red carpet husband, Andre.
1: Well, that's right. He could.
2: He's always there.
1: Yes.
0: Do you know what we're going to give away? I've just decided next week on the show it's red carpet week. We're going to give away listeners a small section of their own red carpet because you only need a bit of it for a photo so that you can have live like Pat's week. You can have a photo taken with a loved family member with some red carpet under you. Glitz up the Grams and the Tox guys with your instant red carpet. Let's actually do that. What do you think is enough? For an average.

0: His photo. You think it just needs to be like 2 meters in width?
1: Yeah, I reckon.
2: That's plenty. Yeah.
1: You need a frames. Photo wall, like a show photo wall. Christian O'Connell show at the back of it. Like we need to get it, do it
2: proper.
1: Oh,
2: true. Yes.
1: And
2: yeah.
1: Stuff.
2: Yeah.
1: And
0: the media
1: quotes.
0: Wall.
1: Yeah, the media wall. They're easy to get.
0: My daughter didn't know that was a thing. And one of the team said on Monday night at the book launch party, oh, would you like some photos with Christian by the media wall? And Lewis was like, what's a media wall? Oh. You don't need to know. It's just the marketing people love this ugly looking thing here. It's the worst thing in the world, that wall.
2: It looks like a green screen. You could be anywhere.
0: And you actually wish you were anywhere when you're by one of them as well. Guys, yesterday evening, long day yesterday, a lot going on. I got into the wrong Uber.
1: No, I've done that before.
2: How is that possible?
0: Because there were two cars and I just was like, been a long day. It was like 8:30 yesterday evening. I got in what I thought was my Uber. We're driving off. I'm swapping messages with my wife. And then I'm sort of thinking, this ain't the direction of home. Oh. But you know when you're like, you don't want to be a know-it-all?
2: Yes, yeah.
0: And I thought maybe there's a diversion. He's reading an app. But then we take a sharp left, which we should have gone right. And I'm thinking, I suddenly start to say, is this door locked? Have I been dad-napped? Rivals could be Sanderlands.
2: It could be.
0: You know? Because you take out the guy that's not doing that well at the moment. Take him out. And so I just said to him, and then suddenly my phone... the message goes, you know, Uber drivers can message you. Mm. This guy messaged me in block capitals. You ring the wrong Uber. Oh. Second message, pull over. Oh. And I actually panicked. Like, I went, I don't think we're heading to Hampton. And he goes, Mr. Harris? And I'm like, no, I'm not Mr. Harris. So he pulls over sharply.
1: Oh.
0: I said, can you take me back? Because we've driven 7 minutes. So it takes me like a quarter an hour to walk back to get picked up. And he goes, no, you get out here. It's raining yesterday evening and cold. I'm so tired.
2: He got kicked out.
0: I got kicked out.
1: Oh, that's awful.
0: I then messaged the guy who I booked. Yeah. I said, can you see me? I'm walking towards you. Can you come pick me up?
2: I can't believe they did. I thought that
0: he told me off when I got in. He went, you don't ever get in without checking the plates. But I said to the guy, we're heading to Hampton. And he just sort of went, ha, ha, ha, and drove off.
2: Funny man.
0: Like, we ain't going to Hampton, buddy.

0: Good morning, it's the Christian O'Connell Show. On guard, 15 minutes past 6. Pink, just like a pill. I missed out. Something happened earlier. 3.5 hours before I got into the wrong Uber. Let's get my hair cut. So it's paying. Hairdressers can be quite upfront with feedback, can't they? You know, someone's just going, I need something a bit different. They go, I don't think you should do that. You would look like a monster. Okay, well, I'll just get short back inside. What you said, actually. And so this hairdresser I've had for about 2 years, she's awesome. She's brilliant. And I'm paying and she goes, she said to me, I hope you don't take this the wrong way. When anyone says, I hope you don't take this the wrong way, it's the same as no offense, but.
1: Yeah.
0: The next but you can only take one way. The worst one is no offense, but. It's normally meant about something to do with foreigners. No offense, but I think foreign people should be fired into the sun. And that's just a conversation I had before the show with Pat's, actually.
1: Oh, get off it.
0: So she has to be, I hope you don't take it the wrong way, but try and get some sleep.
1: Oh. Oh, no, but that's kind of passive aggressive in a way because it's like, I care
0: I would say just
1: you.
0: Aggressive. Just say nothing. What is it? What is my sleep pattern or the fact that we're half asleep in here bother you?
1: She's looking out for you.
0: No, you're right, Pat. She was, yeah. And this was at 4 o'clock yesterday. And actually, she was kind of right, 3.5 hours later, just getting the wrong car.
2: That's true. That's
0: just getting a random car. Let's just go wherever you want to go.
2: Did she say why? Was it your
0: She said, she said, you just don't seem as lively. As normal. I mean, we're not going to put on a show here. I'm only in the chair 25 minutes. And I've got to put on another show at 4 o'clock in the chair, like the hot chair show.
1: Or were you snoring in the chair?
0: I'm only in there 25 minutes, Pat. I don't even bother with the shampoo now.
1: Oh, that's disgusting.
0: No, not at all. I clean my hair beforehand.
1: Gross. No.
0: It's only short back and sides. I'm not getting I'm not getting the dye that you're getting or the paint job, you know?
1: Don't you
0: I'm natural.
1: It, don't you reckon
0: authentic
1: it cuts
0: hair.
1: Better after a wash, though?
0: No, and also you just got to spend longer in there.
2: Oh. I love the head massage.
0: Do you?
2: Oh, my God, best part of
0: but
2: it.
0: But a lot of people do, the juniors that do the head massage, a lot of them have these big shellac nails these days. And it actually really hurts.
1: Oh.
0: My sensitive scalp. You know, it's like, ooh.
2: It's like a claw.
0: It's always like this going into, giving me a lobotomy. All right, on today's show, I think the theme of today's show is the wrong. So yesterday for me, the wrong Uber. I remember about 15 years ago, my boss and I went for a meeting. And afterwards, we booked a taxi. This was in London, and we just got in a taxi. And he said he'd pre-booked a taxi. And this is before Uber was available in London. And we're just talking a lot about the meeting, quite telling. And so it must have been to about half an hour. You know, we lose track of time. I suddenly realised we're pulling up now at Heathrow Airport. We're not driving into Soho in the middle of London. We're at the approach to Heathrow Airport. We just got into, again, someone else's taxi. And hadn't even looked out the window. We're heading out of London to an international airport.
2: Heathrow is quite a way out, isn't it?
0: It is quite a way out. A long way from where we were meant to be going. So the title of today's show is The Wrong. Later on this morning, I want your stories about the wrong what. It's because sometimes, you know, it's like you turn up at the wrong time for a show or a booking. So any stories to do with the wrong time, date, car, anything like that, I want to hear about it today. Right now, though, on a Wednesday, it's the middle of the week, your three-word Wednesday. How is your week going so far? Rio, what's it for you?
2: Mine is sushi. No, sorry, seagull stole sushi. I had to go into the CBD yesterday to get some photos developed.
0: Oh, what an exciting day for you,
2: no,
0: Mrs.
2: It was
0: Harris.
1: 1980?
0: Were you off to Paris?
2: They're actually so old, though, Fatty. They're from 2022. I bought this little camera that takes the disposable.
0: Oh, what a lovely sort of mystery discovery about what's on the photo reel.
2: Yeah, it was my trip to Europe in 2022. Oh. So I thought, well, it's been 4 years. Maybe I should get them done. Head in there, go into the people. I then get a little treat, get some teriyaki sushi on my way back.
0: Oh, nice.
2: I'm walking through Fed Square on the way to the train station. Out of nowhere, like a thief in the night, this seagull swoops over my shoulder.
0: They're vicious.
2: Grabs my sushi and then flies away.
0: They're big, aren't they, as well?
2: They're huge.
0: Huge.
2: I scream like a cartoon, like a little girl. And this woman who's walking opposite me is like, takes a swig of her drink and goes,
0: A spit take. It's the best laughs in the world.
2: She had to go, I'm so sorry. I get it. But it was actually terrifying because they're huge and they've got these big talons.
0: I think the seagulls are the real menace, not the magpies.
2: Yes, because they're bolder and
0: it's
2: they're
0: amazing
2: braver.
0: How Australians are more frightened of magpies than like the snakes and the spiders.
2: Mm. Yes, yeah. Well, it's because you can't.
0: No
2: see
0: one's walking
2: them
0: around with those shoes with spikes on to stop spiders or snakes true. Getting you. But those true. Cyclists with those helmets on.
2: Yes. Well, I need one next time I have sushi in the city.
0: No, the seagulls are vicious. They're bloody massive. When one comes down, you just like, take what you want. Spare me. They look like they could actually fly off with you.
2: Yeah, they're mugging you from the air. Yeah.
0: Yes. Patsy, what's your three-word week?
1: Oh, my canapé conundrum yesterday at this event.
0: Oh, it's another relatable story.
1: Well, everyone's been
0: just
1: to
0: now
1: like
0: it's
1: a
0: red carpet
1: event.
0: And now it's canapés.
1: No, everyone's been to a
0: and
1: cocktail
0: also,
1: event.
0: Did we all hear my canapé conundrum? Sounds like an Agatha Christie book.
1: No, I'm not a fan.
0: This winter, Kenneth Branagh stars in Agatha Christie's My Canapé Conundrum. The murderer is...
2: Who poisoned the canapés?
1: I'm not a fan of stand-up eating. I don't normally eat at a stand-up cocktail event because I find it really... I haven't got the coordination to hold a handbag, a wine glass, hold a conversation eat. Right.
0: A handbag, madam, and a dish.
1: I don't. I just don't have the... And I always spill it on myself. Anyway, I hadn't eaten yesterday when I got to this thing and I really had to eat. And they had these most divine-looking little tiny mini taco things filled with avocado. And I thought, oh, I could smell the lime on them. I thought, I've got to have one of those. Regretted it instantly. So I bit into it and the whole thing, it's like all the salsa and everything just fell out of the bottom of it. Like the bottom of a bucket had just collapsed.
0: Conundrum.
1: Went all round, all down the front of my top, down in between my bajuzzies, and it was just not a good look.
0: Was not expecting to hear that today.
1: Not a good
0: look.
1: Wow. I don't eat canapés.
2: That's a conundrum, all right. Bajuzzi conundrum.
0: Bajuzzies? I've even heard such a word,
1: bajuzzies.
0: I hope there's an indie band called that being played this morning on Triple J.
1: When I got home, I was picking bits of tomato out of my brazier.
0: Oh, my word.
1: It was not good.
2: You never want tomatoes in the bajuzzies.
0: Oh, my God.
1: Is it too early?
0: There's no right time. Even if this is a midnight show.
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4: 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We've got a tow truck in Keysborough to watch out for. That's Cheltenham Road, westbound at Chapel Road. Should be out of the way soon. The Western Freeway on the build for city-bound traffic from Ferris Road through to Hopkins Road. If you're doing the city-bound run on the Deer Park Bypass, you'll be doing it a little bit slowly as you make your way towards Robinson's Road. Monash Freeway, city-bound, a little bit heavy from Clyde Road through to Belgrave Pelham Road. And then you'll be on and off the brakes again from Wellington Road through to Warrigal Road. 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I'll check Melbourne's latest traffic again in 15 minutes.
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0: I said to my daughter, I said, hey, I've got to watch the soccer roost game. And Ruby was like, oh, I think this is where you really wish you had a son. I went, not at all. She goes, I have no connection to it. So I watched it by myself. I woke the cat up.
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0: It is hilarious. It's me and Big Lam.
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3: Good morning, it's the Christian O'Connell Show, Wednesday morning on Gold. You can let us know your three-word Wednesday. How's your week going so far for you? Let me know in three words. Text me 0475 03 1043. Melbourne, it's your turn this week. Last week it was Sydney. This morning it is you, Melbourne. Intern Pete is on the roads. He has bin stickers and he's dropping them off. If you'd like one, let me know. Text the show 0475 03 1043.

0: Survivor, Eye of the Tiger. Good morning, it's Go, Christian O'Connell's show. We have bin stickers. We need your bins to be our bin boards. Forget about billboards. Everyone's on billboards. We need your bins to send you our show. Bin stickers to help promote the good word of the bright side of the dawn. Out and about. Last week onto the streets of Western Sydney was intern Pete. Today it is Melbourne. I can tell you right now, Melbourne is grim out there this morning. The weather is rough. And so is
1: watch
0: this guy.
1: Watch out, Peter's about. Watch out, Peter's about. You better watch out, cause Peter's about.
0: On the roads right now is intern Pete. Intern Pete, good morning.
2: Oh, yeah, she's a cold one, absolutely. And a big shout-out to my auntie Sarah for letting me borrow her people mover car this morning because the blue Commodore's still in Sydney. So I have got no station branding. So if you're on the road, I'm driving a grey sort of a van-like thing. I'm currently on I think it's the M1 or E6 or something.
0: Hang
2: on
0: a minute. I have not heard about this. So the whole reason we have these expensive, like, Black Thunders, the van that you're currently in, I can see right now on the screen, looks like the Kitty Catchmobile. Who's the guy from, hey, children, him?
2: Yeah, it's not great. It's not great. But
0: a grey van.
2: We're in a grey van.
0: Do not approach any schools today.
3: That's very important.
2: No. About 12 k's off turning on Fern Tree Gully Road, and I'm on my way to see the lovely Kerry, who has requested a bin sticker, but before 8 a.m. because she's got to go to work. So she said you must be there before 8 a.m.
0: Oh, well. Did she say you must wake me up at 6:30? She's probably asleep, Santa.
2: Well, when it comes to bin stickers, you get what you get. You don't get upset, right?
3: And it comes in a van at 6:30.
0: An unmarked kitty catchermobile.
2: Yeah, absolutely.
0: Only so worse than this van is
2: the
0: panel vans you see with curtains sometimes. By the way, the other thing I need to talk about, it's pitch black right now, all right? Out Melbourne right now, it is pitch black. It is very cold this morning. There's low visibility. Then why, sir, are you driving wearing sunglasses? Why?
2: Okay. Sorry, they are prescription sunglasses, and I forgot my other glasses for driving. So yes, I am wearing my speed dealer looking glasses at the moment. So apologies.
0: The whole look right now is not. The optics aren't great for the show.
3: Look, the optics are terrible. I'd be surprised if someone didn't call the cops on you.
0: No, that somebody is me right now. You're just so bright.
3: I gotta wear
0: shades. It can't be safe.
2: Sorry. I need to do better. My apologies. But hey, it's going to be a great day for Melbourne.
0: It is. Now, Pete really will. He's a human firework. He will brighten up your morning wherever you are. So, Pete, where are you headed to right now at the moment?
2: Yeah, we're heading to the Scoresby area. So, hey, if you're in the Scoresby area, let us know. I can drop off a bin sticker as well. That's after Kerry. She is there. And then I'll be making my way across the beautiful, nice, calm traffic to Narre Warren South.
0: Oh, my word.
2: He
0: just almost got. Did you see that car?
3: It's terrifying. It's huge.
2: Oh, yeah.
3: Truck
2: sorry.
3: Just came by.
2: Yeah, sorry.
0: Is there anyone else with you that could drive?
2: My hands. Well, I've got Kerry here. Kerry might be able to have a bit of a drive shoulder. But I feel like...
0: She looks terrified.
2: Nah, I feel like
0: let her go, mate. Just pull over. Let her go. She's got a family. Let her go, mate. She doesn't even work with us.
2: Sorry, guys. As I said, I know the optics aren't great this morning, but we'll do this. We'll get there.
0: All right, Pete Bundy.
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6: 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Reports of a collision for the Ring Road Altona bound at the Hume Freeway. It is looking heavy from back at Edgars Road. The Western Freeway city bound traffic on the build from Ferris Road through to Hopkins Road. And if you're doing the city bound run on the Deer Park bypass, you'll be doing it slowly on the lead up to Robinson's Road. Monash city bound, slow Clyde Road to Belgrave Hallam Road, and then Patchy from Wellington Road through to Warrigal Road. What's for lunch? How about value that fills with the Subway $10 value meal? 6-inch sub, cookies and drink for just $10. 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I'll check Melbourne's latest traffic again in 15 minutes.
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8: Morning, I'm Petrina Jones. 6 further gold medals so far for the Aussies on day 5 at the Commonwealth Games. Kai Robinson has just taken out the men's 10,000 metres at the track. Flynn Southam, Jenna Forrester and Kiralee Hayes all picked up gold in the pool, while gymnasts Jessie Moore and Brianna Scott also added to our haul. No luck for the Aussies in the men's 100 sprint final, with Lachlan Kennedy finishing 2nd and Eddie Nikitia placing 6th. The women's final takes place shortly, with Torrey Lewis a medal chance after smashing the Aussie record in the semis. Bill Shorten believes changing premiers has spared Labor from an extinction-level wipeout at November's state election. The party's former federal leader has told 7:30 replacing Jacinta Allen with Ben Carroll will save the party some seats.
9: I think they were facing extinction-level results worse than 1992 when Jeff Kennett wiped out Labor then, and I think the results could have been worse than that.
8: There's fresh hope for Melbourne motorists after a minister left the door open to the fuel excise cut being extended. The 16-cent a litre discount is due to end this weekend, but Resources Minister Madeleine King has declared government won't rule anything out. Rescue teams have worked through the night to look for survivors of a magnitude 7.1 earthquake in southwestern Japan. And Pauline Hanson's confirmed her flights to Europe and the UK were paid for by Gina Reinhart, but the One Nation leader paid for her own hotels and meals.
10: If you run a small business, don't give up. 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Find out how to keep your money inside your business. Speak to your business angels today.

0: Dockers vice captain Andrew Brayshaw has backed assistant coach Jamie Graham to take on one of the vacant coaching roles in the league. Graham is on the shortlist for the jobs at Essendon and Carlton. Brayshaw telling Fox he deserves his chance.
1: Playing group really love him, and we'd be sad to see him go, but he's definitely done his apprenticeship under JL, and I think he's ready to be a head coach.
0: The Suns are playing down talk of unrest among the players after a blow up between Christian Petrarca and young star Leo Lombard at the weekend. The pair had heated words during the loss to Carlton. But Took Miller has told AFL 360 there's nothing in it.
2: They put that fire out pretty quick. But these things happen in footy. They're both great people and great footballers as well.
0: The AFL tribunals handed Brisbane's Ty Gallop a 3-match ban for serious misconduct over his off-the-ball shove on Port's Mitch Georgiadis at the weekend. And the league will release the full details of its rounds 23 and 24 fixtures later today. And that's Gold Sport.
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0: Tops of just 13 over the next few days, with showers today and tomorrow, then partly cloudy on Friday. Right now, 9 degrees, and ditch the slow lane for life in the fast lane. 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
5: Christian, tell Pete the intern to drop by the Knox Cop Shop. I'd love a sticker. Fiona, while he's in there, search that van. Maybe, can you keep him in for a day or two? I'll pay.

0: It's Wednesday morning. It's coming up for 6:45. Christian, I would love intern Pete to drop off 2 bin stickers. However, I am already at work. I live in Doncaster East. No one's home. Can he leave them in the bins or the carport? Wait, you want them on your property?
1: That's at your own, legal risk.
0: I'm not one for forms and stuff like that, but maybe we just have to send over a document to sign. I don't think he'd intentionally break anything, but I put money on accident he will drive that van probably into the carport and demolish it. He's wearing sunglasses. It's so dark out there.
1: It's absolutely pitch black. Now he's got this sort of...
0: Watch out for him on the roads. Watch out for him on the roads. No, I just love that song. No. It's because it's their full moon today. By the way, moon lovers like me, check that full moon tonight. It's the Aquarius full moon. This is a very big, significant full moon.
1: I just got a notification for it. It will hit its peak at 5:37 p.m.
0: Yeah, it's a big one. Aquarius is inviting all of us. Not about new. This is about shedding the old.
1: Okay.
0: In the age of Aquarius.
1: Is that bad news for Patsy and I?
2: Maybe for me.
0: There'll be an announcement at 9.
2: Coming
0: announcement
2: up 9
0: today.
2: Years, must
0: All
2: be.
0: Time for your bazoozies. All right, so... All right, extra time on the time waster. Bird bands up for grabs. We have, thanks to Bingley, a Breville smart toaster for the best in show. Get your toast on and get your time waster on. Yesterday, we had some great goals for bird bands. Albatross, Yolk, Gloria Egg Stefan, Swoop Dog, Laura Keith Urban, Mariah Canary, Billy Ibis. Actually, we had loads of great ones.
3: Brilliant.
0: Jimmy Barnow, visually was my favourite, and the winner was Laura Keith Urban. Well done. Today, some extra time wasted from me. Cheap, cheap trick.
1: Yeah, gold.
0: See a gull.
1: Gold.
0: Renfrol's 5.
1: Silver plus.
0: And what about old Wing Crosby?
1: Yes, gold.
0: All right, Rhea, what have you got? Birdman.
1: Ostrich Osborne.
0: Yes, silver.
1: Sam Kookaburra.
0: That's very good. Sam Kookaburra is very good. Gold.
1: And Bjork's delivering a baby. He's Stork.
0: Stork. All right, what have you got? Text is yours. 0475 031043. Birdman's. Best one we get in the next 5 minutes, you win a Breville smart toaster.
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6: 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Calder Freeway, you see to be on a little bit heavy going from Sunshine Avenue through to Green Gully Road this morning. Deer Park Bypass, building city bound near Robinson's Road. And as for the Monash, you'll be on the brakes, Clyde Road through to Belgrave Hallam Road. And then it's a patchy run from Wellington Road through to Warrigal Road. And there is a crash causing big delays for the Ring Road Altona bound. It's happened at the Hume Freeway, blocking the right lane. Speeds are at 40. Traffic hardly moving from Edgars Road. 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I'll check Melbourne's latest traffic again in 15 minutes.
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0: But in the car, I'll leave the lights on. Have we heard from Intern Pete yet, or have the AFP done the rightful thing and taken him in? If you saw someone prowling around your neighbourhood wearing sunglasses when it's pitch black, you would call the police.
1: Definitely.
0: You wouldn't think that must be Australia's first commercial breakfast show across the nation in an unmarked panel van with a shifty looking man in sunglasses.
2: If you see it, report it.
0: All righty. Okay. Bird bands, extra time on the time waste, and for the best in show, you win. Thanks to Bing Lee, a Breville smart toaster. Cockatoo pack.
1: Oh, gold.
0: That's very good. Well done, Tony. Squawky Nicks.
2: Silver Plus.
0: Weird Owl Yankovic.
2: Silver Plus.
0: Simon and Budgerie Garfunkel.
2: Oh, that's clever, gold.
0: Well done, Mark Webber. The Bin Chickens is not the Beatles. Egg Sheeran.
2: Egg Sheeran is
0: now
2: gold.
0: Now we go. Now we're back on top. Birdvana?
2: Bronze.
0: Swan Jovi?
2: Silver Plus.
0: He's regal like a Swan John. Kanye Nest?
2: Gold.
0: Joanna Welder? Kanye Nest is very good. Lady Gaga?
2: Silver.
0: Nat King Fisher Cole?
2: Silver.
0: Spice Girls?
2: Gold.
0: Budgies? Budgies.
2: Yeah. Silver.
0: Ostrich Astley?
2: Silver Plus.
0: And Diana Albatross.
2: Oh, that's gold.
0: Well done, Tracy Wareham. All right, who is winning the toaster?
2: Joe, you got the toaster with Kanye Nest.
0: Well done. Brand new time waste this morning at 8.30 a.m. Fridge Movies coming up after Patsy's News at 7 o'clock in a couple of moments. The Wrong. What is your story about The Wrong? Call in now. 13 55 22. The Wrong Man Outside Your House?
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19: 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Visit Bundoora this Sunday or City and Brunswick on August 9. Crycos 00122A RTO 3046. Crash for the Ring Road Altona bound at the Hume Freeway is blocking the right lane and reducing speeds to 40. Really heavy traffic from back at Edgars Road due to that. Reports of a crash for the Monash Freeway City bound before Wellington Road and a breakdown on the Tullamarine Freeway outbound before Buller Road stuck in the left lane. Speeds are at 40 through there, so expect it to get quite heavy. Want safer roads for all Aussies? 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I'll check Melbourne's latest traffic again in 15 minutes.
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22: Morning, I'm Petrina Jones. And Australia is surging even further ahead on top of the medal tally at the Commonwealth Games. We've added another 7 golds so far on day 5 in Glasgow, with Lani Pallister bagging her 3rd in the pool, while Kai Robinson won the 10,000 metre final, and a remarkable effort by Lachlan Kennedy in the men's 100 sprint, smashing the Aussie record to claim silver.

0: Echo Wars, although police say his crime syndicate remains active here in Australia. Borrowers are being urged to check their offset accounts after ASIC uncovered some widespread failures that have led to some customers being charged too much interest. And the door may still be open for the fuel excise cut being extended beyond this weekend. Resources Minister Madeleine King yesterday declared that nothing will be ruled out.
1: Forget the rattlers and the wheezers. Install a Braemar Dominator. 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
0: The AFL will finalise its fixtures for rounds 23 and 24 today. The league has already released the details of more than half of those games, which includes a doubleheader at the MCG on August 15, while the Roos and the Cats will have both men's and women's teams go head-to-head at Marvel on the same day. Gold Coast midfielder Tuk Miller concedes the side has lost its identity this year. The Suns are on a 9-game losing streak with their finals hopes over. Miller admitting on AFL 360 they haven't lived up to expectations.
2: It's clearly not the position we want to be in. Like, we fully understand that the way that we're playing and the way that we're going about it, and the reality of football is you're judged on win-loss, and our win-loss column is really poor.
0: D-star Cade Chandler will miss this weekend's clash with the Suns after undergoing hand surgery. And no luck for Ty Gallop at the tribunal. The Lions youngster has been suspended for 3 matches for his off-the-ball shove on Port's Mitch Georgiades.
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0: Tops of just 13 over the next few days, with showers today and tomorrow, then partly cloudy on Friday. Right now, 9 degrees, and ditch the slow lane for life in the fast lane. 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
7: Thank you, Rio. Thank you very much, everyone. Yesterday, it is finally out. Apparently, it's been out for the last 2 days, but officially, it is book release day. My baby book is birthed into the world. Please feed it. It's the book, the audiobook, and the Kindle of Unscripted. I hope you enjoy.

0: Good morning, it's the Christian O'Connell Show on Go for Chemist Warehouse. Go West kicking off this hour. King of Wishful Thinking. It's 11 minutes past 7. 29th of July is a big day. It is Aquarius full moon tonight. Astrology fans will be able to tell me a lot more on this. By the way, there's an astrology teacher who is teaching us astrology to some students at the moment. And as part of their teaching, once a month, they've been looking at my star chart. They just want to see somebody else's. And so a couple of them obviously apparently listen to the show. So could we have a look at this DJ's? I get this actually quite scary email once a month with the month ahead in great detail.
1: What are they?
0: With like days and times to watch everything. I have a quick glance at it, but it kind of upsets me sometimes.
1: That's terrifying.
0: I know. They're studying my star chart. They're studying my future before me.
1: And I know you're a big moon guy.
0: I'm a big moon guy, and it was 98% wax and gibbous yesterday. But it's a very big one tonight. Aquarius is a very, very big one. Things are gonna be interesting today. Already, I just went to make a cup of tea, and I saw that you, Rhea, were locked out of the radio station.
2: Yeah.
0: Only 20 minutes before I said it's about letting go of the old. Suddenly, adding option: do I let him in? Do I let him out? All right, so yesterday evening, I had a long day. Yesterday evening, I got in the wrong Uber. And it took me 7 minutes. We were driving 7 minutes before I realized we were not going towards my house. And then I was getting messages from the actually right boat going, you're in the wrong Uber. Actually in block capitals, and pull over. You're in the wrong Uber. And the guy didn't take me back the 7 minutes to drive. He just dropped me at the side of the road.
1: He got kicked out.
0: Yeah, and it was raining and cold last night. It was like little Paddington wandering the streets. So today's theme of today's show is the wrong. What is your story about the wrong? Whether it's the wrong date, the wrong time. Shannon, this happened yesterday. Christian, the wrong. I rung the wrong radio station yesterday when you said to call in to win a toaster. Quickly typed the number into my car phone. I was so excited to hear it ring until I heard, "Hello, Triple M Sydney." Christian, terrifying. I hung up right away. Damn it, that would have been their only caller yesterday. Obviously, they aren't giving away any free toasters. Otherwise, wouldn't be able to get through so easily. I got through straight away yesterday. That's from Shannon in Engadine. So what is your wrong story? Rio, you've got one.
1: I've accidentally pulled the wrong person's pants down. So I was...
0: No. I don't think it's okay to talk about jacking people, and rightly so.
1: I was at Coles. This is many years ago at uni. I was at Coles.
0: Listen, Benny Rio. Benny Hill was a few decades ago, and it ain't all right now.
1: I was at Coles, and I saw who I thought was my
0: Which
1: good
0: aisle?
1: Friend Willis.
0: Not the fruit and veg.
1: Not the
0: fruit and two veg.
1: And he had a basket. He had his basketball shorts on, and he had a basketball. Oh, I was like, that's Rio. Definitely my mate Willis. He lives just around the corner. So did the hilarious thing, snuck up behind him.
2: Oh, pulled his
1: pants down. Not undies, just basketball. Oh.
0: I'm a gentleman, obviously.
1: Chivalry's not dead. He turned around. He actually took it pretty well. He immediately said, like, obviously, what the F? And then I said, I'm so, so sorry. Oh. I thought you were my friend Willis. And he thought it was hilarious.
2: Oh, is that what you do to pick up guys in the city?
1: Oldest trick in the book, Patsy.
0: Pats is on fire today. Let's get Patsy to a luncheon every day, Monday to Thursday. All right, the wrong. Who we got here? Tony. Good morning, Tony.
3: Good morning, guys. How you doing?
0: We're good, Tony. Welcome to the show. Thanks for calling, mate. What is your story about?

0: the wrong.
1: Okay, so about 15 years ago, a friend of mine bought a place, and we were going to help her move. So loaded up the truck, and as we're leaving, she says, look, I've got a few things I need to do, so I'll meet you guys over there in like an hour or two. You guys can go over. I've left the place unlocked. You can, you know, start offloading. So we've rocked up, and we start offloading, and it's a duplex. Well, sadly, we were actually offloading and taking the stuff into the wrong house.
0: Awesome. I've never heard of that happening before. Amazing, Tony.
1: She turned up and she's like, what are you idiots doing? And look, luckily, nobody else knows we did it. It was just the three of us that were there. Nobody else knows that happened until now.
0: Tony, great story. Thank you very much for calling, mate. We'll send you a prize.
1: Thank you. Thanks, guys.
0: All right, keep this coming then. The wrong. What is your story about the wrong? Call me 13 55 22. You can also text us if it's easier this morning. 0475 031 043.
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4: 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A couple of crashes to watch out for this morning. One on the Hume Freeway, citybound before Cooper Street. It is in the left-hand emergency lane. And there's one in Carrum Downs, Latham's Road at Coleman's Road. Speeds are reduced and lanes are restricted through the area. The Western Freeway, citybound, quite built up from Berris Road through to Hopkins Road. And the Monash citybound slowing down from Clyde Road through to Belgrave Hallam Road, and then from Wellington to Warrigal Road. For nearly 40 years, Starlight's been creating happiness for seriously ill children, and you can too by making a regular monthly donation at starlight.org.au. I'll check Melbourne's latest traffic again in 15 minutes.
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0: Hey, good morning. Great stories are coming in this morning. Theme of today's show is The Wrong. There are so many stories out there about The Wrong. After an excess, I've got a story about The Wrong Woman. Christian, that's my story. I'm sticking to it. I need you all to be witnesses to it, okay?

0: let you know you're one of my kind.
1: In Excess needs you tonight. It's the Christian O'Connell Show on God, 7:25. Theme of today's show, The Wrong. Christian, my mum used to own a Mitsubishi Scorpion. Nice cars. Unlocked the car, load the shopping, got in, key in the ignition. Wouldn't start. Called out the RACV, waited for them to come, only for them to point out there was an identical car two cars down that was actually my mum's. That's one of the best wrong car stories I've ever heard. Something wrong with this car. Mend it. Tanya, good morning, Christian. One time on holiday with my now ex-husband in Greece. We had a lovely time on the last day. We packed up and headed to the airport. Got to check-in counter. Turns out we were there a whole 26 hours early. We had to turn around, headed back to the hotel in the pool. We had no money left to do anything. Oh, dear. Table water for you guys. I was just telling the team, I remember a couple of years ago, I was driving along and I thought I saw from behind my friend's wife, Sally. So I thought, oh, this would be a funny surprise for her. And I was driving and the traffic was quite slow. So I wound down the passenger window, got on the old car horn. And it's not like I got a quiet voice. I yelled out, "Hey, lovely!" Oh, this woman turned around who was not Sally. Oh. It was just a blonde-haired lady, right? It actually just startled her, a lot of other people, because if you heard someone like that yell out, "Oi, lovely," and think it's okay in this day and age, you'd look round to see, who is that? And I was, sorry, it's not Sally. But I can see people looking like, even if it's got, even if it is the wrong person, who are you doing this to?
2: He shouldn't be doing
1: it. Is this
2: it.
1: A ploy? Is this his thing? Wait, is that the DJ? Is this what he does after the show? Just goes around, maybe it works one times out of 20.
2: So he gets his kids.
1: Lisa, good morning.
3: Good morning.
1: Good morning, Lisa. Welcome to the show. So what is your the wrong story for us, Lisa?
3: Yes, I stole the wrong wallet out of the wrong handbag. Many years ago, my sister-in-law used to, hang her handbag over her pram when she had a small baby. And I kept saying to her, if you keep hanging your handbag over the pram like that with it open, somebody's going to come along and steal your wallet. Anyway, sure enough, I saw it again. She had the handbag hanging over the pram, the wallet sticking out. I thought, right, I'll teach you a lesson. I'll show you how easy it is. So I went up there, took the wallet out, started walking around, realised that there were people looking at me horrified, and I was holding this wallet and I said, "Man, I'm trying to teach my sister-in-law a lesson. It wasn't her wallet, wasn't her handbag, wasn't her handbag."
1: A very powerful lesson for everybody there. I'll say that, Lisa. That is a great story. Lisa, thank you very much for sharing, mate. Thanks for calling the show.
3: Thanks so much. Have a good day.
1: And you, Ian. Tomorrow, maybe we should do stories teaching someone a lesson.
2: Yes.
1: Ian, good morning, Ian. Welcome to the show, mate.
4: Hi, Christian. How are you, mate?
1: I'm good. So, the wrong. What's your version of that, Ian?
4: Well, I'm a plumber. I've been doing it for years, and we're doing a lot of rental properties, and I actually rolled up to a place and said, "I'm here to do your toilet washers and everything." They go, "Oh, yeah, great. We've been waiting for the real estate to send somebody out." So I go in there, start fixing the toilet, got it all working amazingly. They were so happy they sent me out to the one out the back that hasn't worked for 20 years. They said, "Can you please get this one going? We've been asking it for ages." Spent so much time and money fixing it up just to try and get it going. I didn't replace it, tried to get it going. Got it all going. I was so wrapped, I left the place. Driving down the street, then my boss rings me back and says, "Mate, have you been out to that house yet?" I said, "Oh, I think so. Hang on, let me double check." I didn't want to say anything, so I drove back and checked. I was two houses away from the right house.
2: Lucky them.
1: Their version of this, you won't believe our luck. A free plumber came door to door.
2: He broke in.
4: Yeah, he hasn't even done the toilet at the back. Didn't work for 20 years.
1: Get the dunny done. Ian, what's your price?
4: Amazing, that bloke.
1: Yes, yeah, the best. Ian, thank you. You're like the Avon man going around door to door. Ian, thank you very much for your story, mate. Have a good day.
4: Thanks, mate.
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0: 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Bedshed, no one's better in the bedroom. Three-vehicle crash on the Prince's Freeway city-bound just before the Point Cook Bend is making it quite heavy from back at the Maltby Bypass. A crash on the Hume Freeway city-bound before Cooper Street is in the left-hand emergency lane, so just please slow down approaching there. And a crash for Carrum Downs, Latham's Road at Coleman's Road. Lane restrictions are in place and speeds have been dropped through the area. Every minute of every day, a child is admitted to hospital. 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Donate today at starlight.org.au. I'll check Melbourne's latest traffic again in 15 minutes.
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3: Morning, I'm Petrina Jones. Day five at the Commonwealth Games in Glasgow is proving to be yet another golden one for Australia. We picked up two golds in the gymnastics, five in the pool, while Kai Robinson won gold in the men's 10,000 metre final. Lachlan Kennedy also claims silver in the men's 100 metre final, smashing the Aussie record along the way, while Tori Lewis won bronze in the women's final, breaking the national record in the semis. Australia is now well on top of the medal tally with 33 gold. Canada is second with 13. Ben Carroll begins his first full day as Premier this morning after yesterday's Labor leadership change. He used his first address as the state's leader to declare he wasn't Jacinta Allen or Dan Andrews. Former Labor leader Bill Shorten has told 7:30 he understands why he made that clear.
4: The ghost of Dan Andrews politically looms pretty large, and Victorians do want to change from that era.
3: The alleged mastermind of Melbourne's tobacco wars has reportedly copped a life sentence in Iraq for drug trafficking, although police here say being in jail hasn't stopped Kazim Hamad from pulling the strings of his local crime syndicate. The resources minister has left the door open to the fuel excise discount being extended. And the users of weight loss jabs are reporting yet another side effect, with the TGA receiving more than a dozen complaints. They've left patients with symptoms of sunburn.
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3: Dockers vice-captain Andrew Brayshaw has backed assistant coach Jamie Graham to take on one of the vacant coaching roles in the league. Graham is on the shortlist for the jobs at Essendon and Carlton. Brayshaw telling Fox he deserves his chance.
6: Playing group really love him and, we'd be sad to see him go, but he's definitely done his apprenticeship under JL and I think he's ready to be a head coach.
3: The Suns are playing down talk of unrest among the players after a blow-up between Christian Petrarca and young star Leo Lombard at the weekend. The pair had heated words during the loss to Carlton. But Took Miller has told AFL 360 there's nothing in it.
7: They put that fire out pretty quick. Look, these things happen in footy. They're both great people and great footballers as well.
3: The AFL tribunals handed Brisbane's Ty Gallop a three-match ban for serious misconduct over his off-the-ball shove on Port's Mitch Georgiadis at the weekend. And the league will release the full details of its rounds 23 and 24 fixtures later today. And that's Gold Sport.
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3: Tops of just 13 over the next few days, with showers today and tomorrow, then partly cloudy on Friday. Right now, 9 degrees, and ditch the slow lane for life in the fast lane. 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
8: All right, we're on a streak at the moment of great stories about the wrong. That's the theme of today's show, the wrong. 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More on the way.

Good morning, it's the Christian O'Connell's show on Gold. I hope you're well. Thank you very much for joining us. 20 to 8, mental as anything, live it up. What are the odds here in 20 minutes' time? Your stories of coincidence and chance. Theme of today's show, The Wrong, after yesterday evening got on the wrong Uber. So far on the show, we've had the wrong pantsing, the wrong house, the wrong wallet, the wrong toilet, and the wrong blonde. I can also add to that the wrong kiddie. Years ago when my daughters were younger, this story, it's okay. But years ago, it was a sports day, and they must have been like 5 and 7. And, you know, the field was, the oval was quite big, and had one of those old handheld camcorders. And there was like 10 kids lining up for a race. And so I thought I was filming my daughter.

0: zooming in and waving. And you could, we still have this. I might try and get the audio, actually. We still have this. You hear my wife go, "Chris, that's the wrong girl." Then my wife goes, "She's also not from the same country as your daughter." So it's wrong kiddie, wrong race.
1: Wrong race in the wrong race.
0: And that's a new feature we're doing next week, isn't it? All right, so The Wrong, what is your story about The Wrong? 13, 55, 22. These stories are brilliant. Thank you so much. We've also got a hang on, I need to get my glasses on for this one. This is a great story from Shelley. Christian, I was trying to call in. My sister pushed a wrong person in the pool. We were out for Christmas lunch at South Bank in Brizzy, and we wanted to prank our other sister. So we pushed her in the pool, only suddenly this woman started screaming and turned around from the pool, and it was not my sister. It was a poor lady, all dolled up for Christmas.
2: No,
0: she
2: no.
0: yelled, hard to yell at someone and have an argument with someone when you're in the pool. She yelled at my sister and I. It did not go down well. You reckon?
1: It did not go down well.
0: Yeah, it's okay to have a sense of humour failure in the pool. Christian has just heard the Mitsubishi story. Same thing happened to me many years ago. I drove to local shops with my girlfriend, now long-suffering wife, and her dad's swanky new Honda Preludes. Ooh. Get back in the car while she shops. Door opens, key, the ignition, nothing. Then clicked eyes with this massive bloke in front of me. Yanks open the car door with a WTF are you doing? Turns out, exactly, what are the odds? Exactly the car model, the same colour, was next door. That's from Renzo. Renzo, thank you very much for the story. Andrew's here. Good morning, Andrew.
3: Good morning, Christian.
0: All right, so is this the wrong dad? What's your story?
3: Yeah, a couple of years ago, my son worked at one of the food chains, and I had to pick him up after his shift. And it was late at night, so I've gone into the car park just waiting for him. I've pulled up beside a car that was exactly like mine. And my son's come out the doors. He's looked over at us. He's just walked over with his head down on his phone. He's walking over, and I'm thinking, he's not walking to my car. Where's he going? Anyway, he's got into the car next to me. There's a guy in there who's frazzled, and he's like, "Can I help you?" And my son's just looked up and he's like, "Oh, I've got him in the car." And then he looked over at me, and then I'm just there laughing so much I couldn't stop laughing. He's just jumped in the wrong car next to him, and he's got out, walked around, just got in like nothing happened.
0: I bet he didn't look up from his phone.
3: No.
1: Lucky he didn't get into pizza. Yeah. Pizza pack of van.
3: I couldn't stop laughing all the way home. Nothing happened.
0: Andrew, great story. Thank you very much for calling in, mate. Let's go to Richard now. Morning, Richard.
4: Morning, Christian. How are you?
0: I'm good. Always lovely to hear from you, Richard. So, wrong, what is it for you?
4: Many years ago, I was catching a busy Frankston Line train into work, and the train in Perth at that time of the morning is full of professionals, and so this guy walks on, sees what he thinks is a mate in front of him sitting down, and walks up and confidently, with a big grin on his face, gives him a knuckle in the ear, otherwise known as the wet willy. Oh. The guy turns around in horror. It's not his mate at all.
0: Oh. Wrong willy.
4: And you could see everyone else on the train watching this unfold and just big grin from themselves laughing. The guy was so embarrassed that he got out of the next station and changed carriages.
0: How do you even apologise? Like you doing the wrong pantsing and then the wrong wet willy. What? There aren't enough words in the beautiful English vocabulary to try and say sorry enough.
1: You have to try and do it with your face as much as possible.
0: Yes.
1: So I'm so sorry.
0: It's such a thing to do to the wrong adult as well.
4: It's fantastic.
0: Richard, thank you very much for your story, mate. Have a good day.
4: And you.
0: Janine?
5: Yeah?
0: Janine, welcome to the show.
5: Hi, thanks, guys. Thanks for some very funny stories so far, but I've got a beauty.
0: Yeah.
5: So many years ago, our son was doing a triathlon, you know, one of those Weet-Bix triathlons. Mm. So, you know, we're down there on the beach watching him swim. We've got the cameras out. My husband's taking all these photos as he

0: exits the surf, starts doing his run, took some photos, really excited for him, doing really well, posts them on Facebook, so proud of our son, you know, doing all these things and trying all these things out. It was not our son. It was some random.
1: Random.
0: Didn't even look like
2: so
0: our
2: glad
0: son.
2: It's just not me getting the wrong kid.
0: Going on. Wow. Wrong kid, yeah. And then our son was actually probably a good 50 metres or so
2: back. Oh, no, that's what's worse.
0: We completely missed it. No photos. No.
3: Oh, no.
2: Oh, my word. I'm glad I'm not the only parent that's taken footage of the wrong kid.
1: Well, you're the only one who got with the wrong
2: ethnicity. All right, easy now. Come on now.
1: A Cameroonian girl.
2: I don't see colour, Rio, okay? I just see humanity. Janine, thank you very much for your story, mate.
0: No worries. Thank you.
2: Keithy's coming. These are incredible. Just the theme today, the wrong. What is your version of that story? Give us a call, 1355 22. You can also text me, 0475 031043.
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6: 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We've got a breakdown to steer clear of. Ring Road Greensboro bound. It's on the EJ Witten Bridge. One lane out of action and speeds at 40 for that. A three-vehicle collision on the Princes Freeway city bound just before the Point Cook Bend is making it slow in from the west from back of the Maltby Bypass. And a collision in Carrum Downs to steer clear of. Latham's Road at Coleman's Road. Lane restrictions are in place through the area. 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I'll check Melbourne's latest traffic again in 15 minutes.
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0: Brian Adams with the Melanie C. When You're Gone. Good morning. 5 to 8. Christian O'Connell Show on Gold for Chemist Warehouse. This might be one of our favourite phone-ins we've done over the last couple of years. The Wrong. That's the theme. What's your version of the stories about The Wrong? Still they're coming in. Keep them coming. These are fantastic. What about The Wrong pizza? Christian was at the pub, couldn't decide what pizza to order. A ham and pineapple pizza arrived. I just assumed it was mine, started eating it. 10 minutes later, a pumpkin pizza came out. My mate sort of whispered, didn't you order that? Then I realised I've been eating somebody else's pizza. Damn, it was so good. Once you start on a pizza, it doesn't matter whether it's the right or wrong one, you're just having it. Christian, my name is Melissa. Morning, Melissa. My brother Brad was on his red peas driving a blue Commodore to a magic show gig. He'd lined up to make some extra money. He was cut off in busy traffic by a police SWAT unit who were looking for someone who had committed a crime close by, had the same make model car as Brad, and was also wearing a cap. And a cape? Guns drawn, pulled him out of the car, push him to the ground, and start searching him vigorously. They pull out ribbons, cards, coins. I'm like, look at this hoon. What, hasn't he got stuff down his pants? A rabbit?
1: Oh, that'd look so funny. Yes.
0: A watch? They pulled ribbons, cards, coins from his pockets. They're all for the magic show. Didn't take long for them to realise they had the wrong guy. Wrong criminal. Christian, how's this for The Wrong? I tried to open the boom gate in the wrong car park with my home garage remote. Not the first time I've done this. Tired healthcare worker. Morning, Emily. Christian, this happened only last week. A friend of my mum's went to the funeral, and to find out halfway through, wrong funeral.
2: Oh,
0: nice. They normally have a big image up front, don't they? Of the person.
1: At what point?
0: What made matters worse? It gets worse. The person whose funeral she thought wasn't attending it isn't dead.
3: What? I hadn't read that bit.
2: What?
0: She heard a rumour.
3: Come on.
0: She heard a rumour that she'd passed away and assumed that the next funeral at the church was for her.
1: Oh, wow. There's a lot of assuming going
3: well, she would have been.
1: Oh, wow.
0: Again, topics keep coming out this one. You heard a rumour.
3: Who's spreading rumours?
0: I'm so sorry. I thought you were dead.
3: No, I'm fine.
0: Christian, they're wrong. A few years ago, my parents-in-law brought a block of land. They went down every month without fail to mow and clean up. After 6 months, they had a chance meeting with the owner of the block next door. He was so profuse in thanking them for cutting his grass. My father-in-law had been mowing the wrong block.
1: Lucky he hadn't built the house yet.
0: Yeah, Christian, about a few years ago, we were living in Melbourne. My dad was due to pick up my mum at the train station when she finished work. It was a cold, wet, windy winter night. When the car pulled up, my mum went outside for quite some time. She jumped in and went to put the seatbelt on without looking at who was actually driving the car. Said, I went out in the bloody cold for ages. The man looked over and said, if I knew you were there waiting, love, I would have come earlier. It was not my dad. Christian, about 13 years ago, the wife and I were at Port Douglas for a holiday. After our wedding, we went on the Barrier Reef snorkeling. She was heavily pregnant with our first child. Anyway, we're all in the water snorkeling away. They had an underwater photographer taking pictures of everyone. I held the hand of the person I thought was my wife. Here I am thinking, I'm getting a really good photo of this. When we went up deck, my wife was there. She hadn't been snorkeling. I'd had a great photo of a complete stranger and I holding hands underwater at the Barrier Reef.
1: No.
0: Darren, Christian, my mum helped a blind person onto a tram, only realising afterwards it was going the wrong way.
3: Oh, no.
1: Oh, my Lord.
0: Christian, this is from Mary. Christian, my husband is always running late. I was in bed waiting for him. Mm. Obviously, he's got to sleep. Okay, so the kids right now on the school run, get a good night's sleep. I texted him, hurry up or I will start without you.

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0: turn the lights off and do that. 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We've got the gin sport coming up next.
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1: Hey, cheese. Aldi prices just got Aldi up across the cheese range, like shredded tasty 500 grams, $6.79, or 700 grams for $7.99. Aldi, good different. Three vehicles have collided on the Prince's Freeway, citybound before the Point Cook Bend, so the two left lanes are blocked.

0: Often speeds are at 40. That is making it quite heavy from back at the Maltby Bypass. A breakdown on the Ring Road Greensborough-bound on the EJ Whitten Bridge is taking out a lane and reducing speeds to 40. And a crash, Camberwell-Burke Road currently blocked southbound between Davis Avenue and Toorak Road, used Tooronga Road instead. Say cheese. Aldi prices just got Aldier across the cheese range, like shredded tasty 500 grams, $6.79, or 700 grams for $7.99. Aldi, good different. I'll check Melbourne's latest traffic again in 15 minutes.
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0: 9.85 is like crazy. Like, that's like nuts. That definitely wasn't a perfect race. I know I got so much more in the tank, but I mean, for now I'm going to celebrate.
1: There on Seven. Bill Shorten believes changing premiers has spared Labor from an extinction-level wipeout at November state election. The party's former federal leader has told 7.30 replacing Jacinta Allen with Ben Carroll will save the party some seats.
2: I think they were facing extinction-level results worse than 1992 when Jeff Kennett wiped out Labor.
1: There's fresh hope for Melbourne motorists after a minister left the door open to the fuel excise cut being extended. The 16-cent a litre discount is due to end this weekend, but Resources Minister Madeleine King has declared government won't rule anything out. Rescue teams have worked through the night to look for survivors of a magnitude 7.1 earthquake in southwestern Japan. And Pauline Hanson's confirmed her flights to Europe and the UK were paid for by Gina Rinehart, but the One Nation leader paid for her own hotels and meals. Gold Sport is next.
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1: The AFL will finalise its fixtures for rounds 23 and 24 today. The league has already released the details of more than half of those games, which includes a doubleheader at the MCG on August 15, while the Roos and the Cats will have both men's and women's teams go head-to-head at Marvel on the same day. Gold Coast midfielder Tuk Miller concedes the side has lost its identity this year. The Suns are on a 9-game losing streak with their finals hopes over. Miller admitting on AFL 360 they haven't lived up to expectations.
4: It's clearly not the position we want to be in. Like, we fully understand that the way that we're playing and the way that we're going about it, and the reality of football is you're judged on win-loss, and our win-loss column is really poor.
1: D-star Cade Chandler will miss this weekend's clash with the Suns after undergoing hand surgery. And no luck for Ty Gallop at the tribunal. The Lions youngster has been suspended for 3 matches for his off-the-ball shove on Port's Mitch Georgiades.
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1: Tops of just 13 over the next few days, with showers today and tomorrow, then partly cloudy on Friday. Right now, 9 degrees, and ditch the slow lane for life in the fast lane. 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
10: Thank you very much. Everyone is pre-ordered my new book. It is officially out today, Unscripted. I hope you really enjoy it. It's out in the shops. You can buy it online. Also, the audiobook done by me is available now as well. And the Kindle. Enjoy. 8:09. Coming up next, what are the odds? Your stories of coincidence and chance. Every Wednesday morning on the show after Hall & Oates.

0: Hall & Oates, Out of Touch. Good morning, 12 minutes past 8. This is the Christian O'Connell Show on Gold for Chemist Warehouse. One of the best phone-ins we've ever done this morning. If you missed them so far, check out today's podcast when it goes up. The Wrong. That is the theme of, I get the feeling, the week now. But we come back to it tomorrow on the show. Your stories about The Wrong, like Sarah Brand here. Christian, my manager, was being picked up at Melbourne Airport by a new sales rep. We hadn't met yet, and he didn't know what it looked like, but he actually picked up the wrong lady in the queue. And he had to do a loop and drop her back off and then try and find me. Christian, I thought you'd like this story as a cat owner yourself. Last month, my cat disappeared. A week ago, I found him and brought him back into the house. But yesterday morning, my actual cat came back. Now I have two identical cats. She sent me a photo.
1: Oh, wow.
0: They look exactly the same. Oh, wow. Black tabby cats with like a white bib. They're exactly the same. Wow. And also it kind of lends us into this.

0: I've just seen a story drop into my inbox entitled The Wrong Toilet. Ooh. We'll save that for tomorrow. Right now, though, what are the odds? Your stories of coincidence and chance every week on the show, like these.
1: My daughter, Chloe, put me on to Christian. As I'm driving, I'm thinking, I wonder what Christian O'Connell looks like. And you wouldn't believe it, there's a billboard on the side of the road with your face on it.
2: My ex-husband's father went on a trip with a group of Vietnam War veterans back over to Vietnam. And these little local kids came up to them wanting to sell things. One little boy had a set of dog tags and they flipped them over and the name on them was the name of one of the men in the travel party. And they were his tags that he'd lost while serving over there.
0: All right, if you've got a story about coincidence and chance, we're looking for them now. You can give us a call, 1355 22, or you can text 0475 031043. 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
5: 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Three vehicles have collided on the Princes Freeway, city-bound at the Point Cook Bend. Two left lanes closed, speeds at 40. That is making it quite heavy from back at the Maltby Bypass. A breakdown on the Ring Road, Greensboro-bound on the E.J. Witten Bridge is blocking a lane and dropping speeds to 40. And you'll find in Camberwell, Burke Road blocked southbound between Davis Avenue and Toorak Road due to a crash. Take Taronga Road instead. 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I'll check Melbourne's latest traffic again in 15 minutes.
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3: Hey, good morning, Mr. Christian O'Connell Show, 8:21. Time wasted coming up in 10 minutes' time. But right now, if you're Wednesday, we're looking for your stories of coincidence and chance. If you got one to share, you can win a prize. Give me a call, 13 55 22. You two now on goal. Beautiful day. Good morning.
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0: Christian, I'm getting there early. I've got to go into a meeting at 8:30. Fridget Jones's diary.
1: Oh, that's good.
0: Gold, silver, bronze?
1: Oh, gold.
0: Gold. Well done, mate. Enjoy the meeting. What are the odds? Stories of coincidence and chance every Wednesday on the Christian O'Connell Show. Morning, Narelle. Christian, what are the odds? Many years ago, my cat went missing. I got a new cat, Tuxedo, like the twin cats you mentioned just now. 9 months later, I get a phone call about my missing cat. I go to this house, called out his name, Phantom. Killer name, BTY, for a cat. He shot out from under a car and ran up my front. Phantom. Back. That is fantastic. Narelle, thank you very much. Alison, good morning.
2: Good morning.
0: Ali, what are the odds?
2: My mother-in-law only had boys, but always wanted a girl. And if she had a girl, she was going to call her Alison Clare. My husband and I got married, and I am Alison Clare.
3: Oh, wow.
2: Yeah.
0: She was right with the name. Yeah, she got the daughter in the end. The daughter-in-law.
2: She got her.
0: That's an incredible story.
2: And I adore her. I adore her.
0: Oh. And my sister's saying my sister has four boys. The reason why she has four boys, they kept trying for a daughter. But the universe was like, it ain't going to happen. When are you going to realize? Boy, boy, boy, boy, boy.
1: And Alison, what are the odds? My mum's name's Alison and her sister's name is Claire.
3: What? Why?
2: Really? No, you're lying.
1: No, I'm dead serious.
0: No lies on this show. No lies. Oh, my God. That is incredible. Goosies.
4: Hello.
0: I know. Thank you. Alison, thanks for your story. Thanks for calling.
2: My pleasure.
0: Grace.
5: Hello.
0: Oh, my word. My sister's middle name is Grace. We just mentioned her in the story.
5: She must be amazing.
0: Grace is a beautiful name, actually. Now, Grace, what is your story? What are the odds?
5: Well, it's very weird. I actually went travelling to Europe. And before I left, a friend of mine said to me, oh, I've got to give you the phone number of two mates that are driving around in a combi van around Europe and, you know, you can catch up with them. And I said, yeah, that'd be really cool. So I go to Europe. 2 months later, I'm in Scotland in a youth hostel. And these two guys walk in into the room, and one of them's wearing

0: T-shirt, which is from my local country town, the name of it. And I looked up and I said, are you guys from Shepparton? And they said, oh, yeah, yeah, we are. And I said, right. And I said, what are you doing? He said, well, we're just travelling around, bought a combi van, travelling around Europe. And I said, hang on a second, do you know my friend Aaron? And they said, oh, yeah, yeah, we know him. We work with him. And I said, you are joking. I said, he gave me your phone number. He was said to give me your phone number, but I didn't get a chance to get it off him. But I'll tell you what, let's. And so we wrote him a postcard to say I didn't need the phone number after all, because I found the guys anyway.
1: Wow. I love that. So great story, Grace. Great story. Also, just a different type postcards.
2: Yeah.
1: Now, because of your flipping Instagram, we know we're on holiday, mate. we're getting too many postcards. Actually, ease up on your postcards. We don't need to see your manky feet at the end of a sun lounger either. Tomorrow on the show, combi van stories. I've been waiting 8 years to hear about Australia's love of combi vans.
2: My dad used to have a combi van. That's how he wooed my mum.
1: No. Yes. Don't give intern Pete any ideas. all right. Thank you very much, though. So let's get the latest news and sport and then fridge movies. Today's Time Waster.
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6: 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A crash in Camberwell is seeing Burke Road blocked southbound between Davis Avenue and Toorak Road, so your best alternative through the area is Taronga Road. A breakdown for the Ring Road Greens prevail on the EJ Witten Bridge. One lane out of action, speeds at 40. And a three-vehicle crash on the Princes Freeway citybound before the Point Cook Bend is closing off the two left-hand lanes, heavy going from back at the Maltby Bypass. 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I'll check Melbourne's latest traffic again in 15 minutes.
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8: Morning, I'm Petrina Jones. Day 5 at the Commonwealth Games in Glasgow is proving to be yet another golden one for Australia. We picked up 2 golds in the gymnastics, 5 in the pool, while Kai Robinson won gold in the men's 10,000-metre final. Lachlan Kennedy also claims silver in the men's 100-metre final, smashing the Aussie record along the way, while Tori Lewis won bronze in the women's final, breaking the national record in the semis. Experts aren't sure if Victoria's leadership change can save Labor from defeat in November's state election. Phoebe Hayman from La Trobe University's School of Politics believes that replacing Jacinta Allen with Ben Carroll will deliver no more than a sugar hit.
9: Typically, leadership changes, while they do signal a fresh start and they encourage voters to reassess things, the boost that they can provide in the polls is often quite short-lived.
8: Underworld figure Kazem Hamid has reportedly received a life sentence for drug trafficking in Iraq. He's the alleged mastermind of Melbourne's tobacco wars, although police say his crime syndicate remains active here in Australia. Borrowers are being urged to check their offset accounts after ASIC uncovered some widespread failures that have led to some customers being charged too much interest. And the door may still be open for the fuel excise cut being extended beyond this weekend. Resources Minister Madeleine King yesterday declared that nothing will be ruled out.
10: If you run a small business, don't give up. 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
8: Dockers vice-captain Andrew Brayshaw has backed assistant coach Jamie Graham to take on one of the vacant coaching roles in the league. Graham is on the shortlist for the jobs at Essendon and Carlton. Brayshaw telling Fox he deserves his chance.
11: Playing group really love him and, we'd be sad to see him go, but he's definitely done his apprenticeship under JL and I think he's ready to be a head coach.
8: The Suns are playing down talk of unrest among the players after a blow-up between Christian Petrarca and young star Leo Lombard at the weekend. The pair had heated words during the loss to Carlton.

0: But Took Miller has told AFL 360 there's nothing in it.
1: They put that fire out pretty quick. But yeah, look, these things happen in footy. They're both great people and great footballers as well.
0: The AFL tribunals handed Brisbane's Ty Gallop a 3-match ban for serious misconduct over his off-the-ball shove on Port's Mitch Georgiadis at the weekend. And the league will release the full details of its rounds 23 and 24 fixtures later today. And that's Gold Sport.
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0: Tops of just 13 over the next few days, with showers today and tomorrow, then partly cloudy on Friday. Right now, 9 degrees, and ditch the slow lane for life in the fast lane. 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
4: Christian O'Connell, what are the odds? I'll drive my wife's car the other day. 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All of a sudden, ads just come on saying they need to be repaired. 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It works.

Good morning, it's the Christian O'Connell Show and Gold. Roxette, the look. If you want one of our Brightside Bin stickers, all you have to do is go to thegoldwebsite.com.au this morning. Out about in the streets of Melbourne, where it has been quite a rough morning, actually, is Intern Pete. Last week, Intern Pete was out west around Sydney, dropping off bin stickers. Well done this morning, mate.

0: Rough weather out there today, seriously.
1: It's a rough morning out here in Melbourne. Very cold. It's a very cold, wintry morning. But I've got to say, I want to run a bit of a statistic by you all on ground back in the studio, if that's okay. I have a flight this morning at 10 a.m. I'm currently on the Gippsland Highway, the M420. Basically, traffic lockdown this morning, I would say, across Melbourne. My arrival time on my GPS says 9:42, and I've got checked baggage.
0: They shut the gate by about 9:20. You're not getting on that, mate.
1: I need some good vibes or advice in
0: Good vibes won't get you on a closed gate plane.
2: The bag drop closes, what, it's 45 minutes? There's no way you're making that. Yeah.
1: I need to. If there's traffic in clear on the road with the M420, perhaps if I could use the airwaves, if anyone could just move to the side. And to be clear,
0: you should have a special pink siren.
1: Yeah, that's a great idea. It's possibly illegal, but that's okay. I am a ball of anxiety right now, whether I'll make it or not.
2: You won't make it.
0: Don't worry, we can untangle that ball for you right now. You're missing the flight, or we need to get you in like an 11 o'clock one. Then you're stress-free.
1: Oh, I didn't even think of that, to be honest. I was just more like, that's probably going to cost a fortune, really, isn't it?
2: It will cost a fortune.
0: Listen, have you got on with the bin stickers? That is what we're supposed to be talking about.
1: Oh, yeah, forgot about that. Yeah, Tina, Nari Warren, she's just had a little knock on the door just a moment ago from me, but it was absolutely pouring down raining at the time, so I'm wearing a poncho. I sent some audio through, but I think it's just merely audio of my poncho rattling against my phone, to be honest, so my apologies if that's no good.
2: Well,
0: all right, that's the end of the report, is it? I mean, you left here at 6:10. You managed to drop off one bin sticker.
2: And miss your flight.
0: Oz Post, you don't work for the show. I've done a better job here.
1: Yeah, that's true. Oh, red light camera. Yeah, move aside. Sorry, speed camera. All good. Not that I'm speeding, because I'm only going about 5 kilometres an hour at the moment, because that's how bad the traffic is this morning. But, yeah, may I please, on the M420, move.
2: Oh, he's gone.
1: Ben.
0: All right. Pete, good luck with that. I actually just zoned out of my own radio show. You know, that was the wrong link. We did not need to speak to them. All righty. Live and learn, guys. Live and learn.
2: We live.
0: Anyway, good luck, Pete. Today's time waster. Best in show, $150 to spend at Red Rooster. $10 whole roast chickens, Monday to Wednesday. And today is the last day only at Red Rooster, Australia's favourite roast. So it's Monday to Wednesday. $10 whole roast chickens. Best in show for your fridge, movies, $150 to spend at Red Rooster. Fridge movies. No country for old ham.
2: Bronze.
0: A bit of a weak start. That's me having a pop at Pete. Wrong time waster, sorry. Here are the funny ones. Wrong list. The Curious Case of Benjamin Butter.
2: Silver plus.
0: My Leftovers Foot.
2: Gold.
0: Yoghurt Locker. Yoghurt Locker.
2: Gold.
0: Saladiator.
2: Bronze.
0: Brie Heart.
2: Silver.
0: With a Scottish accent. Brie Heart. Brie Heart. You know, Brie. Yeah. Brie Heart. Feta Attraction.
2: Silver plus.
0: The Slaw Shank Redemption.
2: Gold.
0: Bacon to the future.
2: How many have you got?
0: Just one more, mate.
2: Okay, silver plus.
0: Long day yesterday. Gouda will one.
2: Sure, gold.
0: That well known. Everyone's got some Gouda in there. All right. What have you got? Any Gouda stuff?
2: I got no Gouda gear. Magnet Mike.
0: Hey?
2: Magnet Mike.
0: Oh, very good. I forgot about that, Troy. I just went fridge only.
2: Outside, inside. Bosch Baby.
0: Yeah, very good. Also gold.
2: We need to talk about Kelvinator.
0: Oh, three golds.
2: Yeah.
0: And you're like Australia in the pool. Can Australia get out the pool? They need to do that buzzer. You know, you get the swim pool. Can Australia please leave the Commonwealth pool? You're winning everything.
2: I saw we won 24 out of 28 events in the pool.
0: You're kidding.
3: It's crazy,
2: isn't it?
0: You're crushing it. Get them onto the track and out the pool.
2: Yes.
0: All right, what have you got? Fridge movies, text us yours, 0475-03-1043.
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3: 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T's and C's apply. Heavy delays coming in from the west this morning. The Princes Freeway, city bound just before the Point Cook Bend.

0: vehicles collided earlier this morning, so we've got the two left lanes closed up and speeds at 40. You'll be on the brakes from back of the Maltby Bypass. We have a crash in Camberwell, which is seeing Burke Road blocked southbound between Davis Avenue and Toorak Road, so your best bet to get through there is Taronga Road. 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I'll check Melbourne's latest traffic again in 15 minutes.
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0: Boom Crash Opera, Dancing in the Storm, 8:52 on Gold. It's the Christian O'Connell Show. 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Let's see what you've got. All right, Rio, you ready to mark?
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1: Silver.
0: Big Mama's Westinghouse.
1: Silver plus.
0: When Harry Met Sally.
1: Gold.
0: Westing Roadhouse.
1: Silver.
0: The Smeg.
1: Oh, that's good. Gold plus.
0: Adam, well done. Now, this is from Liam, who is six. Source the Sheep.
1: Source the Sheep.
0: Instead of Shaun the Sheep.
2: Shaun the Sheep.
1: Incredible. Yeah. Gold plus.
0: Yeah. He really wants to get that rooster win. Kiddies love a whole chicken. After a hard day at play school, you're six, you want to smash a chicken.
1: Whole roast.
0: Whole roast. Whole roast. Whole. You know? Yeah, we all like that when we're six.
1: That's so true.
0: We get it, Liam. We see you. Not frozen.
1: Oh, yeah,
0: little slow burner, huh? The horse crisperer.
1: Oh,
0: oh
1: plus.
0: Yeah.
1: Wow.
0: Don't want me, I'm just passing away. Juanita, well done. If I had smegs, I'd kick you. Oh, these are very good. Laura, well done. We're moving through the brands now. There was a lot of Westinghouse coming through. A couple of smegs now. And now a Fisher and Paykel called Wonder.
1: Oh, very good. Silver plus.
0: Well done, Stevie. There's something about dairy.
1: Silver.
0: Sisterhood of the Travelling Pancake Mix.
1: Bronze.
0: Yep. Cheese out of your league. Cheese out of your league.
1: Gold.
0: Cold Finger.
1: Silver plus.
0: The Smeg Lebowski.
1: Silver.
0: Christian, The Sixth Sense is a fridge movie. I see dead people. I see. I see dead people. You get it.
1: Like they're cold.
0: Yeah. Men Who Stare at Overnight Oats.
1: Silver plus.
0: Scent of a Crisper. The Crispers are back.
1: Silver.
0: As is the Westinghouse. Wild, Wild Westinghouse.
1: Silver.
0: Get Him to the Greek Yogurt.
1: Gold.
0: Despicable Meat.
1: Oh. Silver plus.
0: And 10 Things I Hate About Stew.
1: Silver.
0: All right, who is off to the rooster today?
1: Juanita with
0: I thought you were going to say that six-year-old lad. I was like, no, don't give him $150. What's he shouting the whole play school? lads, gather around the sandpit. Just 150 lads on the radio.
1: The horse crisperer.
0: The horse crisperer. Well done, Juanita. Thank you so much for all the incredible stories today. Today's theme of the show was The Wrong, and your various stories. There were so many today. There's loads more still coming in. We're going to come back to this tomorrow. So if you've got a story about The Wrong, anything to do with The Wrong, we're here tomorrow for a part two of those stories. Email me, christian@christianoconnell.com.au. Have a great day. Take care. Thanks for joining us.
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11: 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We've got delays following a breakdown on the Ring Road Greensboro bound. It happened on the AJ Witten Bridge. It's now clear, so all lanes have reopened. Hopefully the delays ease off quite quickly. A crash in Camberwell where a car has hit a power pole is seeing Burke Road blocked in both directions between Davis Avenue and Toorak Road. Your best alternative is Taronga Road or even Camberwell Road. 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Now you're up to date with Melbourne's latest traffic.
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14: Good morning, I'm John Michael. Ben Carroll has begun his first day as Premier of Victoria. After taking over the reins from Jacinta Allen following yesterday's leadership spill, he'll today turn his attention to cleaning house. There's talk he's considering a cabinet reshuffle while also trying to cut back on costs to reduce the state's $200 billion debt. Australia is surging even further ahead on top of the medal tally at the Comm Games. We've added another 9 golds on day 5 in Glasgow. 5 came in the pool, 2 in gymnastics and 2 on the track. Australia also claimed its first Comm Games medal in the women's 100-metre sprint in 28 years. Tori Lewis winning bronze after smashing the national record in the semis. And she's told Seven it's a dream come true.
15: I was so nervous after my semi, like being the fastest qualifier. I just need to do it again. Hey, perfect race for me. In the next few years, I'll improve, but right now it's perfect for me.
14: There are fears today's inflation figures could force the Reserve Bank to hike up interest rates again next month. It comes after the RBA Governor, Michelle Bullock, yesterday warned there was a big risk rates would need to go up again. But Shadow Treasurer Tim Wilson has told News 24 it's the government's out-of-control spending that's the big problem.
16: Every time they stoke inflation by spending more, they're forcing the hand of the Reserve Bank Governor, and that's basically what was outlined yesterday.
14: And the ongoing cost of living pressures don't appear to be impacting online shopping.

0: In Australia, new Australia Post data reveals that Aussies splashed a whopping $21.9 billion online between April and June this year.
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0: To Gold Sport now, and the Dockers insist they're not getting carried away despite sitting pretty at the top of the AFL ladder. Frio faced the Bulldogs, D's, Crows and Carlton to finish the season. Midfielder Andrew Brayshaw telling Fox they're in a good position but won't be complacent.
2: I've been here for 9 years now. We've never been sitting out there, so it's nice. But yeah, these next four couple of weeks, I mean, we get a chance to really, you know, practice for what's going to be, you know, hopefully a really deep run in September.
0: And in tennis, Novak Djokovic and Aryna Sabalenka are set to form a super pairing in the mixed doubles at the US Open next month.
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1: A few showers around today with a top of 13. Right now it is 9 degrees in the city and life feels better with gold. Wake up on the bright side of the dial with the Christian O'Connell Show and wind down with Jonesy and Amanda for the drive home with Gold 104.3.
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6: Well, hello, it's Joe Bovolino back. 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
7: That's right. 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
6: Oh, yeah, okay. Oh, wow, look at the Grand Canyon. This is amazing. Where's my money to go spending on shopping?
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6: 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A shopping spree at the Fashion Show Mall sounds like the best week of your life. 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You need to be caller 5 this hour. Before all that happens, let's press play on another non-stop at 9. No ads between now and 10. It's just great songs at Gold.

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1: That was about, at the time, my ex, a fiancé, actually, and many, many years ago, and we broke up, and that was classic heartbreak song. 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

0: Scott's best week of your life sounds like an exaggeration. It isn't.
1: What's the best thing that's ever happened in your life, Dee?
2: Getting through to the best week of my life.
1: Come on, that's about to happen. What's something else that's already happened, Dee?
2: My family.
1: Yeah. How many?
2: 3 kids.
1: Who's going to look after them when you win the trip?
2: Oh, they're older. They're fine. Just got to choose which one I'm taking.
1: Take care of themselves. Oh, by the way, you are caller 5. You're now in the Gold Class Lounge. Everything's already organised for you, Dee, if you win this, from going to see the Eagles in the Sphere all the way through to that trip to the Grand Canyon, the Hoover Dam. Oh, it's all sorted.
2: Oh, it would be amazing.
1: It will be the best what?
2: Week of my life.
1: That's the one. 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Your chance to get into the Gold Class Lounge happens again after 10. We're non-stop at 9 at Gold.

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0: Wake up with the Christian O'Connell Show. Wind down with Jonesy and Amanda for the drive home. That's another non-stop at 9. Can't believe Christian got into the wrong Uber last night. The theme of this morning's show, Varong.
1: Christian, this happened only last week. A friend of my mum's went to the funeral and to find out halfway through, wrong funeral.
2: Oh,
1: what made matters worse? 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
2: 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Crews remain in Camberwell following an earlier crash involving a car and a power pole. Burke Road blocked between Davis Avenue and Toorak Road. Give it a miss, you can take Taronga Road instead. And through Cheltenham, a crash. Park Road between Charman Road and Reserve Road. Restrictions in place, the Nepean Highway, your best bet. Brake lights still on the Monash City bound between Eastlink and Warragul Road and also the Eastern Freeway at the Hoddle Street exits post-peak. 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
5: Good morning, I'm John Michael. Ben Carroll has hit the ground running on his first full day as Premier of Victoria. After taking over the reins from Jacinta Allen yesterday, he's already begun work on establishing a royal commission into the big build corruption, declaring that no stone will be left unturned. Carroll has also made his first policy change. He'll introduce legislation today to give business owners more power to ban offenders from their stores for up to a year. Pauline Hanson has confirmed that Gina Rinehart did pay for her recent trip to Europe. The One Nation leader updated her parliamentary register yesterday, showing the mining magnate covered the cost of her flights and tickets to a fashion parade. Nationals leader Matt Canavan has told Nine it's not something that he'd do.
6: If a large benefactor offered me a holiday, I'd say, look, actually, I'd prefer you just to put that money into changing the government because that's what our country needs. Our country needs change.
5: Also making news today, the banking watchdog says thousands of mortgage holders have been overcharged because their offset accounts were not working properly. There's fresh hope for motorists after a key minister left the door open to Canberra extending the fuel excise cut. And Australia's in the midst of a divorce epidemic. More than 49,000 married couples called it quits last year, that number up from 2024.
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5: To Gold Sport now, and nine more gold medals for Australia on day five of the Comm Games. Five of those coming from the pool, including Lani Pallister, Flynn Southam and Jenny Forrester. Kai Robinson took out the men's 10,000 metres at the track, while Eleanor Patterson won the women's high jump 12 years after she first won Comm Games gold in Glasgow.
7: Feels like a lifetime ago when I'm a very different athlete, but I had so much fun out there and I just wanted